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3: 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Of course, send the testimony and be a winner. Joe loud, Joe Nate, Joseph Claire, 080-88-71-65-66. 080-88-71-65-66. Send the message. You are Facebook. You are blessed. It is
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1: Hallelujah!
0: And you just logo.
1: Oh, go!
0: And me Oluwa Jehovah one lay.
1: The spirit of Lord enter into this hole.
0: Anuko wabe.
1: Hey, now let me follow.
0: Inu lay.
1: In this hole.
0: Ojuere wabe.
1: Never enter.
0: Your
1: child will not die.
0: Your
1: marriage will not break up. Your health will not be bewitched. Your work
0: will
1: not give you profit before. Begin to bring profit. The
0: journey
1: when that not come with glory. Begin to bring for glory. The
0: covenant
1: keepers, I should tell you. You have prospered today. Your way is open today. Your glory speak today. Your great part is glorious. Your coming is glorious. Your journey is glorious. All those that has written
0: up.
1: Receive part of
0: maybe I tell
1: you, where you have been written up,
0: not the ordinary,
1: because the head there.
0: Maybe I tell
1: you, where you have been written up,
0: not the ordinary,
1: because the leader.
0: Maybe I tell
1: you, where you have been written up,
0: by Yanu,
1: receive miracle,
0: by Ogo,
1: receive glory,
0: by Yanu,
1: receive miracle,
0: by Ogo,
1: receive glory,
0: by Yanu,
1: receive miracle,
0: by Ogo,
1: receive glory,
0: by Yanu,
1: receive miracle,
0: by Ogo,
1: receive glory.
0: I want to allow
1: you shall be helped.
0: That belly,
1: you shall be helped.
0: I want to allow
1: you shall be helped. You shall be helped. That stuff fighting right now. That don't let you speak. That is silence. Anything can stop. In this
0: hope.
1: Anything can stop.
0: Lord,
1: over your work. What is God stop?
0: Lord,
1: over your marriage. That stop making you cry.
0: Be
1: still.
0: Any for what so ya?
1: That person boasting. That they will finish.
0: Hey,
1: covenant swallow them. The call of the God of prophets. Your God is
0: assembled
1: in the name of Jesus. Yes, Father. Yes, Lord. God that called me. I let that have been enchanted. Hey, let's stop the enchantment. Covenant of enchantment. Be destroyed. Evil enchantment. Be destroyed. Evil be destroyed. Be destroyed. Every arrow. Be stopped. In the name of Jesus. Do we have rest?
0: By Simi.
1: Receive rest.
0: By Simi.
1: Receive rest.
0: By Simi.
1: Receive rest.
0: By Simi.
1: Receive rest.
0: By Simi.
1: Receive rest.
0: By Simi.
1: Receive rest.
0: By Simi.
1: Receive rest.
0: By Simi.
1: Receive rest.
0: Gbogbo abi amaye.
1: Oh, parents alive.
0: Oh, any le oti ori emu.
1: That one that could not catch up with you.
0: Oni mu e lomo.
1: They will not take your children.
0: Eri yanu.
1: You have said miracle.
0: Oni for Jesus.
1: Hallelujah.
0: Oni ni Friday.
1: Today's Friday.
0: Ojo to ni agbara.
1: A very good.
0: Any talk pe mi wipe.
1: He that called me says.
0: O fe se lore
1: la. He want to benefit you greatly.
0: Oni kin lo ja ijaka.
1: Is that you fight a battle? Called Battle of Glory.
0: Oh my God.
1: Job
0: 41.
1: Job, what can I say again?
0: Man
1: that is born of woman.
0: It's
1: but of a few days. I'm full of problems. But believe me, God already knows you go through things. And I've given you authority to trouble upon them.
0: Luke 10:19.
1: Behold, I give you power to tread upon snakes and serpents. If they were not you don't get anything good from
0: fear
1: it.
0: Me
1: please go
0: to the separate
1: spirit. If you are not remembered, you will not be hearing
0: alleluia
1: me. Seven alleluia. Glory seven times.
0: Hosanna me.
1: Hosanna seven times. Life
0: seven
1: times. That's how you shout it on every time. That's why you cannot catch us. Seven alleluia.
0: Hallelujah.
1: Hallelujah. Hallelujah. Hallelujah. Hallelujah. Hallelujah. Hallelujah. Hallelujah!
0: God, you son, I can't
1: go to the right place.
0: Oh, go, my dear!
1: Oh, go! Oh, go! Oh, go! Oh, go! Oh, go! Oh, go! Oh, go!
0: On a kata,
1: Hosanna! Hosanna! Hosanna! Hosanna! Hosanna! Hosanna! Hosanna! Hosanna!
0: God, you son, I can't
1: go to the right place. Iye! Iye! Iye! Iye, Iye, Iye,
0: Iye, why
1: you will live.
0: Ayana Marubi Kadabaleza.
1: You will live. You will live, I say. The children will leave. Your wife will leave. Check your hands, please. Every yoke of not gathering things.
0: 70%
1: out on God. Not the 70% of those
0: enemies.
1: This prayer is for them. Check those hands very well. Every yoke that still will not gather things. Fall out of my hands. The yoke of no gathering. The yoke of no prosperity. Follow.
0: Oh my God,
1: I just got a cocoa. I just got a cocoa. I just got a cocoa.

0: I decree, every yoke that says no rest, that says don't go far, catch fire. Bless your hand on your head. Every midnight enchantment, destroy what I gather. You that enchantment, catch fire. Catch fire. We were working.
1: Glory next level.
0: On next level. What will allow you to go is the house of power. I'll read like two places for us. Among the most common battle in life that you can put your mind.
1: Spiritual. Royal battle.
0: There's no called royal battle.
1: Royal battle.
0: That battle of I will not let you be greater than me. That's when you find those that ever have more than you, that you know, they are still envious of you. Why are they envious of me?
1: Joseph
0: said, I saw your own ships. I do have my own. But when we are not speaking, you have heard that was your own about to mine. My own stood up. The
1: next
0: thing that you have said, we will not let our own come. Why do they want to kill
1: it?
0: If you said that they have their own ships, he said you to have. I even saw stars. My own and yours. Your own stars, they bow to mine. This is a pure program
1: and
0: for prayer.
1: Working.
0: Oh, that glory shall be restored. Everything taken from you in several folds.
1: Oh,
0: hey, you are taking it back.
1: Oh, my God.

0: is urgent. Friday 19 and Saturday 20 June 2026. Papa God on said he won't treat your prayer fire and break every bondage where they block you from reaching your promised land. 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On Friday 19 and Saturday 20 June 2026. 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
1: Hello, Kalesa. 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
2: bi wo na se ngbo mi
3: as you hear me also
2: lati oni lo
3: from today
2: o tu ta wa na mo
3: eh me you no ma lack
2: o tu tara
3: eh me
2: o tu toro
3: eh me no ma beg
2: o tu toro
3: eh me
2: gbogbo adura to ti gba
3: all the prayers are praise
2: come rest gba
3: eh me give to answer
2: come rest gba
3: eh me
2: asegun be
3: eh me
2: e je ndoke long
3: let's go up there abi

0: for day 20 June 2026. Papa God don't say it. 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This program not the thing where your life they wait for. Professor Adebayo, your Papa Authority, go the professor. 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
1: Let's start drop information.
2: Let's quickly drop the information.
1: Always
2: did the guy in Abuja.
1: So many, I'm
2: so late. Do you know anyone there?
1: Emi ati one is Lord.
2: We have an assignment
1: tonight. It's a night of greatness.
2: Oh, Ruti Tobi.
1: Deliverance into glory.
2: That the Sidogo.
1: Baba, mi
2: wipe. My father says.
1: Ofe die ruogunu.
2: He want to remove everybody.
1: Ofe be asogo
2: wa. He want to guard us with your glory.
1: Ofe to timbo me.
2: For long you have heard my voice.
1: Ofe to timbo kwe woli kwa.
2: For long you have heard as the prophet.
1: Ofe da wani soru lale.
2: Ruti Tobi that be. If your ways are long Abuja,
1: because
2: the prophetic work we are doing, I started up from
1: there.
2: Say, Father, I want to break through. Every door that is has been closed.
1: Oh shit.
2: Hey, that is open.
1: Maraba le masa. Oh shit.
2: Hey, that is open. Every blockway.
1: Oh shit.
2: Hey, man, clear.
1: I want to one your lady demo.
2: Lord, that say can never rise again.
1: Lord, you want
2: in their presence.
1: Lord, did they?
2: Hey, man, you lifted.
1: We are set.
2: Lift the leg.
1: So put tie to show me my leg.
2: What did you want to tie me down?
1: In a jar.
2: Break by fire.
1: In a jar.
2: Break by fire.
1: In a jar.
2: Break by fire.
1: Yo yo yo yo yo.
2: I stand with that person.
1: Regard that Satan.
2: In the name of Jesus.
1: Are you ready there?
2: Yeah, man.
1: Are you ready
2: there? Yeah, man.
1: Only what suffer Moses.
2: The Lord God will
1: suffer my Israel.
2: Tell the children of Israel.
1: You won't test
2: one. That they should move forward.
1: And you need to not suffer.
2: This is what I'm asking to tell you.
1: But I know that.
2: All the potential in you.
1: Consume.
2: That is sleeping.
1: But Jiloni.
2: Hey, man. I'm working today.
1: Oh, God, oh, son.
2: That grade that was lost.
1: Oh, God, Lord.
2: Hey, man. You start today.
1: Ah, I can't be there.
2: Shout this where you are.
1: Eru, tia, ye, dile, mi, Lord.
2: That evil Lord blessed on my head.
1: In a jar,
2: fire, pull it down. You'll be vibrating.
1: Be a mother.
2: Where are parents?
1: Oh, talk belly, oh, mommy, Lord.
2: Where are the blessed of my children?
1: Sure, Jack, what did they?
2: Don't let them rise.
1: In a jar, ball.
2: Break by fire.
1: Baba,
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0: Friday 19 and Saturday 20 June 2026. 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This program na the thing where your life they wait for. Professor Adebayo, Papa Authority, go the professor. 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On Friday 19 and Saturday 20 June 2026. 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Come, Papa God go answer your prayer.
1: Only testimony.
2: Hey, then you have testimony.
1: And what do I make you?
2: This time we have
1: my officer.
2: Don't joke with them.
1: Egba, do I come?
2: Prayer number one.
1: Ogutomba mi dagba.
2: But you grow with me as I'm growing.
1: Oluwa grem.
2: Lord swallow them.
1: Ogutomba mi lobi mo send
2: God. But you grow with me as I'm going.
1: Tomba mi wole bi mo send
2: wole. Every time I enter.
1: Emi mi mo grem.
2: Holy Ghost swallow them.
1: Glory to God.
2: Emi mi mo.
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1: This
3: is Jordan.

0: 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Facebook, Jordan 10.
1: Oluwa. Block the way to my glory.
2: Sacrifice them for my glory.
3: What man ever thought you can have again? For good.
1: Go to the other Sunday.
3: Before Sunday. You may have them.
1: Angel can kojabai.
3: And it is passing by now. With goodness.
1: I want nowhere.
3: Shut your hands.
1: Lord,
3: commit great goodness to me. Let me have testimony. Give me great goodness. Let me have testimony. Your prayer life is supposed to invite others. That will be asking you, my sister, is it only prayer you are praying? You say yes. Okay, please link me up. Give me the time of that prayer. Give me the name of that prophet. I
1: don't
3: want to be discovered to be that prayer is effective. Give me testimony. Urgent testimony. God of mighty of glory. Give me urgent testimony. That is that said.
1: But me now was sorry, okay.
3: I took him to the mountain.
1: Oh, that the first time.
3: I think it was the first time.
1: Oh, one boy.
3: She was telling testimonies.
1: Auntie, sorry to about that ball of
3: war. If you want to be people about you,
1: so my Erica.
3: Connect with the testimony.
1: When you connect with the testimony,
3: so, but so many,
1: you are close to your miracle.
3: You are not this way, have you?
1: Get out of the group of doubting to.

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1: hey hallelujah
2: padua
1: I pray
2: he down less seconds
1: instant answer
2: won na gba idan
1: hey that you will receive
2: oro mo testimony
1: she had out to someone that sister
2: bible wi pe
1: bible say
2: won segun dragon
1: overcame the dragon
2: nipa ejo odo
1: abota by the blood of the lamb
2: and ti oro
1: and by the word of that testimony
2: lati bori ogun
1: to overcome battle
2: I won come bet won na ma se
1: there are some things you need to do
2: number 1 ninu e
1: number 1
2: you must overcome the spirit of doubt
1: bori emi yemeji
2: spirit of doubt
1: emi yemeji e
2: and looking down on everything. You
1: begin to believe two things. Everything is a lie to
2: you.
1: They'll be telling you the spirit of
2: yes. My doubt
1: you. It says a lie.
2: And can you say,
1: what are they saying? And you'll be enjoying your problem.
2: Sorry, I lie.
1: Tonight, sir.
2: Anywhere
1: you may be.
2: Near light.
1: Tonight.
2: Anywhere
1: you may be.
2: Gaga Bioluwa se so.
1: As the Lord has directed.
2: Simo that message.
1: And I've been sending messages.
2: To the Bolan.
1: I know you had yesterday.
2: I'm at Padela Lake.
1: We are meeting tonight. This
2: raw prophetic night.
1: Tonight, oh, God has sent Prophet Samuel. Tonight, I'm going to give out our oil.
2: It's a night of thousands of people.
1: And you will not be accepted.
2: Area
1: 1 tonight, oh,
2: call and diary.
1: Write it to your diary.
2: Near appointment,
1: that you have appointment tonight.
2: Area 1.
1: At Area 1.
2: Madam Marie,
1: I'll be expecting you. By that be
2: it. In the name of Jesus.
1: For you to know, the prophet talking.
2: That
1: is what it is. To disgrace
2: any MSS.
1: Hey, they shall be disgraced. You will have rest of mind. You will have rest of mind. You will have rest of mind. You will have rest of mind. That glory you are
2: creating.
1: That's why I'm blocking the way. It's a lie.
2: I link it about.
1: It's a lie. Go back and hate that work of God.
2: Just renew your mind.
1: What are two correction?
2: I
1: have told you before.
2: Number 2, make quality decision.
1: That I want to be free. I want to prosper. Right now, I want to get to the top. I've been suffering for long. Now I want to prosper. I've been a slave before. And now I'm not my slave. I want to use my glory.
2: You
1: need to make that decision.
2: Life is all about decision.
1: Once you are not decided, you cannot go far.
2: Story number 3.
1: Anyone that is praying,
2: testimony at the end.
1: That testimony at the end. She said, when you told us to make sacrifice on her prayer. That from the transport with her, she did her.
2: Sorry, Timbas of
1: when I tell you that after prayers, go and do something.
2: Now, until I'm in those special
1: why what we use as a special one every month is this.
2: Register.
1: People do register at that time.
2: That
1: Lord have about those 35 for this month. And the stress of the power of
2: people
1: and the power of victory. With that shedding of blood, there is no remission of sin. Whenever you sow, you are dropping your sweat.
2: So,
1: that's why those times are giving us that working. Everybody today,
2: I
1: think that's the victory.
2: Psalm 69.
1: Psalm 69.

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1: Use it, please.
0: Psalm 99.
1: We Psalm 99.
0: At Psalm 20.
1: At Psalm 20.
0: I want to say.
1: Let's see what we follow.
0: Abale and Naraya.
1: Thank you, Father.
0: Yes, yes,
1: yes.
0: Yes,
1: the account detail. Unity Bank. 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O Joseph Omoloju Jesu is the name of the account. 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God bless you.
0: Yes,
1: let you use your glory.
0: And it on Niolara.
1: That person that oppressing you. By God, you are back. I'll beat you. In the video tonight. Don't have your life. Make sure you tell the video. By
0: that.
1: Give that covenant seat.
0: It's all about for any quality.
1: As much as God did you strength. And you can use your glory. Everyone you see, tell them, I will use my glory.
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1: I read a story in the Bible.
0: Ninu iwe Daniel.
1: In the book of Daniel.
0: Ni chapter 1.
1: Chapter 1.
0: Seri ese kejo ati kesan.
1: Verse 8 and 9.
0: Daniel lo ba soro nbe.
1: It refers to Daniel.
0: Bible wi pe.
1: The Bible says.
0: Daniel de ri oju rere.
1: And Daniel obtained favor.
0: Lodo olori awon ewefa.
1: Before the king, chief of Enoch.
0: Soro awon eleyi.
1: These people.
0: Won o ki gba oju rere o.
1: They don't usually obtain favor.
0: Won ma tele ofin ni.
1: They follow law.
0: Awon oyibo gbagbo ninu ofin.
1: The white men believe in law.
0: Rules la won ma tele.
1: They believe in their rules, our law.
0: Law won la won ma tele.
1: They believe in their law.
0: Awon o fe gba pe ka be eyan.
1: Believe to plead. Not at all. They will not.
0: O to fe ba so na ma se.
1: Whatsoever their law say, that is what they follow.
0: Se pe olopo oyibo mu e wa jo wa yo wo lapo nfun.
1: If security they arrested you, you pay them money and you want to bribe them.
0: Kosin to je be.
1: There is nothing like that.
0: Sugbon.
1: But
0: Bible wi pe.
1: The Bible says.
0: Daniel.
1: Ori
0: oju rere.
1: Obtain favor.
0: Lodo awon ewefa.
1: Before the hinos.
0: Ebe ati ibere re.
1: There is request and it was signed. Not only that,
0: Esther
1: also did so. The Bible says
0: Esther
1: obtained favor.
0: Ori ojurere.
1: She obtained favor. And behold,
0: kabiyesi na
1: passes. The king surely stressed
0: to her. Ma wole bo wa.
1: Kini
0: bere re.
1: What is your request? And your plea.
0: Kini bere re.
1: What is your request? And your plea.
0: Ki o didi oba ko be lowo yan pe. Kini bere re. Kini ebere.
1: What is your request and plea?
0: Friend, there's
1: some people that surround you.
0: They
1: have opportunity to ask you what you need. But they never tell you
0: that. Yes.
1: When the door of favor
0: opens,
1: that was when the question would come
0: from. Ask me
1: that.
0: Daddy,
1: what kind of clothes do you desire for your birthday? What kind of apparel do you desire? You need to obtain favor.
0: That's
1: the reason. Why I put my mouth in the blood of Jesus? For my word to come with authority. That the battle of your life can never
0: stop.
1: I sent forth those words. In the name of Jesus of Nazareth. The favor that will take you to great men. And ask you. What you desire. Or what you desire. What is your desire? Request and your plea. I prophesy in the name of Jesus. After you
0: go,
1: go in the
0: name
1: them.
0: Of Jesus.
1: Amen.
0: Jesus.
1: You say I reign as king. I greet all the children of God. Good morning, good afternoon, and evening. I don't know the time you heard. I've told you that. I don't know the days that we are going to end this. I know what favors have done for me. And I know what it can do for you.
0: So
1: if you want God to do it for you, just follow the instructions. Stretch your hands now.
0: So
1: Lord.
0: Mo dupe tori pe wa pelu mi.
1: I say because that are with me.
0: Mo dupe tori pe ti nba mi se ti lati joy.
1: I say because I have been doing it for ever.
0: Mo dupe tori pe ti nba mi se ti pe.
1: I say because I have been doing it for ever.
0: Mo si mo pe e ni fi mi sile.
1: Mo si mo pe e ti mi sile. And I know that you never forget.
0: Olorun mi pe o.
1: Lord, I bless you.
0: Esile koju re fun mi.
1: Esile koju re. Open door of favor for me.
0: Eje kemi na o jade fun eri.
1: Eje kemi na o jade fun eri. Let me also come up for testimony.
0: Lori ara mi.
1: Lori ara mi. Over myself.
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1: Lori aya mi.
0: My wife. Ati lori awon omo mi.
1: Lori awon omo mi.
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1: Olorun saanu mi.
0: Ki ba le mu eri mi wa.
1: Ki ba le mu eri.
0: Come on. In the name of Jesus.
1: In Jesus name.
0: Bible pe gan o.
1: The Bible is so perfect.
0: So mo pe ki se Maria nikan ni wundia to wa laye.
1: It's not only Mary that was a virgin in life.
0: Nigba to loyun Jesu.
1: When she conceived Jesus.
0: But oroju re.
1: But she obtained favor.
0: Tabawo Bible.
1: You will look at the Bible.
0: Look ori kene.
1: Look chapter 1.
0: Ese ogbon.
1: Verse 13.
0: Egbon kan to so.
1: Hear what it says.
0: Yes.
2: Angeli na si wi fun pe.
0: Angeli na si wi fun pe.
1: And he said unto her.
0: Ma beru o. Maria.
1: Mary.
2: Nitori iwo ti ri oju rere lodo Olorun.
0: Teyin ba ti roju rere.
1: Ko
0: si beru mo.
1: There is no fear.
0: Ko si sojo mo.
1: No panic.
0: Ko si foyama.
1: No, be afraid.
0: Tori pe o ti ri oju rere gba.
1: Because you've obtained favor.
0: To ba roju rere gba lodo eniyan o ma da bi omo ti baba ni.
1: If you find favor before me, be like father to son.
0: Oh, de beru ati wole.
1: You not be afraid to enter.
0: O le bere to wu e.
1: You can request it for whatever.
0: Tori pe o ti roju rere gba.
1: Because you found favor.
0: Oju rere.
1: Favor.
0: O ma je ki oko bale.
1: Gives rest of mind.
0: Ibele pe.
1: The Bible says.
0: Maria mo beru mo.
1: Mary fear not.
0: Tori pe iwo ti ri oju rere gba.
1: That have found favor.
0: Enikan ri.
1: Somebody can help me.
0: Walk on you will
1: receive favor.
0: In the name of Jesus.
3: Amen.
0: So for Lua.
3: Lua.
0: She let you do for me.
3: She let you do for me.
0: In the name of Jesus.
3: Amen.
1: Jesus. Listen to me, sir.
0: Oju rere man soro.
1: Favor to speak.
0: So on your Sunday.
1: This is Sunday.
0: Oju rere gbọdọ soro.
1: Favor must speak.
0: Benny.
1: Yes.
0: Nigba teyan ba ri oju rere.
1: When one receive favor.
0: Number 1.
1: Firstly,
0: awon eyan ma mo pe
1: people will know
0: that anu fun laye lowo.
1: Massive peace in your life.
0: Number 2.
1: Secondly,
0: ojo to ba ti ri oju rere gba.
1: Whenever you obtain favor.
0: Ojo eni gbega re bere.
1: That's when your promotion starts.
0: Number 3.
1: Thirdly,
0: ojo to ba ti ri oju rere gba.
1: Whenever you obtain favor.
0: Ojo yen le yan awon eyan o ni ba je mo.
1: That is where people will not tarnish your image again.
0: Number 4.
1: Fourthly,
0: ojo ti oju rere ba de.
1: Whenever favor comes.
0: Ojo yen awon eyan ma polongo re.
1: That is where people will announce you.
0: Number 5.
1: Fifthly,
0: ojo ti oju rere ba de.
1: Whenever favor comes.
0: Ni ojo na
1: ni
0: awon eyan ma fun ni toju e lo.
1: That people will intentionally give you something that beyond you.
0: Into bere won fi lo e.
1: What you not ask or requested for they will give you.
0: Into lowo e won fi lo e.
1: What you don't have the money for they will charge you.
0: Ojo ti le koju re ba si.
1: Whenever the door of favor opens.
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1: People will look at you as a big man.
0: Number 7.
1: Seventhly,
0: ojo ti le koju re ba ti si fun yan.
1: Whenever day of favor.
0: Teyan ri oju re gba lodo Olorun ati eniyan.
1: Take favor from man.
0: Ni ojo na ni ati koruko re sinu iwe awon eyan la.
1: Your name is written in the name in the books of the great.
0: And the carry we go
1: the
0: koju re si fun in the name of Jesus. Eyan gbọdọ miss ojo Sunday.
1: You must not miss Sunday.
0: Ipade la ni.
1: There is a great program.
0: Asela ma soro.
1: Authority was
0: gbọ mi sir. Mo ma yanan na lo la.
1: I was expansion to
0: ma yanan na lo la.
1: I was spring is better.
0: Mo wa no we Daniel
1: yen. Book of Daniel.
0: Ori kene. E ka ese kejo ati ese kesan.
1: What does it say?
2: Daniel ipinu re ni okan re pe.
0: Daniel ipinu ni okan re pe.
1: Daniel ko ni ta.
0: Yes. Aha.
2: Nitori na.
0: Agbo ti Daniel wi.
1: This is what Daniel said.
0: Ko fe fi adidu oba.
1: You don't want to.
0: Awon je mi de mi de.
1: All those sweet things.
0: What e pe? Ojo ojo raye gba we mo.
1: That your daily bread do not allow you to fast.
0: Ah, ojo ade ko ni kan gba.
1: Ojo ade sang your song.
0: Oni awo ni won le gba mo.
1: He said they could not fast.
0: Oni won wa nsara si Satan ni Lorun o.
1: On Satan.
0: Won o si funra.
1: They did not notice.
0: Yen ni pe ti o ba raye awe.
1: We don't have time for fasting.
0: Talk am gbogbo eje adidu.
1: You are just eating.
0: Ewu wa nbe.
1: It's dangerous.
0: Ben.
1: Yes.
0: Ewu wa nbe.
1: It's dangerous.
0: Ma gbo number 2 e.
1: This is the second thing.
0: Oni ati oti oba.
1: He said for white king's wine.
0: Baba omu.
1: Father did not drink.
0: Baba omu n ta pe lomu. Awon ni muku.
1: Okay, drunkard.
0: Eh o, baba omu.
1: Yeah, father is not drunkard.
0: Eh yo.
1: Yes.
0: So omo bo se file le.
1: Do you know how you leave your home?
0: So omo bo se file le.
1: Do you know how you leave your home?
0: Bo ba ti debi tan ti mu.
1: Once you get to where it dey
0: pepper. O ti ranti.
1: You not remember.
0: Omo eni to se mo.
1: The son of whom you hire again.
0: Daniel o se be o.
1: Daniel did not do.
0: To ba gbo pe oku e jade.
1: Do we hear that he's going manifest?
0: To se ko lo nse.
1: He is not what to did that he did.
0: E ka bibele fun mi.
2: Tori na.
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1: Wa
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3: Amen.
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3: Amen.
1: Jesus name.
0: Won dey nkan duro.
1: One was delayed.
0: Ne won da duro bi se.
1: He was retrenched in
0: our. Won da duro tan.
1: After we retrenched.
0: Ona ti mo kan ku nbe.
1: He also overlooked it.
0: O kan Olorun e soro.
1: He just spoke to a God.
0: O lo wa calendar wo diri.
1: Took prophet's calendar.
0: O de Olorun e soro.
1: And talked to God.
0: Leje bi ba Olorun soro.
1: After
0: e gbon ti oju ere se. E gbon ti oju ere se.
1: Here was
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0: Ofe jonje elu ile ni.
1: 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Abeyan oda je jonje elu ile ni. I want to eat their food.
0: Ati finance se.
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0: 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Wa kanju rere.
3: Amen.
1: You receive favor.
0: Wa kanju rere.
3: Amen.
1: You receive favor.
0: That is ale fun elowo bi te wa.
1: Daddy, can we give you money?
0: Lowo.
1: Give me money o.
0: Ejo.
1: Give me money.
0: Money. Mo fe owo bayi.
1: I need money.
0: So mo pe next week ni camp wa.
1: Do you know that our camp is next week?
0: Say we iya
1: that we are suffering for cheers.
0: Agani gbo awon kan ta mu pe ti eje o sese yen. Agani o.
1: All the things we are distributing
0: like no. Program.
1: And we, the people could not receive it.
0: So what
1: cheers. Next week is the program.
0: What in anilo aga just 10,000 pieces.
1: We need about 10,000 pieces of cheese. Do you know what it costs?
0: 85 million.
1: We are talking about 85 million naira.
0: Eyokan 8,500.
1: Per a chair costs 8,500.
0: You.
1: Yes.
0: Times 10,000. Oje 85 million.
1: Cost 85 million naira.
0: Owa ni me need owo.
1: You na say I don't need money.
0: Money di owo.
1: I need money o.
0: Money di owo. Sori pe
1: I need money.
0: Ni ose tun bo.
1: Because next
0: tun bo gbo pe
1: you must not hear that.
0: Nobody
1: could not
0: gbe ori mi kale mo ti man to sele mo ti man ta fe se now tell it tell it awon to man pe nkan
1: the people that share things
0: eyan do ta pere ni
1: is just about 50
0: but ni eleyi bayi eyan 250 lo fe
1: pe 250 people want to share awon
0: kan be la tell
1: some people start from there
0: some will
1: start from
0: there agawa dem are straight ko si pe mi raye joko
1: no
0: ko si pe mi ori gba
1: they know that I could not get
0: gbo nkan wa la gba se arrangement e da da
1: si
0: fun woli lo re
1: e
0: bun ni
1: o fun woli
0: lore o man break awon covenant kan laye yin
1: some covenant in one slide
0: o le raga
1: you can buy it
0: be ni ara won to lohun lowo ton le 100
1: people that God has said that they can
0: ara won to lohun lowo ti won le ra 100 dozen
1: that they can buy 100
0: dozen
1: and there's nothing that will come
0: be ni
1: yes
0: anelu aga
1: we need chairs
0: be ni e na won ti mi sa
1: stretch your into
0: wara anugba
3: amen
1: you obtain mercy
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6: ati mi na ni mo ti so oro yi nigbati e wa si mi na ni ka be odun bi meji seyin te wa si school kan ni ona NNPC ti pastor akin so wi pe ni ka se 20,000 ko to to so marun ni ora ile Yes, I told you thousands if I want to lose. The new goal over or I let me be tea and me and la Tin Riley. Need wa. 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What does it more to our banning learning or do you do only learning? Don't any cousin Jonah. 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
0: Ejo.
1: They please.
0: Ile igbalode nkan bere.
1: More than house that you ask for.
0: Laare awon eyan gidi.
1: Among the good people.
0: Ah. Oh my God.
1: Oh my God.
0: Oh, you understand?
1: You can't understand what I'm saying.
0: I want any emene kan loro mele ye. Po ba le understand
1: mo we. You can understand what I'm saying.
0: O ma wa lara won to ma bere lene.
1: To
0: Oluwa. Sanu me.
1: That have mercy on me.
0: Oluwa. Ko ile igbalode fun me.
1: That's merciful to me.
0: Mo mi saarin awon eyan gidi.
1: Put me in the midst of great people.
0: Biro awon ile tan gbe ngba
1: won. Like the kind of houses we were living there.
0: Oto ninu ile. But on the bedroom.
1: The bedroom is outside.
0: It can go and be can.
1: The well water is different. It's the same building. They will dig the well
0: outside.
1: No compound.
0: Bedroom are lock.
1: Bedroom will be afar.
0: All to where muddy.
1: You need to tie it over.
0: I want to let down town country.
1: Modern houses.
0: Oh, nilo kaga.
1: You don't need well water. Not at all.
0: Tenenara ogiri.
1: They will.
0: Umeo de man wa.
1: And water will come.
0: Yeah. You need it.
1: You need it.
0: I want it low. One lori meji e te won si mi sa o ya gba ti e
1: Jesus
0: Olorun abuku fun e
1: God bless you
0: o ti buku fun Olorun abuku fun
1: Olorun amen let your prophet God
0: amen
1: always be hopeful
0: yo kole gbalode fun
1: amen
0: gba lojo bi oni
1: all the body celebrate
0: ni wedding anniversary
1: people celebrate anniversary
0: o ran Olorun
1: I send the word of God
0: gege bi ase
1: as his authority
0: sinu aye re
1: to your life
0: ase na ni pe
1: authority is
0: ki alafia
1: ibukun blessing
0: ati oju rere ko wonu aye re ati igbeyawo re
1: amen
0: the name of Jesus.
1: Jesus.
0: Igbe aye ra ni tumo.
1: Allah will be meaningful.
0: Jesus Oluwa wa.
1: Jesus my Lord.
0: Oruko awon celebrant to wan bi awon meta na ni. Number 1.
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0: Adesunbo Maderin.
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0: Number 2.
1: Second,
0: Abraham Oluwa Seyi.
1: Abraham Oluwa Seyi.
0: Mr. Ajagbe.
1: Mr. Ajagbe.
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1: Ajagbe.
0: Onilu. Ajagbe Onilu.
1: Onilu.
0: Adroma. Leo,
1: today is your birthday.
0: Oh, but I'm off for
1: you. You don't have to give prophet gift to.
0: Ajagbe Onigangan.
1: Ajagbe Onigangan.
0: Ajagbe Onibubu.
1: Drama.
0: Leo, number 3, Evangelist Akioje Edward.
1: Evangelist Akioje.
0: Okay. Evangelist to one.
1: Evangelist.
0: Aguare.
1: Aguare.
0: Happy birthday to you all.
1: Don't call
0: Jesus Emara. No,
1: but
0: you that are for him. God bless our prayer, but what do you want to do? Jesus. Oh yeah, Baba. Pray pada. What else should be
1: about
0: Jesus, Oluwa wa.
1: In Jesus' name, my Lord.
0: Bank, you
1: send
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0: 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And today...
1: Hey, everybody, this is The Sweets, and it's about to get all funky today. 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
4: Good morning. Welcome to Divine Connection House, a program anchored by Pastor Roland Obuwole, the presiding pastor of Dynamic Prayer Chapel, number 106, Iju Fagba Road, beside Olowosoke Dile Police Station, Iju Road. 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
5: Connection Hour. 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My name is Pastor Roland Oluwole. Good morning. I pray with you this morning, the Lord will open a new chapter for you. The chapter of joy, the chapter of blessings, the chapter of progress, and the chapter of promotion. The power of the Lord will give you a positive turnaround. My prayer with you today, the glory of the Lord will surround this family. Everything the Lord has done for you that is giving you joy shall be forever. No devil will tamper with this family. The arrangement and the agenda of the wicked concerning this family will be frustrated. The Lord will put new songs into your mouth, and you are going to celebrate the faithfulness of God this same year. In the name of Jesus Christ, so shall it be, in Jesus' name. Amen. Once again, you are welcome to this morning program. This is a program we bring our way every day, 6 o'clock in the morning like this to 6:30. And by the special grace of God, this morning we'll be rounding up the subject we started since Monday. Stand up and fight. We took our anchor scripture from the book of 1 Timothy chapter 6 verse 12. The Bible says, fight the good fight of faith. Fight the good fight. Which simply means there are two types of fights. There is the good fight and there is the bad fight. The question now is this. Which fight is the bad fight? And which fight is the good fight? Remember 1 Timothy chapter 6 verse 12 says, fight the good fight. So, quick fight is bad fight, and quick fight is good fight. The bad fight is any battle that is motivated or driven by the flesh. Bad fight is any battle that is motivated or driven by pride. Bad fight is any battle that is motivated or driven by selfish ambition. And we have examples of bad fights. God never told us to fight a bad fight. He only told us to fight good fights. So, what are the categories of bad fights which God does not command us to fight? Number one, fighting people instead of fighting the problem is a bad fight. Number two, attacking others rather than dealing with the real issue is a bad fight. Number three, fighting out of anger and revenge is a bad fight. Number four, seeking personal vengeance instead of asking God to avenge for you is a bad fight. Number five, fighting for selfish interest, selfish gain is a bad fight. Number six, fighting against God's will is a bad fight. Number seven, fighting to resist God's instruction, to resist God's direction is a bad fight. Number eight, fighting battles by using ungodly methods such as hatred, bitterness, or deceit is a bad fight. Number nine, fighting people with occultic powers is a bad fight. And number 10, using the powers and the forces of witchcraft to fight a person or group of persons is a bad fight. Number 11, fighting without purpose is a bad fight. And number 12, fighting on distractions that do not advance God's purpose for your life is a bad fight. So, bad fight is a fight driven by flesh that lead to division, sin, and destruction. God never told us to fight a bad fight. God only commanded us to fight the good fight. So, what is a good fight now? Good fight is a fight that is fought according to God's word and according to God's purpose. And we said in the course of the week that this kind of fight is about 15. These are battles you can fight, and God will tell you you are fighting a good fight. We said number one, fight to possess your possession is a good fight. Number two, fight to enlarge your coast is a good fight. We said number three, fight to defend yourself, defend your marriage, defend your family is a good fight. Number four, fight to recover what the enemy has stolen is a good fight. Number five, fight to fulfill your destiny is a good fight. Number six, when you fight to pull down servants that have taken your place in destiny, when you are fighting against destiny swapping, then you are fighting a good fight. When you are fighting against destiny reversal, then you are fighting a good fight. Number seven, when you fight to stop every power of untimely death, you are fighting a good fight. Number eight, when you fight to break family evil pattern, you are fighting a good fight. Now, because of time, in rounding up this morning, we are going to look at the tragedy of ignorance in fighting good fight. The tragedy of ignorance in fighting a good fight. When we talk about ignorance, there are three things to quickly know or notice. Number one, what is education? Education is the gradual discovery of your own ignorance through teaching and learning. Number two, what is ignorance? Ignorance is when you are trying to draw a conclusion when there is a missing information. Number three, what is knowledge? Knowledge is a specific information that we guarantee a situation to bring an outcome that can help you. which means somebody can be educated and still be ignorant. And that is why there are plenty of educated, ignorant people, even in the body of Christ. Acts chapter 8, verse 27 to 30, Philip said, "Do you understand what thou readest?" So, to be physically knowledgeable is good, but until you are spiritually informed, you can still remain as a captive of life. And that is why Hosea chapter 4 verse 6 says, "My people are destroyed for lack of knowledge, because thou hast rejected knowledge. I will also reject thee, that thou shalt be no priest to me. Since thou hast forgotten the law of thy God, I will also forget thy children." May that not be your portion. When we are saying, stand up and fight, that word can only be understood properly by people who are not dwelling in ignorance. There are plenty of danger in remaining ignorant. There are tragedy of living in ignorance when we talk about fighting a good fight. Over the years, I've come to discover that one of the most unfortunate things about many Christians is that they live their life without a conscious understanding and knowledge of spiritual warfare. As a believer, you must carry a battle mentality. Ignorance is one thing that gives the devil advantage over the child of God. Many children of God today are ignorant of who the devil is. Many children of God today are ignorant of why the devil attack. Many children of God today are ignorant of when the devil will always want to attack. Many children of God today are ignorant of how he attacks us. And many children of God today are equally ignorant of where he attacks us. So, ignorance in this area will always put you at a disadvantage when you are dealing with the forces of the devil, which God commanded that you should fight. He said, fight a good fight. It is good for us to have knowledge about who God is. If God has given you beautiful promises, sir, you have to fight for the fulfillment of those prophecies. So it is good for us to have knowledge about who God is. That God said it is not automatic. That is going to come to pass. You must fight for it. You must enforce it in order to come to pass. It is equally important to have knowledge about who the devil is. Knowing about God is good, but your information is not comprehensive until you know something about the devil. It is true, we know about God. He is the monarch of the universe. It is true, we know about God. He is God the Jehovah. The Israelites call him Jehovah. To soldiers, God is the man of war. To lawyers, God is the judge. To the parliament, he's the lawgiver. To the doctor, he's the healer. To the student, he's the teacher. To bakers, he's the bread of life. To astrologers, he's the bright morning star. To builders, he's the chief cornerstone. Even to the power holding, he's the light. To road safety, he's the way. So the weak is the strength. To believer is the word. It is good to know God. It is good to have information about God. You need to know God, who God is. Isaiah chapter number 3. It said the ox knoweth his owner, and the ass his master's crib, but Israel does not know. But beyond know God, there's a need to also know about Satan. There's a need to also know about his many tricks, his deception. And that's why 1 Peter 5, 8 says, be sober and be vigilant, because your adversary, the devil, is walking around, roaming around, seeking whom to devour. Knowing God is good, but it's not enough. You must know about the devil, know about his tricks, know about his manipulation. If then you can be home safe and dry, and do not end up as a victim. When we say people are ignorant, we do not just mean they are ignorant because they do not know who God is. Plenty of people know who God is. But they are ignorant because they do not also know who Satan is. They do not know about his attacks. When the Bible says, run away from every appearances of the devil, that means you know about the devil. When you see his appearance, you can discover one. When the Bible says flee, that means you know. That is why you run. Before your spiritual information can be comprehensive, ladies and gentlemen, before you can cross the border of ignorance, there are three major characters you must know. Number one, you must know about God, his ability over the wicked, his power over the devil. Number two, you must know about the devil, his many tricks, his many lies, his many deceptions. And number three, you must know about yourself. Are you a son or you are a stranger? Are you a child of God or you are just a servant? Are you born again? Are you redeemed? Are you saved? Or you are just a church goer? People of God, ignorance is not about not knowing God enough. But if you don't have knowledge about the adversary, his tricks, his lies, his deception, you are still ignorant. If you know about God, you know about the devil, and you do not know yourself, you are still ignorant. Every believer needs comprehensive information in all these three areas. If not, you will be a casualty very soon. Hosea chapter 4 verse 6 said, my people are perished for lack of knowledge. 4 John 5, 8, and there are three that bear witness on the earth. The spirit, which is God, the water, which is Satan, and the blood, which is self. So, to enjoy God's victory in this end time, you must know about God. You must know about the devil, and you must know yourself. When God said, fight a good fight, he wants you to live above ignorance. Devil is at his best when there is ignorance. Devil enjoys it most when dealing with ignorant believers. And that is why God says in 1 Peter 5, 8, he said, be sober and be vigilant, because your adversary, the devil, as a roaring lion, walketh about, seeking whom he may devour. Rise up and fight. Don't become a casualty before you run to prayer. Rise up now. Don't let the enemy scatter your joy because before you rise up to prayer. Rise up now. Whenever you allow your flesh to rule your spirit, you are not only just being ignorant, you are equally not vigilant. Satan's way of coming into us is from the flesh. God does not communicate to us through the flesh. God communicates to us through the Spirit. Proverbs 20 verse 27. The Bible says the spirit of man is the candle of the Lord. Knowledge. You must not only have knowledge about God, you must equally have knowledge about the devil. So you can know when to rise up and fight. So you can know that even when everything looks beautiful, you must still know how to fight. You must know how to fight to recover what the enemy has stolen. You must know how to fight the devil and say, enough is enough. But it takes knowledge to do all of this. 2 Corinthians chapter 2, verse 11. The Bible says, lest Satan should get an advantage of us. For we are not ignorant of his devices. We do not only know God, we know the devil too. So we should be careful so that the devil does not outsmart us. And no wonder Jesus said in Luke 18:1. Bible says he made a proverb that men ought always to pray. Satan is not a young being. He's an older being. Older than man on the earth, though he was not ageless, because he too was created, but is a very old being. Satan has been with man since the Garden of Eden, over how many years ago? He uses his age to deceive believers, and that is why 1 Peter 5:8 says, be vigilant. We should be on our guard to keep Satan from gaining the advantage of the
6: IFFF Instagram job. Upper hand.
5: Satan can gain upper hand if we are ignorant that everything is going on smoothly with you. Should not take you away from prayer altar. Challenges of life does not give notice that everything is going on well with you. Should not take you away from prayer altar. Problems of life does not give notice. It comes like a storm. The more precise and comprehensive your knowledge about God is, the more equipped

one of the devil through prayer. So it takes knowledge to know that devil does not give notice when he wants to attack. It takes knowledge to know that there's nothing too big that Satan cannot attempt to destroy. It takes knowledge to know that the devil does not have respect either for professor or for medical doctors or for lawyers or for anybody. He has no respect for anybody. Devil throws stones at everybody. So it takes knowledge to know that you must live your life well, but live with the consciousness that you must fight to defend your life, defend your marriage, defend your children in prayer. Ladies and gentlemen, if you do not want the devil to have the victory in any area of your life, you cannot afford to be ignorant, because the devil operates best where there is ignorance. Devil operates freely where there is ignorance. Devil keep people in slavery and in bondage through ignorance. Devil keep people away from the best that they can achieve for their life through ignorance. Satan make people to do things that they shouldn't do due to ignorance. But I pray for you in the name of the Lord, the power of the living God will open your eyes of understanding. You won't be a casualty of life battle. The devil will not use you to score some points. You will not be wounded in the battlefield of life before you rise up in prayer. Devil will not scatter your joy before you rise up in prayers. Apostle Paul said that the eyes of my understanding be enlightened. He's talking about knowledge. You cannot run away from the devil you know nothing about. You cannot flee from the devil you don't have information about. And that is why you don't only need to know God, sir. You must know about the devil too. So when you see his appearances, you can be on your own. You can take off. Anybody can say anything about the devil. But I'm glad to let you know that the devil is resourceful. Very resourceful. Never tired. Always go after his victim. It is you that will stand your ground. God, you have spoken. And you stand your ground to enforce what God has said. He has given you beautiful promises. Stand your ground in prayer to bring the promises to pass. My prayer for you in the name of the Lord, the devil will not gain further ground in your life. If there's anything you have lost to the devil, the power of the Lord will bring restoration to you. In the name of Jesus, Luke 10:19. Jesus said, I give unto you power to tread on serpents and on scorpions and over all the power of the enemy. So it takes knowledge to know that you are stronger and powerful than the devil. So you can rise up and say, enough is enough. James 1:7, submit yourself therefore to God, resist the devil and he will flee. It is the devil you have information about that you can resist. I pray for you today, by the power in the name of the Lord, the devil will not use you as an experiment again. The Lord will rekindle the fire of your prayer altar. You won't be a victim of life battles in the name of Jesus Christ. We thank the Lord for the privilege to talk to you this morning. And my prayer is that the Lord will open your eyes. The Lord will repair your prayer altar. The Lord will give you energy to fight a good fight. In the name of Jesus Christ. If there's anything that has been stolen in this family, the Lord will give you power of restoration. In the name of Jesus. It shall be well with you. In the precious name of Jesus Christ. Amen. By the grace of God, this Sunday, God's willing, I want to invite you again for this Sunday program. By the special grace of God,

0: I will be teaching on build yourself silently. Build yourself silently. Don't make much noise about your life. People don't attack what they know nothing about. Build silently. That way, on this Sunday, by the grace of God, 9 o'clock in the morning to 11:30, please be my guest. You are going to bless God for the Sunday service. We sincerely appreciate all of us for the privilege to be part of your day. The Lord be with you. In case you'd like to talk to me, you can call me on this number, 080-230-43778. 080-230-43778. My name is Pastor Roland Oluwole. Good morning and have a beautiful weekend. God bless you.
1: We are sure you've been blessed. You can reach on to our Father in the Lord, Pastor Roland Oluwole, on 0802-304-3778.
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Alrighty, wonderful morning to you. Good morning, everyone. You're welcome to the Investor X show right here on your favorite dial, Jordan 105.5 FM. And for those that you're wondering what the Investor X show is all about, this program holds every Thursdays and Fridays from 6:30 a.m. to 7 a.m. And on the Investor X show, all we do is to bring to you valuable information that can greatly enhance your finances. We look into the area of we look into investment in different areas. We look into the stock exchange. We look into the digital assets. We look into global stocks. We look into the businesses, all areas where money is flowing. Yes, it aim at one thing, to bring to you valuable information that can greatly enhance your finances. So you're welcome once again to the Investor X show. My name is Olumuyiwa Adelaja. So today we'll be looking at three different areas we should be looking at when it comes to investment in this digital age and time. What are the three areas that we can look into that is bringing in the figures? That is what we'll be looking at in today's episode of the Investor X show. Good morning once again, and you are welcome to the program. So pay attention to what we'll be discussing today. As usual, it will be very informative. My name once again is Olumuyiwa Adelaja. I'll be right back after this time out.

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5: 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I will be looking basically at three areas where in the digital economy where there are investment opportunities that you can take advantage of. You know, the older sense of this is just to constantly remind ourselves that there is a need to educate ourselves in areas in investment. I do say it a lot when I go out to speak, either on my other platforms as a religious leader or other in the secular state. I always tell the youth that there is a need to pay close attention to what is going on, you know, in finance. There must be a deliberate attempt. You know, most Nigerian youth are more interested in entertainment and, you know, gist and gossip here and there. You hardly see a typical Nigerian youth sitting down in front of the TV watching the business news. Most time when business is going on, when stock analysis is going on, you just see them, you know, fidgeting with their phone or doing something else. And that is not the right way to go about it. You need to get informed. Yes, you know, taking investment decision, personal decision, finance decision, financial decision, it's a skill that every parent must deliberately install in quotes in their children. So let's look at the digital economy. What are emerging personal investment opportunities in the digital economy that you should consider, that we should all consider? Don't forget, we are all looking for the money together. So as I'm talking to you, I'm also learning, and I'm also trying at least to put some of these things to use, because it takes a lot of research to come up with some of this information. So let's dive right into it. So the number one investment opportunity that I will talk about today is in the blockchain. We are talking about the digital economy. You know, digital economy is so great, it's so big now, and it's no longer the future. The future is here. So when we talk about the future, it looks like something too far. Hey, the future is here. It's all about digital lifestyle now. So let's look at the blockchain. Number one, you need to invest. Your personal investment should be in education, blockchain education. Business development and investment. Now, blockchain technology is no longer just about cryptocurrency, like some of you think, because when we talk about blockchain, you know, what comes to the mind of people is cryptocurrency. It's no longer just about cryptocurrency. It is transforming finance, payments, supply chains, digital identity, and asset ownership across the world. Now, the blockchain industry continues to create new career and business opportunities. Individuals can earn income through trading, through investment, through consulting, through education, and blockchain-based services. Now, demand for blockchain professionals is growing globally. So, early understanding of blockchain positions individuals to benefit from future technology adoption. Now, let's look at the areas of opportunity. In the blockchain, we can look at the crypto, digital asset trading, and portfolio management. We can also look at blockchain project analysis and investment research. We can also look into Web3 development and community management. There is also the smart contract and decentralized application development. So there is also the blockchain education and training services. Of course, we are also in that industry. Yes, we have an academy that teaches all this. Now, let me quickly tell us as investor and potential investors, before you go into anything, we've said it and we'll continue to say it. These are things that should be like a regular national anthem that we recite when it comes to investment. You need to invest in education before investing money. The Richest Man in Babylon, one of the classic book, and if you have not read that book, you should have it. And if you have read it, you know, you should reread it and reread it again. One of the basic principles there is that, you know, before you get into anything, know about it, or else, you know, if you just go into things just because somebody overhyped it, you get your finger burnt. And a lot of Nigerians have actually gotten their finger burnt, you know, in trying to just, because somebody hyped something and you have no understanding how it goes, you know, you just jump into it because they say, you know, one of the things you should always have at the back of your mind, and I keep saying it every now and then, there is no free money anywhere. No free money anywhere. The billionaires of this world, they are still looking to increase their assets. We just had this guy, Elon Musk, that became a trillionaire in dollars, the first person on earth to become a trillionaire in dollars on earth. But the guy is not relenting. He's not saying I still have it all. He's still doing things. He's still inventing. He's still so there is no free money raining anywhere. So before they tell you that money is, you can make money somewhere, you need to know how it works. You need to know the ups and downs, because all forms of investment, from forex to crypto to stock to whatever it is, they all have their negative side, they all have their downside, just as they have their positive side. So you need to invest in education. You need to understand risk management and avoid emotional trading. You need to focus on reputable projects with real-world utility. I'm talking about those that are interested in the blockchain education. Then you need to diversify investment rather than concentrating on one asset. Let me say this. The greatest investment in blockchain is not buying a coin. It is acquiring the knowledge to identify opportunities before others do. All right. That's the first one I will talk about. Then secondly, the other area that you should look at in the digital economy is digital marketing, especially for business growth and wealth creation. Digital marketing. You know, in today's economy, every business needs visibility. Every business needs visibility, because you are not in business for yourself, you are in business to serve others. And if you are not visible, how do you do that? So digital marketing has become one of the most powerful tools for attracting customers, increasing sales, and building wealth. Yes, it is, you know, this is a strong personal investment area, because businesses are increasingly shifting advertising budgets online. Yes, in fact, it is even affecting the radio now, because a lot of people, there are a lot of people that concentrate on online now. Of course, the radio platform is still a viable platform, of course. A digital marketing skill can generate income as a freelancer, as a consultant, as agency owner or business operators. Low startup capital is required compared to many traditional businesses. It can be applied to virtually any industry. There is nothing that you do when we talk about digital marketing. Of course, a lot of Nigerians are already doing it already. You know, your WhatsApp platform, posting your business there is a form of digital marketing. You know, the social media is a form of digital marketing. Sending email is a form of digital marketing. And there are AIs, artificial intelligence everywhere now that's, you know, that help visibility and that can even develop a lot of stuff for you. So, but we'll get there. Now, areas of opportunity: there is social media marketing, there is search engine optimization, there is content marketing, there is email marketing, affiliate marketing, online advertising and media buying, personal branding, and reputation management. And there are a lot of benefits for entrepreneurs. Number one is increased customer acquisition, better brand awareness, improved customer engagement, measurable ROI, return on investment, and access to local and international market. So key advice for those that are ready to go into artificial intelligence: you need to build expertise in one area before expanding. You need to have a skill or a service that you're rendering. Then invest in practical training and certification. And you need to create a strong brand online. You see businesses now that are beginning to create content just to push their product. And you need to stay updated as the digital marketing trend evolves rapidly. Now, all this training, all this that I'm talking about, these are training that you can acquire, that you can come to our organization to acquire. Because if you don't first invest in yourself, you know, you just be losing money. Your money can just be a weapon fashioned against you if you don't have knowledge. Even the Bible says, for Christians, my people perish not because they don't pray, not because they don't go to church, not because they don't do religious activity, but lack of knowledge. So if you don't invest in knowledge, trust me, nothing can suffice. Nothing can take the place of knowledge. Nothing that, not even, you know, 40 days fasting and dry fasting and prayer can take the place of knowledge. It is there, my people perish because of lack of knowledge. That is the Bible speaking for Christians. So if there's anything you first of all need to look into, it is investing in yourself. What you know anywhere in the world is always, will always be part of you. So this training, you know, you can our organization offers this training that we are talking about. The first one, the blockchain education, digital asset trading, business development and investment. And of course, if you are also interested in digital marketing for business growth and wealth creation, you can also contact us at our organization. I'll give the contact, of course, before the end of the program. All right, now let me go on this break. When we return, I will quickly talk about, I will look into the artificial intelligence, of course, for content creation, community engagement and development. And of course, I will also mention the training that you can take advantage of that we are planning already. And it's going to be a wonderful training. So it's still the Investor X show right here on Jordan 105.5 FM. Let me go on this break. Stay tuned. I will be right back.

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3: 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My name is Olumiyiwa Adelaja, and I've been talking about areas where emerging personal investment opportunities in the digital economy. I've spoken about the digital education. I've spoken about digital marketing for business growth and wealth creation. So quickly, let me talk about artificial intelligence for content creation, community engagement, and development. Of course, AI is revolutionizing how people work, create content, interact with customers, and build businesses. AI tools are increasingly productive and reducing operating costs. Businesses are actively seeking professionals who understand AI applications. Artificial intelligence can help individuals compete globally regardless of location. The artificial intelligence industry is expected to remain one of the fastest growing sectors, for years to come. There are several opportunities in this sector. There is writing articles and reports, there is video scripting, there is graphic design assistance, there is podcast and radio content development, there is a marketing content generation
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3: And for community engagement, of course, there is customer service automation, there is service media, social media management, there is audience analysis, personalized communication, digital community building. And when it comes to business development, of course, you can use AI for business, for market research, for data analysis, for process automation, for lead generation, for decision support system. So the advice I will give you is that you need to learn to use AI as a productive tool rather than viewing it as a replacement for human creativity. Combine AI skill with existing professional expertise. I said it last week that, if you don't leverage on some of the opportunity in the digital space through artificial intelligence, you will be far, far behind, because no matter how professional you are, or you think you are, or you really are, if you don't leverage on some of these tools and learn about it, you'll be left behind, like they always say. So those who learn to work with artificial intelligence, of course, we always have a significant advantage on those who ignore it. So let me summarize what I've said today before I conclude, that the future belongs to individuals who invest in knowledge before investing in assets. Now, one of the three of the most promising areas of personal growth and wealth creation today are in blockchain education and digital assets. It's also in digital marketing and online business growth. And of course, it's also in artificial intelligence and growth. And thankfully, all these training are available on our platform. Yes, if you want to learn more about some of this training. If you want to enroll and get educated on blockchain education and digital assets, or you want to learn digital marketing and online business growth, or you want to get involved in artificial intelligence and automation, you can get across to me. These are the things that we provide in our learning institution. Of course, we are in collaboration with a university like regular listener know that all these have been added to some of the curriculum that you can always benefit from. You know, invest in yourself first. Have knowledge. Know who you are. Know what you want to go into. Know exactly how it works. Because at every time, lack of knowledge will always become a problem at every point in time. So if you want to get across, if you want to get across to me to learn about all these things to, you know, or you're interested in our Digital Asset Academy, Forex Academy, Digital Markets, Digital Marketing Academy, or even AI and Automation Academy, these are trainings that you can acquire in 6 weeks and you will be better for it. So all you need to do is to chat me up for more information on any of this training. If you're interested in Digital Asset Economy, this is Digital Asset Academy rather, digital marketing and online business growth, or artificial intelligence and automation. So you can chat me up on this number, 0805-314-1672. And if you want to get your business, if you're a business person, you want to get your business out there, you want to get your business across out there, of course, you can also contact me on that same number, 0805-314-1672. Now, let me conclude today by also reminding us that the way life is structured, once you have your sanity intact and you're also blessed to have your hands and your leg, you have all it takes to succeed. And of course, nobody will tell you there is no spiritual side of things. So you must also look at whatever spirituality means to you and be very serious about it. Of course, life is extremely spiritual. But in addition to that, you must acquire knowledge. So I will repeat it for the opportune time that nobody is coming to save you. You have what it takes to become a better version of yourself if you are willing to do that. So don't just sit down there and think somebody will just come one day and one day things will just be better. One day it go better. It doesn't happen that way. Life give results to your action. You want a better action. You want a better result tomorrow. What are the actions that you're taking today? Are you just sitting down and just expecting that all of a sudden things will just happen? No, it doesn't happen that way. There are steps you have to take. I'm not saying be desperate. I'm not saying that you should run far, you know, beyond your timing. But then every day, even if it is acquiring knowledge, if you know you have exhausted your option right now, it seems as if you're helpless. You're not that helpless. You can spend that time in acquiring knowledge. If you have if you are blessed, you have your Android phone or iPhone, you know, you have access to the internet. There are several knowledge. There are several videos that are educative that you can begin to listen to. Wisdom and knowledge these days is available. Anything you are ignorant about in this age and time is a choice. It's a choice. You just deliberately want to be ignorant about it, because virtually there's no topic that you want to know about today that you can't even get on the internet space or go for training. So invest in yourself, learn how things are done, then reach out, go out, make that move. Some of you have some business ideas, some great dreams that you have written down, but it still remain on paper. It's not going to make itself happen. One day it won't just happen. It is things are made to happen. Science tells you that things will remain in its inertial state until a force is acted upon it. Meaning that if you apply it to your personal life, if you don't take that necessary steps, things will always remain the same. So today, make sure you do at least one thing that your tomorrow will be thankful for. Invest in that knowledge. Read a great book. Do watch educative videos, not just, you know, comedy every now and then laughing. It's good. We all do that once in a while. But then also invest in creative stuff. Go on YouTube, go on the internet, register for that course. You know, invest in yourself. And I can tell you, the knowledge that you have is what will produce the result that you need. So once you have your brain intact, you are saying you have your hands, you have your leg, You know, don't wait for anybody. You know, don't get into that trap that one day things just get better. Things are made to get better. No matter how long it takes, just make sure you do something every day. Create your personal time, at least 30 minutes for your personal growth daily. Do something daily, that learn about something daily. Watch, you know, if you're a professional in a particular field, watch more videos in that line just to ensure that you are adding value to yourself. Thank you so much for being part of today's program. It's going to be a wonderful time again this morning with Rookie Karim and Oreoluwa Ogunsholu. So all you need to do is to make sure that Dow says right here on Jordan 5.5 FM. Don't forget the Investor X show holds every Thursdays and Fridays, 6:30 a.m. to 7 a.m. with yours truly, Olumuyiwa Adelaja, the voice of transformation to this generation. Thank you so much for being part of today's program. I'll see you next time. Bye for now.
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0: A fabulous morning to you tuned in right now to Jordan 105.5 FM Lagos, the station promotes entrepreneurship and value. It's another Friday, another end of the working week for some people like myself and Ricky, because I'm aware that some people still get to work over the weekend, but for some of us, it's the end of the working week. And I'm super excited to be here again. Thank God it's Friday. It's been quite an eventful week, but we're thankful for another day. Today's the 19th day of the month of June, and let me just quickly remind you right about now that if you have plans, you have goals, you have things you want to achieve for yourself this year, to make sure every day you wake up, you are doing your absolute best towards achieving those goals, because the achievement of those goals literally lays in your hands. If you don't do anything, it will always just remain goals and dreams and expectations. You have to get up to do something for you to actually live in those goals you've always, you know, dreamt about. Okay, it's the Breakfast Show right here on Jordan 105.5 FM Lagos, where we get to make your mornings as fantastic as possible, as educative as possible, as informative as possible. So there is no better way to start your mornings than starting it with us right here on the Breakfast Show. And we do have various segments to make your mornings, as just as we've promised. For starting with the review, I will take a look at the stories making the front page of the Nigerian dailies, which is starting right about now, and it comes your way Mondays through to Fridays from 7 a.m. all the way to 8 a.m. So if this is your first time ever tuning in, I want to tell you to always be a part of the show. You have absolutely no regret. My name is Oreoluwa Ogunsholu, and I'm super excited to be here again for a Friday. I'm not alone. And of course, the gorgeous Ruki is also in the studio as well this morning. Good morning, Ruki. How are you doing?
1: Good morning. Good morning, Lagos. Good morning, Nigeria. It's a beautiful Friday morning. It is cold and it is giving TGIF. Like, thank God it's Friday. It's about to be the weekend, and I'm actually happy that it's about to be the weekend, because I get to sleep. In summary,
0: I wish the story is the same for me.
1: Are you going out this weekend?
0: My weekend is going is looking true. Really, really busy. That even apart from tomorrow, Sunday as well, I have things lined up, and even today. Honestly, this weekend I'm not really looking forward to it because I have a lot to do. But I can't stop it, can I?
1: This weekend for me will be spa, will be sleep,
0: I'm jealous,
1: will be
0: sorry.
1: Fruit salad, will be vegetables, just taking care of my mental health and trying to like get back in my system, because I feel like this week has been very hectic for me because of the midterm break, the children, everything. It's just been a lot, and now it's finally the weekend and everything is just, it has come to an end. I'm just saying alhamdulillah, like thank you God for helping me through this week, and I made it to the end of
0: alive and well.
1: I'm surprised.
0: I can only imagine.
1: But yeah, it's a beautiful Friday morning, and it's about time for us to give you everything on the headlines. We've got all the newspaper headlines right here with us, and we'll be giving it to you. Today is the Open Mic Friday, so you, our listeners, will be our analysts. So when we are done, you'll be calling us to share your opinions and analyze the newspaper with us. My name still remains Ruki Karim, and good morning.
0: Yeah, good morning. And yes, talking about the papers for today, with me, I have the Punch newspaper, the Nation newspaper, and Daily Trust newspaper.
1: And with me here, I have the Nigerian Tribune and the Guardian.
0: All right, so let's start with the Punch newspaper for a Friday. The big story here says, bandits attacks. Federal government raises 500 billion naira emergency security fund. And the writer here says, fund deducted from Federation account ahead of May FAAC meeting. And the writer here says, DSS6 ban on foreign funding of security operations. Governors engage attorney generals on state police structure. You can find the stories on page 2 in the Punch newspaper. Fraudsters rake in 134 billion naira from banks, customers, CBN says. And you can find the story on page 18. Insecurity, APC knocks opposition, rejects Tinubu resignation call. This story you can find on page 8 in the Punch newspaper this morning. Ekiti decides, police secure election materials across local government, INEC ready. This story is on page 7. EU CSOs launch real-time election observation hub. And you can find the story on page 7 in the Punch newspaper for today. And lastly, we have flood crisis. NEC slashes prevention fund by 50%, approves 83 billion naira. And you can find the story on page 7 in the Punch newspaper for Friday.
1: All right, now we're moving on to the Nigerian Tribune, and the big story here is Ekiti poll. CSOs demand transparent, credible poll. Police map out security deployment in flashpoint areas to crack down on vote buyers. INEC moves sensitive materials to 16 local government areas. NURTW RTEAN promise timely movement of election materials. State declares today walk free. This is all on page 4 of the Nigerian Tribune. Moving on to the next story, FAAC, federal government, states, local government share 2.3 trillion naira for May. This is on page 7. Obi demands transparency in government borrowing. Cites South Africa as role model. This is on page 21 of the Nigerian Tribune. Moving on to the health section, AI diagnosis brain tumor in minutes instead of in weeks, says researchers. This is on page 21. And the next story here is governors renew support for state police, demand constitutional safeguards, back power reforms, national solar initiative to review proposed constitution amendments, legal framework for state police. This is on page 3 of the Nigerian Tribune. NEC approves 83.2 billion to combat flooding, climate related emergencies. This is on page 15. DSS 6 amendments to trust fund bill kicks against foreign funding of security operations. This is on page 30 of the Nigerian Tribune. Above the masthead, we have General Rabe's death, retired general, seek security reforms, back stronger community defense. This is on page 3. Court sentences 3 terrorists to death as 2 get life imprisonment. This is on page 12. And lastly, on the Nigerian Tribune, we have banditry, false security alerts, sets Kwara in panic mode. This is on page 31.
0: All right, so now moving on to the Nation newspaper for today. We have the big story. DSS rejects foreign funding for security intelligence gathering. And the writer here says, Secret Service seeks amendments to proposed bill, governors perfect state police modalities. You can find the stories on page 3 in the Nation newspaper. We also have APC targets total sweep of poll in Ekiti. And the writer says, all set for by-elections in Ondo, Enugu, Rivers, Nasarawa. You can find the story on page 3 in the Nation newspaper. We also have governor's wives seek support for cancer patients, survivors. This story is on page 6. Keamo, why government is backing local airlines? New planes for United Nigeria. This story you can find on page 2 in the Nation newspaper. We must not lower guard in Ebola prevention measures. You can find the story on page 6 in the Nation newspaper for today. And we also have Regional Development Commissions get guidelines. This is on page 2. Eco Bridge requires 12 billion naira to avoid collapse, says Umahi. And this story is on page 6 in the Nation newspaper. And that's about it for the Nation this morning.
1: All right, now we're moving on to The Guardian. And the big story here is International Day. 40% inaccurate false lab results worsen sickle cell epidemic pains. This is on page 6 of The Guardian. Now we have the next story. 30,000 residents on free HIV care in Ogun, says Abiodun. This is on page 5 of The Guardian. Ekiti election, over 1 million voters to decide as INEC distributes materials to 16 councils. This is on page 6. Violence, insecurity worsening, household poverty report reveals. This is on page 29. Senate's NDPC push digital economy and amend cybercrime act. This is on page 4 of The Guardian. Expect warns 30,000 communities risk flooding as NEC approves 83.2 billion naira intervention. This is on page 4 of The Guardian. Above the masthead, we have import surge. Nigeria pays 1.9 trillion naira on petrol in May amid dip in oil prices. This is on page 3. 2027 NDC exempts Obi Kwankwaso from anti-defection oath. This is on page 3. And lastly, on The Guardian, we have federal government explains prisoner transfer pact with the Ethiopia false list in circulation. This is on page 3. And that's all we have on The Guardian.
0: All right, now to Daily Trust newspaper for today. We have the big story, How My Only Daughter Died in Kano School. This story is on page 4 in Daily Trust newspaper. Insecurity, government must be proactive, retired generals. And you can find the story on page 5 in Daily Trust newspaper. NEC approves 83 billion naira to tackle flooding, climate emergencies. This story is on page 6. Woman who allegedly killed grandmother unstable, family says. And you can find the story on page 30. Nigeria may sanction South African firms over xenophobia, minister. And this story is on page 5 in Daily Trust newspaper. We also have state police must align with federalism, citizens' rights, governor says. And you can find this story on page 6 in Daily Trust newspaper. Natasha suspension, Ireti Kingibe confirms forgery allegations. This story is on page 10 in Daily Trust newspaper. And lastly, we have how Sowore lost his alleged right violation suit against SSS, its DG. And you can find this story on page 12 in Daily Trust newspaper for a Friday. So that's about it for the front pages of the papers that we do have. So if you want to get more details on any of the headlines read out from the paper,
2: listen on the go
0: this morning, grab a copy of any paper that interests you and get more details. Now let's move on to hearing your thoughts and your reaction on any of these headlines that we've read out today on the paper review. So if you want to call in, we do have some ground rules that we do have to follow. One of which is, please, when you call in, do not attack any other caller's opinion. You can disagree. You don't have to agree with the caller's opinion, but do not call in to attack or be disrespectful to that caller. Call in to state yours and keep it moving. Also, you do have 1 minute 30 seconds to share your thoughts. So please try to keep all of your opinions within that time frame. 1 minute 30 seconds. Thank you so much as you abide to those rules and regulations that we have put in place to, of course, get your thoughts this morning. So let's go over the phone lines before we go on this break to play this disclaimer.
1: 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Or you can call us on WhatsApp at 080-722-14389. My name remains Ruki Karim, and this is the newspaper review.
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3: 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Thus, all callers and message authors must avoid the use of hate speeches and all forms of abusive language, as such shall not be entertained. 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
0: You're welcome back to The Review right here on Jordan 105.5 FM Lagos. My name is Oreoluwa Ogunsolu.
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0: And yes, you can be a part of the show now to share your thoughts on our talking points this morning. 090-6000-3352. 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Hello? 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I don't know what's happening with that. 090-6000-3352 or send a WhatsApp message to 0807-2214-389. Hello, good morning. Hello. Okay, let's go on a very short timeout and try to see if the problem is from our own end here, and then we'll come back to get your thoughts this morning.

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0: Welcome back to the review right here on Jordan 105.5 FM Lagos. My name is Oreoluwa Ogunsolu.
1: And my name is Ruki Karim.
0: All right, let's see if the phone call. Okay, it's better now. Good morning.
2: Good morning.
0: Good morning to you. Your name?
2: Adewiga.
0: Adewiga, welcome to the show.
2: We have already been news this week that the Nigerian may take decisive action against South Africa. Why do they need to tell us this one? Why does anybody need to tell us this one? When they are talking in South Africa, we cannot beat Nigeria here. Let me tell you, now that those persons have come back, where do they start from now? From where do they start? I mean, you see, when the British, even our colonial masters, we believed the other time, Obasanjo changed British petroleum to African petroleum to let them know that we are not stupid people. Now, what they need to do is when the federal government nationalized BSCC is from South Africa. Let them nationalize the MTA is from South Africa. Now they will know that we know what we are doing. Telling us that they may do something is nonsense, original nonsense. They won't stop it. Thank you.
0: All right, thank you so much for your thoughts this morning.
1: All right, thank you. We've got a message here. Morning and happy weekend to you all in the studio. APC celebrating judges' houses. APC still campaigning how to win Ekiti State. Haba, the name APC has brought too many Nigerians pain, hunger, darkness, fears, hardship, sorrow, and blood. Lawlessness and confusion in the land right now. No leader's direction because we have incompetent group of people in power. Is Nigeria a failed state? Your guess is as good as mine. Oh God, arise and trouble those troubling Nigeria.
0: It's always a prayer for me.
1: Mayor from Ikotun Egbe.
0: All right, thank you, Mayor. Hello, good morning to you.
3: Yes, good morning.
0: Good morning. Your name, where you're calling us from?
3: My name is Evangelist Sagi.
0: Great to have you this morning.
3: Am I free to contribute to Jordan FM?
0: Please, you are free to contribute. Good morning.
3: I'm not a difficult person. Why are you guys cutting me? Yesterday, I mentioned my name, you cut it. Why?
0: Evangelist, we apologize for that. We apologize for that. Actually, we already took your message. That was why we wanted to restrict the time we were going to share, but we apologize for that. Let's go ahead this morning. We apologize.
3: Wow, okay. Yeah, like the last caller said, you see, thank God that everybody is, everybody. Infinity hit now in Nigeria. When some of us were saying these things, I was being attacked, maybe I'm talking rubbish. If we have a government, this government in power now, President Tinubu and no supporter, IPC supporter, they were in opposition before, as of the early 2015, especially 2014. We know what they did to a city president. That's why things were still okay then. Your son, look at what South Africa is doing to Nigeria. Look at the way everywhere in the world, look at the way they are treating Nigeria. Even in the country here, look at the worth of an average Nigeria. What we're supposed to be? And the last thing I want to say now, please, this is a station I supported so much. On Wednesday, something happened. A caller called and said, all opposition are bandits, political bandits. Even say Peter Obi is a political bandit. And you guys are like,
0: but we
3: did that.
0: We addressed it after he called, Evangelist.
3: I'm not a political party. I'm not a supporter of Tinubu.
0: I do agree. Thank you so much. Thank you so much, Evangelist. I mean, we've always said this. When callers call in to make some statement that we do not agree with, we always address it, after they call in. It is always, always addressed. So, yeah, let's let that go. I'm that caller here. Hello, good morning to you. Please reduce the volume of your radio.
4: Welcome.
0: Good morning to you, John.
4: Yes, in as much as I will not support the attack on any foreign national in South Africa, but it should be a wake up call for governments or different governments in Africa. Let them fix their home, let them fix their country. Where was South Africa before when the apartheid regime was punishing the South Africans? Where was South Africa? They were nowhere. Nigeria contributed immensely to make sure that apartheid was missing the first. But after, what happened to Nigeria? Economically, politically, we are on the decline. So, it's good that they are treating us this way. Let the youth come back here and fix this country. That is what South Africans are saying. Fix your country. If you fix your country, nobody will be treating you like animals now or like you are nobody. Because they've seen us that the finish is what they are doing. We should fix that and they come by and demand for take their destiny into their hands. That's my opinion this morning.
0: Thank you, John. Thank you so much, John, for your message, for your call this morning.
1: All right, we have a message here. Good morning to you all in the studio. On the insecurity, if Nigeria wants to stop this insecurity, we all must agree that our National Assembly must make law that every kidnapper caught must be killed after trial. By law, courts, and the trial must not be more than 5 months period, both in the High Court and the Court of Appeal. If our legislature do this, and also compel our governors that they must sign death warrants to condemn inmates, because all of our governors refuse signing death warrants of inmates in the prison. If our governors continue this way, they'll just be signing contracts and budgets and refuse to sign death warrants. The criminality will continue. Additional Wasu from Ikorodu.
0: All right, Additional. Hello, good morning.
5: Morning.
0: Good morning. Can you speak? Yeah, okay, we can hear you now. Good morning to you.
5: Oh, Comrade Samuel for calling from the Saja.
0: Comrade, welcome.
5: Oh, please, I just want to say something. That day, the day the somebody from Ayobo, while he called, they're saying...
0: Can we leave those issues?
5: Sorry. I'm sorry. You didn't address it. I expected you to address that day. You didn't say anything that day. You just allowed him to move forward to call. I listened that day.
0: All right.
5: So for you to say you address, you didn't address that. You didn't address it.
0: No, about me,
5: I'm a listener. Okay. Please, let there be a rule. Yeah.
0: Additionally,
5: you the station. It's not
0: can
5: a,
0: we move
5: it's not
0: on from
5: APC
0: that
5: station.
0: Now? Can we move on from that now?
5: It's not an APC station, sir. Ma. Okay. Okay. So I just want to correct. I just want to correct it because you told me so, Mr. Evangelist, that you address. You didn't address it.

0: Hello, good morning.
1: Good morning, Oyolua.
0: Good morning to you. Your name, where you are calling from?
1: God bless you.
0: God bless you.
1: Good morning, Toki.
2: Good morning.
1: Well, I like your... We apologize, but so let's put that issue behind.
0: Thank you. Your name?
1: My name is Ambrose. My position on South Africa is this. If we are doing the right thing, is it not the fact that all African countries will even be coming to hibernate in this country? Unfortunately, we have bad leaders who want to grab power and they don't know what to do with it. Nigeria is richer than almost the whole Africa put together. We have the resources, we have the manpower, we have the way we are, and yet we are all over the world because our leaders have treated us badly. They don't ensure free, fair, and credible election, and some people will tell us that there is no way there is free, fair, and credible election all over the world. These are the bane of this country. So South Africa is maltreating us, not only South Africa, even Ghana, because of the way we are. You want power, you want power. Now you have power, you don't know what to do with it. This is how leaders in Nigeria, they just grab power. They don't know the direction to go.
0: Thank you so
1: much. My God, this is quite unfortunate. God bless you.
0: God bless you. Thank you so much.
2: 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Emergency fund. The main problem we have with funds set aside for particular purpose like such is control to ensure that the money is spent on what it is meant for. Nigeria may sanction South Africa firm. Sanctions against South African firms is not enough. South Africa should be sent back to their country so that they can feel the impact. God save Nigeria. Bemi from Ibafo.
0: Bemi, thank you. Hello, good morning to you. Hello? Please reduce the volume of your radio.
3: Good morning. My name is Alhaji Yakub from Command.
0: Alhaji Yakub,
3: yes. Leadership is the bane of Nigerian Wahala. Nigerian Wahala. Our leaders must fix the country. Those that are outside the country are not the ones to come back and fix the country. It is those that are ruling the country that will fix the country. So those that are outside can come back and come back to their country so that they will be harassed where they are. As for the Ekiti people that are going for the election this weekend, they will say, they might get a lot of votes. They will just get a lot of waste time around. So that it's difficult for anybody to come and do Ojoro and say they have won election and they are doing good things in governance. Come out and vote. So that shame will catch those people that are making you hungry. Those that have increased your transport. Nigeria shall be great again.
0: Amen.
3: Good morning.
0: Thank you so much, Hadi Yakub. Thank you for your thoughts this morning. 090-6000-3352 or send a WhatsApp message to 0807-221-4389. Hello, good morning. Please reduce the volume of your radio. Good morning.
4: Yeah, I've done that. Good morning, Ruki.
2: Good morning.
4: All right.
0: Good morning to you.
4: Yes, thank you very much. This is Daniel. I'm calling from Bega.
0: Great to have you, Daniel.
4: Thank you very much. I want to ask, is it now that Nigerians have been in South Africa, Ghana, and other African countries? Nigerians have always been traveling. They have been outside this country before even the dispensation of democracy since 1999 to date. But I'm not in support of what South Africans are doing to Nigerians over there. But let Nigerians, anywhere we are, also respect the laws of the land. Is it this government that said Nigerians should go to Ghana and say they want to establish their own kingdom in Ghana? We all have the story. When some people gather up themselves, the man wants to buy land and he wants to have a kingdom in Ghana, and those, and the Ghanaians rose up against them and start fighting, ask them to leave that, and wherever they are, a particular tribe, they always cause problems. Are we attributing that to government as well? We just like to blame government for everything. We don't want to take responsibility. Look at our citizens. Those in Japan, in Thailand, some people were arrested, drug barons, Nigerians over there. Are we still blaming government? The same government will go back and rescue them. The same country that we are bringing down, we are using our mouth to insult,
0: thank
4: to bring
0: so
4: down
0: much.
4: The government, that the government is not good.
0: Thank you so much, Daniel.
4: No, we have to take responsibility.
0: Yeah, thank you so much for your thoughts.

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1: All right, the next message right here is, good morning, Jordan and FM crew. Nigerians have become like dry trees. The president, Bola Ahmed Tinubu, is striving to bend us back in the right direction. No matter the cries, the complaints, and noise that accompany the process, we must endure it if we truly desire a better future for our nation. From Comrade Daniel Onubumi in Mowi.
2: Thank you. Hello, good morning.
3: Good morning.
4: Hello,
2: good morning to you.
1: Good morning.
4: My name is Prince S. Calling you from Osudi, a city in the center of Unify.
2: Welcome, Prince Wise.
4: Thank you, my dear. Number one, America's war with Iran has come to an end. I love this peace signed by both countries. Look at between some minutes, we have to calm down. And Nigeria puts a petroleum in the food. They want to do the bidding of Nigeria or their party pocket. So I'm going to tell Dangote and the others to peace at peace. If you your price, reduce it. Because before the war, we are buying over at rate of 750-800. So if you can't go back to that price, because some Nigeria, we are blooming. From the bones of worship, are swinging in corruption. Corruption begot on the primary official to the majority in the studio. And they are advocating for special conference 23 years. That we need a court that you tell those who stole our commonwealth, who stole our money. We don't work for 3 years. You know the government of that case.
2: Thank you so much, Ms.
4: Wise. You go free. If we take our money,
2: thank you.
4: Let us deal with it.
2: Thank you so much, Ms. Wise, for your thoughts this morning.
1: All right, we have a message right here. Good morning, Jordan FM crew. Good morning, Jordan FM. My name is Mr. Fash from Fagba. On the repatriation of so-called Nigerians, which normally the market Nigeria from South Africa, is a welcome development. But before you crucify the South Africa, we should blame the people that installed their unrecognized king in another country, which led to recent deportation of Africans. Ah, thank you very much, Mr. Fash.
2: All right. Hello, good morning.
5: Hello, good morning.
2: Good morning. Your name and where you're calling from?
5: Ustazu, I'm calling from Ayobo.
2: Wasiu?
5: Ustazu, I'm calling
2: from...
5: Oh,
2: Mr. Zua, welcome. Go ahead.
5: Hello?
2: Yeah, we can hear you. Go ahead.
5: Instead of blaming the government all the time, why don't you check the followers with the people? We are the fundamental problems. We are the, not even the, let's leave the government. The population of the government or people that are controlling us, they are less than 10% of the total population. So it is with the people. When the election comes now, you see them going to carry Ankara and this, that, collect it and vote against their conscience after they want to stay inside and start complaining. So it is with the people that we change the government. We will tell them what we want. We enforce it and we do that lawfully. Thank you very much.
2: Thank you so much for your thoughts this morning as well. 090-6000-3352. Hello, good morning.
6: Hello, good morning.
2: Good morning. Your name and where you are calling from?
6: This is Wally calling from Ayobo.
2: Wally, welcome.
6: But my case this morning is on NBC. Saying that they won't put Peter Obi and Kwakwanso on the same boat. They put the following members. Because this is propaganda. NBC is an opposition of propaganda. And I'm telling Nigerians, they should not vote for them. They should not vote for them. They are full of propaganda and mediocrity. How do you say you're not differentiating between leaders and the members? That is why you don't care about the members. These are leaders of the same party who are scamming their members. Can I take a concern to tell people that people are scamming his members of 10 million to 2 million? If that kind of person becomes the president, who is coming here? Who is coming here? And I say the leader. Who is coming here? That's what I'm telling people. Please don't vote for NDC.
2: Thank you so much. All right, thank you so much. Let me just address that quickly, you know, before it moves further. First of all, you cannot tell anybody who to vote for and who not to vote for. That has been something we've always said on this show, particularly, that you cannot choose who to vote for and who not to vote for people. Everybody has the right to choose whoever, whether you agree with the person or you disagree. It doesn't matter. But there's the rights of democracy, which allows you to pick and select and choose whoever you believe in their mandate, or you want to stand on their mandate, or you want to believe in their government, you have the absolute right to choose whoever you want to vote for. You cannot decide for anybody. That being said, let's take one more message before we go on this break.
1: 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Please stop apologizing for callers that are not obeying the rules. Nobody should call in and at the same time send a message. Personal opinion. Let us avoid bias, sentiments, emotions. I allow from Ikorodu.
2: All right, let's go on this break. We'll be back to continue with the show. Good day, amazing listeners. Today we have something really interesting to share with you today. We have a guest, Engineer Solomon, who is here to share with you an opportunity you need to be a part of. So, Engineer Solomon, what do you have for our listeners today?
0: Artificial Intelligence Finance, AI Finance.
2: What is our listeners who get to be a part of this, get to learn from your training?
0: Thank you very much. I was actually on set in this radio station 4 years ago discussing AI Finance. A lot of people back then did not pay much attention to it. Until date, AI Finance is producing global financial powerhouses, and we need to take advantage of it. What is AI Finance? AI Finance simply means artificial intelligence finance. Finance that comes through artificial intelligence. You can actually use it to raise capital for your project, for your business, education funding for your child. You can use it to buy a car, to design a project, a property, just the same way you use AI on ChatGPT and all AI tools. Most people don't know that finance has AI too. They have artificial intelligence. Look at what the internet did to post office. If anybody told you that post office will be obsolete today, nobody will believe. But what happened? When the internet came, post office went obsolete. Not that post office did anything wrong, but technology blew them off. Look at what is happening to the television stations today. Nobody's watching TV again. Most people are watching TV on their phones. Do you know you can actually listen to Jordan FM in the United States with a link? That is artificial intelligence. It gives you leverage. In this training, we'll be talking about how you can use AI finance to leverage your life. You don't need to struggle. You don't need to look for a job. You already have a job. When you use your AI financial tools, you have a job. You can pay yourself whatever salary you want to pay yourself. You can absolutely choose whatever you want to earn in your life. It's practically unlimited. It's a monster in financial creation. But a lot of people, you know, Robert Kiyosaki says, the poor, the reason why 90% of people are poor is because they reject opportunities. This is the same thing that happened 2009 when Bitcoin came out. Everybody, even the government of the day, called it a scam. Globally, they hunted Satoshi down until he went underground. Today, one Bitcoin is almost 100 million. But thank God for this government. This government has actually, today, right on this studio, I was watching Arise News, Nigeria is the highest nation in the world on crypto adoption. Now, the government of the world are adopting crypto. Even the Nigerian government, they are adopting crypto. That is blockchain wealth for you. But let me tell you the truth. AI finance is bigger than crypto. AI finance is bigger than banking. So we want you to come to this training. We cannot say everything on radio. I bet you 2 hours on this course will make your financial life change forever. Thank you very much.
2: Interesting information you've shared. Can you tell our listeners how they can be a part of this training?
0: Yes, they can be a part of this training. The training is actually free. The number you can reach is 090-55-32-6791. I repeat it again. 090-55-32-6791. We'll be having this training at Adeni Jones, number 98 or 407. It's two number actually. This Saturday. The number you can reach is 090-55-32-6791. I repeat it again. 090-55-32-6791. Thank you.
2: Who and who are qualified to be a part of this training? And kindly go over the numbers again.
0: Everybody is qualified. Even the market woman is qualified. Even the bank executive in the bank, they are qualified. Because AI does not need human knowledge. AI has its own knowledge. So you can reach us through these numbers. 090-55-32-6791. I repeat, 090-55-32-6791. 6791. The number you can reach is 090-55-32-6791. I repeat it again. 090-55-32-6791. Thank you.
2: Thank you so much, Engineer Solomon, for this wonderful information. You've heard it all from him. Pick up your phone now and be a part of this amazing training.
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0: 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I'm yours truly, Oreoluwa Ogunsulu.
1: And I'm Ruki Karim.
0: All right, so let's get back to the call. 090-6000-3352 or message WhatsApp on 0807-2214-389. Hello, good morning to you.
2: Good morning.
0: Good morning.
2: Jordan
0: FM. Yes, it is.
2: Thank God it is Friday and happy weekend in advance.
0: Yeah, thank God it's Friday. Your name and where you're calling from?
2: My name is Peter Usifu. I'm calling from Abanja in Ikotun.
0: Great to have you, Peter. Go ahead.
2: I'm just thinking aloud. How is it possible for Iyabo Obasanjo to have contested the primary in APC, that is the governorial election primary in APC, and when she lost, she now came to PDP, and now she's known as one of the senatorial candidates. Is it possible, especially in this new electoral laws? So I'm just thinking a lot, because if you say that you can become when you have contested, but you cannot contest another election in that your new party. So now we are hearing that she's going for the senatorial election in PDP. Is it also possible for this to happen? Because if it is possible for Iyabo Obasanjo, it can also be possible in any other place like River State, that maybe the Fubara will not take the place of his own elder brother in NDC. So is there a placeholder in this? So that's what I'm just thinking about. And then for the deduction of 500 million.
0: Thank you, Peter. Time is not on your side this morning. Thank you, Peter. But honestly, the question that you raised, it also makes me, was it not the last election? We did have a series of situations where there were some political candidates that were currently holding a particular seat and were contesting for another seat during the election. They were currently holding a position and they were still contesting for another seat during the election. So, I mean, there are things that happen in this country that we do question, but unfortunately, it happens and it goes scot-free. Let's hear from... Okay, let's take some messages and we'll go back to the calls.
1: All right, okay, we have a message here. Good morning, Jordan FM. Balogun Joseph from Agbadu. You may not read this, but I'll be happy if you can. This is a station for many people. You probably need to educate your caller. Are you aware that some of us are trying to send messages without success? It should be part of the rule that once somebody calls, his messages will not be read and vice versa, and give room for more contribution. So you owe nobody apologies if this message has been read.
0: Alright, thank you so much. That has been addressed already. Let's move on from that. Hello, good morning.
3: Yeah, good morning.
0: Good morning to you. Your name, where you're calling from?
3: My name is Adishina. I'm calling from Ogba.
0: Welcome, Adishina.
3: Yeah. You see, what I want to say this morning is that Nigeria have been traveling before. You see, I was in South Africa. I was in Joburg some years back. I saw a lot of Nigeria that have master's degree, have this and that. That they are working even in supermarkets, just small supermarkets like here inside grocery. Some of them, the problem they have is that some of these people just, due to greediness, due to laziness, they just want to travel and say they're out of the country. There's nothing special in South Africa. I was there, I was on a training for 5 days in South Africa, Johannesburg. Come and see Nigerians, come and see shady things they are doing. You understand me? We blame South Africa, but Nigeria, we have problems. There was a shop I went to. I saw what some people are doing. All this, they are drug something, this and that. One side of the country. I don't need to mention the region. You know, Nigeria, we are the problem of ourselves. But everything we blame government. As if it is during this period that people are traveling out of the country. There are a lot of people in South Africa, and also in Nigeria, working in good places. There are many of them, they are doing shady business, doing different things that the country will not like. Thank you.
0: Thank you so much. Thank you.
1: Thank you.
0: For your thoughts, this morning.
1: All right. We've got a message here. Good morning, Jordan FM. My take this morning is this. Basically, on NNPCL, PPMC, mismanagement and misappropriation of funds, allocation of crude oil given to customers, all activities are not behind the Senate and presidency. So I maintain my comments that there are hidden agendas between the federal government and the NNPCL boss. Honestly, they are the cabals that trouble Nigeria economy. May God deliver us from them. I am Adetunji Ademola David from Obawole Ifako Ijaya, Lagos.
0: All right, 0906000-3352 or WhatsApp 0807-2214-389. Good morning.
2: Hello, good morning. Okay.
0: Good morning to you.
2: Yeah, Rookie, good morning.
1: Good morning.
2: Yeah, my name is Mark.
0: Welcome, Mark.
1: Welcome.
0: Hello. Yeah, we can hear you. Yeah. Go ahead.
2: So, one thing that is very dangerous, ignorance and hatred, those two combinations are very, very dangerous in the history of human civilization, ignorance and hatred. Because how can you narrow down xenophobic attacks on Nigerians and all the African migrants in South Africa through Tinubu's administration? How can we do that? As much as I can remember, as far as 2007, 2008, there have been xenophobic attacks on Nigerians and other African countries. And it wasn't Tinubu that was in power in 2007 or 2008. As recently as 2015, 2019, there were xenophobic attacks on Nigerians and other African countries. It was Tinubu was not in power as of then, you know? So you can't narrow down these attacks on Tinubu administration. In Ethiopia, the government has recently repatriated some prisoners to back to Nigeria.
0: Thank you.
2: You can't commit crimes in countries and expect government to take responsibility for your crimes.
0: All right. Thank you so much. Thank you so much, Mark, for your thoughts on that as well. And just to add to this conversation of xenophobic attack from South Africa, I do think regardless of anything, whether Nigerians are committing crimes in this other countries as well or not, there are proper ways to address these issues than, you know, just inciting violence. There are proper ways. That is the reason why we have law enforcement, all right? There are police there. They also have police there. They also have, you know, proper ways that they address such issues. So imagine that us here in Nigeria as well begins to wake up and say, oh, every other nationality in our country, you know, doing one thing that's not right or the other, wants to begin to inflict, you know, justice or inflict judgment on them individually. You can imagine how chaotic that will be. So I do share the opinion that regardless of whatever is going on in that country, whether Nigerians are not behaving properly there, there are proper ways that these issues can be addressed by the government or the law enforcement agencies rather than citizens of the country going on about addressing everybody, even those that are not even committing the crime. So then how do we draw the lines in these issues? So that being said, let's take other messages and then move back to the calls. Hello, good morning.
2: Good morning, Lulu. How are you?
0: Fine, thank you. Give us your name or where you're calling from. We can hear you now. Go ahead.
2: Christopher Mero.
0: All right, welcome, Christy. Go ahead.
2: Thank you. That is why God is God for us. It can't be the same. Only what I create the world, I see God. All these people that are doing evil, who created them? Every day they left from Nigeria to do. Wickedness is over. Let our mother government, not government, let them stop stealing and so wicked so that the life will be gone. Nigeria today is not smiling. Nobody is smiling. Okay, if you talk bad about government, they will know you. But if you talk good, they will not know. These are God, these are hard. Whosoever they in charge of this wickedness, it will not go so slow. Because you cannot smile. They are not married. No more money to eat, to talk about marriage, talk less of to move their family forward. And their time, the life is good. May God help this country. And let our youth in Jesus' name. Good morning. God bless.
0: Good morning. Thank you so much, Christy.
1: All right. Good morning. I want to implore every voter to ensure that voting zone is safe before coming out to vote, most especially the crisis area. Beware of bandits during the elections and please stay safe. Nigeria's life does not matter. Nigeria's life matter to our leaders. Nigeria's life does not matter to our leaders. Toyin from Ikorodu.
0: All right, thank you, Toyin. Hello, good morning. Hello. Please reduce the volume of your radio.
2: John, Ten seconds,
0: John.
2: Yes. People are moving to South Africa because of the value of their money. They should know. I've been to Kenya, Central African Republic, South Africa, several.
0: Thank you, John. Please, we've called in previously. We cannot give you the same amount of time to those that just calling in newly for the day. So thank you so much, John, for your thoughts. Hello, good morning.
4: Hello, Hore.
0: Good morning.
4: Yeah. In, please.
0: Mark?
4: Yeah,
0: Peter, 10 seconds.
4: I want everybody to know that other people, other indigenous, other citizens of other countries are also here in Nigeria. Come on. South Africans are here.
0: Right. Thank you so much, Mark. Your message has been gotten. 0906000335. Send a WhatsApp message to 0807-221-4389. Hello, good morning.
5: Hello, Kerry. Good morning.
0: Good morning.
6: Good morning.
5: Good morning, Jordan FM.
0: Good morning to you.
5: Yeah, it's been a while. This is Blessing calling from Abuja.
0: Oh, great to have you back, Blessing. How you doing?
5: Yeah, I'm happy to have you back because I used to look good. Surprised that I couldn't get you online.
0: Oh, apologies for that. Welcome.
5: Please, I want to tell Nigerians that it is not that Nigerian youth are lazy. Let Nigerian government fix their government. When they fix their government, you can see that their youth will stay here and run their business. Look at what happened in Ghana before Ghana was fixed. Ghana government was fixed. You can't see their youth running up from their country to other countries. Let them make Nigeria a place of peace. And for Mark, they used to come and...
0: Please. These are the rules that we've laid down before. To not address any other caller's opinion. You don't have to agree with them. Just call in to state yours and keep it moving. Please, let's keep it very civil. Thank you so much, Blessing. We're glad to have you back today. Hello, good morning.
7: Hello, good morning.
0: Good morning. Your name
7: is Blessing.
0: Yes, it is.
7: This is Antana from Ogba.
0: Welcome, Antana. Go ahead.
7: Yes. I want to speak on this South Africa issue.
0: Go ahead.
7: Yes. South Africa has been accommodating Nigeria and other countries. So, even after they say that Nigeria should go, it's not only Nigeria, it's other Africa, any black country that they should go. So, as they are going, Ghana, you see the way Ghana later now bounce back on them. But Nigeria's governments have not said anything, than only going there to evacuate our people. Let them come back. But the only problem there is that when they come back, there's no work in Nigeria. They are not happy living here, going to another country to go and receive insults, all sorts of things over there. We know that there are bad folks among them. Let's say in Nigeria, yeah, we feel like there are bad folks among us. There's no way you will not find bad people. But the most major thing is that Nigeria should fix their country. It's a challenge to Nigeria because Nigeria said that we are giants of Africa. I know when South Africa was free from apartheid, Nigeria contributed a lot. None, we are down, bottom, from top to bottom. So they should fix our country. Let our youth stop running up and down.
0: Thank you so much.
7: Give me a good job and risking their life.
0: Thank you, Antana. Thank you. Have a lovely morning. 0906000335 or to send a WhatsApp message to 0807-221-4389.
6: Hello, good morning.
8: Good morning.
6: Good morning.
8: Yes. Adewale from the coaching.
0: Adewale, great to have you.
8: I want to start from where the last person stopped. It's painful that while as a child I contributed, I think maybe it was 10 kobo or 1 naira for the fight against the fight of Africa in South Africa. Our parents contributed some percentage of their salary to make sure that apartheid came to an end. Today, our people are being maltreated. We do not blame them if not for the government back at home. If we have had responsible government, our people will not be running from here down to South Africa to go and do menial job, and our people have been slaughtered. Again, they have told us that they have responsible government over there. If their government cannot tackle illegal migration, the people themselves will do it. Here in Nigeria, we have a lot of illegal migrants here that nobody is attacking or what have you. But other countries have told you that what your government will tolerate, they themselves, they will stand up against it. Have you seen their government criticizing them? They have not. They will not do that because they know they are responsible to their people.
0: They have addressed it, actually.
8: You say what?
0: Their government have addressed the issue, actually.
8: They are addressing it hypocritically. Are they addressing any of them? You try it here in Nigeria, attack foreigners. If your government will not send police and soldiers to shoot you.
0: Thank you so much. Thank you so much. Thank you. Thank you so much for your thoughts this morning. 090-6000-3352 or send a WhatsApp message to 0807-2214-389.
1: Hello, good morning.
6: Hello, good morning.
1: Good morning.
6: This is Kolawole.
1: Welcome to the show.
6: Okay.
1: Yeah.
6: What's the problem in this country? Let us continue to blame our leader. Let us look out to we in fellowship. The nation that is sharing recent blood, it can never survive. People say prayer. Prayer is not working. Prayer is not working. Do you really believe in God? Do you believe that God is listening? Do you believe that God is in control? Do you believe that God is watching us? No matter what you say, let us invite, let us elect the most honest person to this country, in this country. So now we are saying shedding innocent blood. So now we are saying involving the level of criminals, can't ask anything. But already, can't how many times is killing are killing in Nigeria? Can't how many specialists are killing in Nigeria? And yet, what this country was why? Let us watch ourselves. If one of the citizens come out of the fellowship, no matter what you choose to do to it,
9: you do what Jordan wants.
6: Nigeria president, you come from us. Let us shift our attitude.
0: Thank you so much today for your call this morning. We do appreciate you. 090-6000-3352 or send a WhatsApp message to 0807-2214-389.
1: Hello, good Hello. Morning.
10: Hello, good morning.
1: Good morning.
10: How are you?
1: Fine,
10: my
1: fine.
10: Name is Rotimi Afolanya.
1: Welcome.
10: People are saying that if we have a responsible government, Nigerians will not be running to other countries. How about China? We have so many Chinese people in Nigeria. Do we say their country government is not responsible? Definitely not. It is just that if we fix our mind on being responsible and doing responsible things in the country, we will succeed. The number of people that are in this country working, even youth, and are making it, is more than those who have traveled out. So it's just a mindset. Let's stay in Nigeria and fix Nigeria. It is well with our country.
0: All right, thank you.
10: Thank you.
0: Thank you so much, and good morning to you as well. If you're just tuning in, it's the review right here on Jordan 105.5 FM, Lagos. The station promotes entrepreneurship and value. My name is Oreoluwa Ogunsolu.
1: And my name is Ruki Harim. Hello, good morning.
11: Yes, good morning. Beloved for and beloved RC, Ruki Harim.
1: Yes.
11: Okay.
1: Welcome.
0: Welcome, Rukim.
11: Yeah, why are we attacking ourselves on radio? Why? That is the problem. That is my question. Yeah? From whatever I have been saying, even if it is your biological brother or sister that does anything that is wrong, condemn it. If you support him, God, heaven will be against him. Yeah? Who is happy? The children are in the bush. Those who are supporting this man, when I call APC and Tinubu anti-Christ, they can become angry. What is this? They keep on supporting. What is wrong? You say that you love him more than every other person, or you like, if you do well, no tribe that will not support him, that will be happy with him.
0: Thank you so much. Thank you so much.
11: People are still in the bush.
0: All right. Thank you so much. Okay. Again, I'd like to end that by saying that everybody has the right to support whoever they want to support. You don't have to necessarily agree with it. You can disagree or not support the person, but they have the right to support whoever they've chosen to support. That being said, this is very much you can take right here on the show this morning. And this is the very last edition for this week, thankfully. So we thank every single one of you that have been rocking with us from Monday up until today. We appreciate each and every single one of you. We go again on Monday, 7 a.m. for another paper review. My name is Oreoluwa Ogu. And it's been a delight doing the paper review with you for this week.
1: And my name is Ruki Karim, and have a wonderful weekend.

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guess you are ready as well, because we are ready in the studio of Chowdhury 107.5 FM. Sports Beat is the show, the last edition for the week. Olusola Adebayo is my name. I'm so happy to be with you on the show this morning. It's been fantastic runs of massive football, international football for that matter, at the highest level, where all of the players give their best, not because they want to receive money or because they are looking at some huge financial returns on a Friday like this, but because they want to play for the badge, they want to play for their country, they want to play for the blood, and that is why the passion is always, always, always different when it comes to the World Cup. It comes around just once in 4 years, and we cannot afford to miss this, even though the Spikers are not there, but we are enjoying the flow. Actually, personally, I'm enjoying the flow. How about you? Hope you are also enjoying it. We saw match day 8 yesterday at the World Cup, and it also left us with massive memories. We'll go into all of this after this brief. I'm still alone here in the studio. You'll be my company, and maybe Lekan or Dudwan or both of them will join me later on the show. It's the last edition for the week, and we are feeling funky. Let's go to the World Cup. I'll be back after this break.

0: All right, let's go. The energy is contagious. Hope you are also catching from my as the co-host Mexico become the first nation to qualify for the knockout stages of the 2026 World Cup with a narrow win over South Korea in Guadalajara. Was saved by Raul Rangel, and the Mexican goalkeeper was able to keep out Yang Yuzhu's follow-up earlier. Captain Son Heung-min had chipped Rangel.
1: If you want make a ginger, give me tea, Coscara.
2: I don't lie when I say
0: I did it. Before the effort was cleared off the line by Edson Álvarez, although the former Tottenham forward was flagged offside, backed by a boisterous home support who had booed the team at halftime following a toothless first half. Mexico almost added a second minute, but Raul Jimenez's effort from a tight angle was saved. Substitute Obed Vargas also forced Kim into a fine diving save late on with a drive to strike. The result continued Mexico's 100% start at the World Cup and confirmed that the Javier Aguirre side confirmation into the next round as Group A winners. That means the co-hosts will be in Mexico City for both last 32 and potential last 16 tie, where they could face England if Thomas Tuchel's side win their group and the knockout match. Despite their defeat, South Korea remain in a good position to also advance thanks to their opening day win over Czech Republic. They face South Africa next on Thursday in Monterrey, while Mexico will take on Czech Republic in their final group game at the same time in the city of Mexico. All right, why Mexico is confirmed group winner is the fact that South Africa, as well as Czech, contrived to play one or draw, and that makes it ineffective for anyone to go above Mexico in that group. They have 6 points already. The only team that can go 6 points now is South Korea, but the head-to-head has knocked South Korea in the pecking order behind Mexico. So Mexico tops that group even before the decision of the last matches. But meanwhile, South Africa fought back to life yesterday. They are on their way out of the World Cup and out of Mexico, to be precise. But at the end of the day, they find a penalty shoot to seal a 1-1 draw against Czech. Czech scored earlier in the game, and everyone was almost bidding South Africa bye-bye as the first team to exit comes up. But the South Africans are saying, no, we are not ready to go home yet. We will do what is needful. And they celebrated all night long. That one goal might just be the turning point for their competition, as we expect them at least to get out of the group, no matter how heavily laden the group is in terms of qualities of teams. South Africa, if they can eliminate Nigeria, they should be able to do something great in that group and qualify. Let's see how they will face South Korea. South Korea looks a better side, but the kind of tenacity South Africans shows in the last 10 minutes of that game will surely give them something to hope for going into the last game against South Korea. That's how it was yesterday for the African side at the Nations Cup. At the FIFA World Cup. Mokwena penalty kick in the 83 minutes is enough to cancel Sadlec's 6 minutes early advantage for Czech Republic at the World Cup. And then yesterday, if you are talking about Lionel Messi scoring the first hat trick, we saw the second hat trick yesterday as well. And this time around, yesterday seems to be perfect day for the host, as Canada, the Canadian also took their destiny in their own hands. They won the first World Cup game ever in history. Talking about India history now, Jonathan David put three past Qatar as the Qatarians took six away in that game. And Canada are also celebrating. It's 4 points for them now, a good result after two match days. They can hope for to also escape from that group and make it into the round of 32, as one of the hosts, Mexico, has done yesterday. Massive six goals from Canada yesterday made a mess of the qualifying race from the Asian side, where Uzbekistan had a great run in the qualifiers and cannot just play against an ordinary Canada in quotes.

0: that they have to make it six. It was so, so poor for them yesterday. And Switzerland as well made it 4-1. It was a day that rained with lots of goals at the World Cup yesterday. Mazambi scored twice. He came from the bench and he turned out to be the game changer in that game. Two quick goals for himself for 90 minutes, while a red card for Mohan Merov at the 80th minute opened the game up a bit, but it wasn't enough as Xhaka also converted a 90 plus 7 minute penalty and Vargas scored the 84 minute. It was a late rush of goals yesterday. We saw all the 5 goals coming not early and then the 74th minute, and it all started by the man that was, came from the bench, Manzambi, after they placed in Embry Embolo. All right, Switzerland for you. They also get 4 points yesterday. Good advantage going into the last game for them in their group. What a World Cup on our hands as far as yesterday is concerned. All right, so those are the memories of yesterday's game. Mexico progressing. Canada have a leg in the next round. They scored massive 6 goals as they win their first ever World Cup game. That's match number 8. They lost the first 6, drew number 7, and won yesterday 6-0. That is winning in style. Your first 3 points. Ridwan Fabi joins me now on the show. Good morning, Ridwan. How was yesterday and what are you looking forward to today?
1: Good morning to everyone listening to us. It's nice to be back coming in the MIC. I think for Canada, let me start with that. Canada, yes, 6 goals. I think this is a good way to start on the winning note, and also have another opportunity to play in the next round. So good one. Scoring 6 goals against Qatar, good one. They have 4 points so far. And for Switzerland, also defeating Bosnia, 4-1. So I think... yes, things is now coming into shape for some of the teams, and also for Mexico also defeating South Korea. So last game will determine maybe South Africa will go back home finally, because for South Korea they have to defeat South Africa to be sure of playing the next round. They have 3 points, South Africa with 1 point. So the last game will be very, very tough and to be clearly contested. And as for South Africa also, they gave a good account of themselves yesterday against Czechia. Yes, that goal, they scored that last goal and they almost got the winner. But sometimes in football, if you take your chances, you might have that opportunity. So, good ones. Yesterday, goals galore everywhere except that South Africa game, producing just 2 goals.
0: And the Mexico, 1 goal is enough for them to scale into the round of 32. Host doing well on a day yesterday.
1: Yes, I think it's good for the host, because sometimes in the past you see a lot of host countries when they have planned very well with the financial part, but on the pitch of play they don't get to do the needful when it matters. But for Mexico, for Canada, I think it's sure that they'll play in the next round. Maybe probably USA will also join, but when they now reach the next round, we know when the boys will be separated from the men.
0: Okay, we'll see how it goes, but the hosts are doing well. United States kickstarted their campaign on a very good note, winning 4-1. Mexico also did well. They won back-to-back games. Canada won yesterday. They were able to do that 40 years after playing in their first World Cup. They have to wait for 8 match days before they can win it, and they eventually get their first ever victory. But it comes at a price. Ismaël Sarr got injured yesterday. Ismaël Koné got injured yesterday. It was a dreadful injury that the nail had to break, and the player that was involved in that attack on his leg was given a yellow card before they have to check the VAR and see how malicious the tackle was. And that has to be changed to red. The player has been adequately punished, but the anguish and shock visibly on the face of the players left their coach in tears. I don't know how the...
2: Good music and vibes.
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0: But this is the sweet, and it's about to get all funky today. Great music and fantastic teams in making you the best entrepreneur you can possibly be.
1: Yes, so my
2: tears and blood. Sometimes you needed to spill those things to get the result you want. I wish him all the quickest recovery you can ever think of. Anyways, we have games to go today and early tomorrow morning. Let's quickly run through that. USA will be playing against Australia, 8 p.m. kickoff time, Nigerian time. Scotland against Morocco, 11 p.m. Brazil against Haiti, and Turkey will play Paraguay. But let's take this breather. When we come back, we'll pick your calls and we'll look at these four games and the possibility of more teams going to the next round as well. As the two groups are delicately poised as we speak. Scotland, Morocco, Brazil in the same group. Turkey, Paraguay, US, Australia in the same group as well. I will check into all of that after this break. Then we'll also take you elsewhere. The transfer window is also bubbling. Real Madrid have agreed terms with Enzo Fernandez. Maybe let's see if that can be taken over the line. Maybe Chelsea will agree or not, but Enzo Fernandez have agreed terms and conditions with Real Madrid. While Munoz is also confirmed for Liverpool as well. Arsenal making some couple of signings, but a huge rumor dropped earlier this morning that they are willing to put 50 million euros on Victor Gyokeres in exchange for Julian Alvarez. We'll see how it goes. We'll analyze all of this after this break. Go nowhere. We'll be back.

0: US, England, Germany, France, South Africa, Spain, Mexico, Japan, Korea, Netherlands. Oh, hey, oh, hey.
1: Yeah, it's still World Sports Beaton Jordan 105.5 FM. Anyways, World Sports Live will come your way tomorrow. That's where we expand the discussion from 3 to 6 p.m. is a marathon as far as sport is concerned, and we add loads of entertaining flavor to it, so it can never get bored with us. So join me and the rest of the squad tomorrow from 3 to 6 p.m. Saturday evening, from afternoon to the evening, I must say. Anyways, the phone line is free. You can also join us now. We don't have to wait till tomorrow. 090-6000-3352-0705-169-7912. Ridwan, let's quickly look at today's matches and the possibility of another team making it into the round of 32.
2: Yes, I think all the games today, let's see what will happen between Morocco and Scotland. For Morocco, they have 1 point, but this game, is it... They can win this game. Yes, they have what it takes to win. But Scotland also, they're well coached side. They defeated their opponent in the last game, that's Haiti. So let's say it goes for Morocco. Then for Brazil against Haiti, this one should be easy peasy for Brazil. And for the host nation, USA, I think they should be able to win this or get a draw. Then the other game also.
1: Turkey-Paraguay.
2: Turkey-Paraguay also. So it's more or less like it's a balanced game. Because for Turkey, they lost the first game. Paraguay also lost the first game. So it's 50-50. It can go either way.
1: All right. As we speak, no team has been eliminated in terms of the numbers and confirmation. There's possibility that two teams can make it into the round of 30 today, and two teams can also exit the competition. For example, if USA should beat Australia, the United States will make a round of 32, and they look good to make that, going by how they're playing the first game. Australia, in their own game, they win their first game.
2: They won their first game,
1: and they will stay in the competition. And so it's going to be a massive fight. Expect something like a draw in this one, because Australia will not just come and lay low for the United States. Scotland against Morocco. Morocco spirited result against Brazil. Scotland, they defeat IT, but that will not count for anything. It's all about how many can you score against IT. That may likely determine your fate in this group. So this is their first game, literally speaking, as Morocco should beat Scotland if they want to progress. A draw might not do them a huge favor, and it will not boil down to how much they can score.

0: against IET. But we'll see how it goes. This is a cracker, if you ask me. But I think it's tilted in favor of Morocco in a way, going by how they play against Brazil. Now they need to convince us they cannot no longer surprise us. Hello, good morning. Who is there with us?
1: Hello, good morning.
0: Good morning, sir.
1: Hello, Mr. Lucky,
0: you have the floor.
1: Morocco has the world way. Morocco is going to win today. I am telling you.
0: Wow.
1: But I cannot match them. You understand me? The way the match when I was against Brazil, that comeback cannot match Morocco. And in this South Africa, the only 1 point they are going to have in that group, mind they don't have so. That's what they are going to give them, feeling to you.
0: Wow.
1: You understand me? I need to shorten that South Africa. I do shorten them, give them to feed them. You understand me?
0: Okay.
1: And tomorrow now, I am going to have a page. I don't know where I will see you there.
0: I should be there. All right, thanks so much, Lucky. I'm also looking forward to meeting you as well. All right, 090-6000-3352-0705-16972. Hello, good morning.
2: Good morning, sir. God bless you. God bless everybody in the studio.
0: Amen.
2: How was it, nice, sir?
0: We good.
2: I'll first talk generally concerning the World Cup. I can see that this 2026 World Cup, the quality of the game so far has been improved. That means football generally has been improved beyond what we saw the last time. And the concern South Africa, I wish all African teams to progress to 32. That shows how improvement the Africa football has been. But unfortunately, not all the teams will go. And when you talk about South Africa, they really tried yesterday. Although I expected them to win yesterday's match, but you know that's football at times. So the last match, I will expect them to win by God's grace, because now I don't want to put politics this time around, but I want all Africa teams to qualify to the next round. So that UEFA president that said some of the matches are not important, you know that. Africans, they are not
0: pushover.
2: So God bless you.
0: God bless you too, and amen to the prayers. Definitely, I'm sure he will have a huge hands in his mouth after DR Congo stopped Ronaldo led Portuguese side. We have to emphasize that. Anyways, we see how it goes. The journey is still far.
3: Hello.
0: Good morning, sir.
3: Mr. Soli.
0: Bros, who is there with us?
3: Bros, it's Sean from Ikola.
0: It's been a while, sir.
3: Yes, sir. That's funny, sir. Mr. Rewan, greet you, sir.
4: Good morning, brother. How come?
3: Fine, brother, friends, family.
4: Thank God.
3: See, that's South Africa. They will not qualify. By the grace of God. Yes. They are wicked. Yes, they are a wicked nation. Very wicked people.
0: Mm.
3: So they will not qualify. Yes, Nemesis will catch up with them.
0: Mm.
3: Morocco, I wish them well, sir. I wish them well. And please, I have a question, because I asked somebody yesterday about CR7,
0: okay.
3: Ronaldo.
0: Mm.
3: I said, what role is he playing in this Nations Cup? So that means that the coach plays him as a striker. I said, he's not a striker now. But I had Bruno, not supplying it. So can you please explain what is really happening? Should he be playing as a striker or... playing his former role
0: that he's
3: been playing before.
0: All right, thank you. I'll explain that. All right, let's see if you can also squeeze in this call. Okay, it's not for us. 090-6000-3352-0705-16979. From the first game that we saw, he played as the number 9, ably supported by Ramos Goncalo. Then later in the game, Ramos Goncalo was removed and he remained the sole number 9, and he was all ineffective throughout that game. He didn't touch more than 25 ball. He didn't have more than 25 touches in 90 minutes, and that's the lowest by any player in that match. Hello, good morning. Good morning. You

0: What is Ronaldo team, Portugal? Portugal is that I think most of those, especially Bruno, is one that is causing all this this thing. Then I would advise the coach is not start because of the age. It's not start. Maybe you should use him maybe in second. Maybe if he get not to end, maybe 30 minutes left or 20 minutes left, he should come in. So all pressure on him right now. Pressure is on him. Okay. But from South Africa, I'm wishing them bad though. I'm wishing them bad though. Let them come home. Let them come home. This is not about the politics or not. Let them come home and go and have their real job and go and do
1: their job.
0: So I can't wait for the official. I think the official is going to start today. EPF official.
1: Yes, tonight.
0: I think tonight. Yeah.
1: USA against Australia.
0: What is it?
1: Oh, you said EPL. Hello?
2: EPL, yes.
1: Oh, I thought EPL. Yeah, sorry, I missed that. Don't worry. The English Premier League is just EPL. For next season.
0: I think my the first game, I think I had to predict, I had to meet with Chelsea with Arsenal. My prediction, I need to watch the first one.
1: Yeah, you can't. Thank you. You can't wait, truly. You can't wait, truly. anyways, we can wait, and the World Cup is still taking our time. Hello, good morning.
3: Hello, everyone. How are you guys doing? Joe Baba.
1: We are fine.
3: Can you hear me?
1: Yes, clearly.
3: Joe Baba, yeah. I think Martinez should not bench Ronaldo. He should start. But the issue is the flanks that will be playing with Ronaldo will do the needful for this man. You know, at that age, for him to be running, how many runs was Messi making? But because he understood players around him that can do all the runs for him, that was why, you know, Messi outshined everyone. So for me, Ronaldo should start. But you see, Bruno should take his time very, very well. I saw when he was asking for Ronaldo for a pass, and the gesture to me, he is not encouraging from Bruno. Honestly, what has he won? What has he, how many games has he played? So Bruno should calm down. He should learn from the good. Yes, he did not score, but that does not mean he had a bad game. If everybody is single out Ronaldo, what about the rest? What about Bernardo Silva? Yeah, I could not even see it. What about?
1: Yeah. Okay. Let's see if we can squeeze this. Hello, good morning.
4: Okay. Hello.
1: Who is there with us?
4: It's not taking my good morning, sir.
1: Good morning. Let's meet you. Quick one.
4: Are you a fan of Mr. Ronaldo?
1: Okay. I'm a fan of football.
4: Yeah.
1: Okay, now. Thank you. What's your name?
4: My name is Ogbu Lawrence. I'm listening to your station like this on my radio.
1: Wow, nice one. Where are you listening from?
4: Sir?
1: Where are you listening from?
4: From Agege.
1: Ah, that's good. Don't worry. I'm your fan already.
4: Yes, you're my fan. Yeah, thank you, sir.
1: You're welcome. All right. On that kid notes, we are able to spread across Lagos and beyond, and they also interest all ages. That's how we roll on Sports Beat, Monday to Friday, 8 to 8:30 a.m. Yesterday, we saw the NWFL semi-final, quarter-final matches. Robo Queens eliminating Rivers Angels 1-0. That's the defending champion knocked out yesterday. Nasarawa Amazons also won their game as well, 5-3 on penalty goalless, and that means they kicked out Edo Queens NWFL champions, and two other teams also progress in the process.
2: Athlan Queens
1: and
2: Sunshine.
1: So
2: also,
1: the final will be played on July 11th. The NFF confirmed that, so they will give us fixtures before then while we are waiting for the main finals.
2: The same final is also set also already. So Sunshine Queens will be facing not Amazon, and also FC Robo and Athlan.
1: And the transfer window is really bubbling, and I also heard that Martinez, if sacked after the World Cup, might join Ronaldo at Al Nassr. These are the news you can use for now. Let's see tomorrow, 3 to 6 p.m., West Pandish discussion. I'm out of here. Olusolabi is my name, saying have a great weekend.

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1: ready.
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15: 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This is the more reason when they are brought into the country after 15 years of lifespan, they perform as brand new vehicles. 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
0: 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Mushulu, and I am not alone because this show, I do not run it alone. Ruki is also here.
3: Good morning Lagos. This is our second good morning for the day. And I'm so happy to be in the studio with Aure. It's about time for Jordan in Focus, and this is a segment of the show where we focus on trending issues, things that need our attention, our focus in Nigeria. My name is Ruki Karim, and welcome again.
0: Yeah, so today we are going to be focusing on the education sector because, I mean, this is one of the most important sectors, if you ask me, because, again, if you want to have bright leaders of tomorrow, it has to start with education. They have to get the proper education for them to be able to deliver things. And I do think any nation that doesn't take education seriously is heading towards downfall.
3: Absolutely.
0: So today we are focused on that sector, and also specifically something that happened in Ogun State, a policy that was proposed or now is now being used in Ogun State. And this report is Ogun State bans graduation ceremonies and parties in school. So in case you've not come across this story, or you've not come across this news story or this news report, well, in Ogun State now, graduation ceremonies are now, and parties are now being banned. And this also includes sign out parties, you know, where you graduate from SS3 or GSS3 and you're wearing your white shirt for your classmate or your classmate to sign on, because you're signing out of secondary school or junior secondary school to senior secondary school, or from senior secondary school to university, or from primary 6 to junior secondary school, you know, and the likes. This has been banned in Ogun State, and this has generated quite a number of reactions from everybody, from parents, from students themselves, from guardians and the rest of the people involved, even from some teachers as well. I've also reacted to this ban. So now let's talk about the core news and what exactly happened. So Ogun State government issued a circular banning elaborate graduation ceremonies, signing out parties and unnecessary celebrations in all public and private schools. Again, this does not only have to do with public schools alone. Private schools, again, are also affected by this ban. Usually, when government, you know, enacts some certain policies, it might only affect public schools or public institutions. But in this particular case, on this ban, it affects both public schools and private schools. So, not in Ogun State right now, there will no longer be, or the government have said, there should no longer be elaborate signing out ceremonies, graduation parties, and anything alike in that sort. And also, you may be asking what exactly is being banned, what parties, what, you know, ceremonies are being banned. So graduation ceremonies for nursery, GSS3 and SS3 are being banned. Signing out days with jersey, colored shirts, car spraying, all those elaborate ceremonies or parties are being banned. Also, renting gowns, DJs, photo shoot parties for pupils finishing primary 6 or nursery schools are also being banned. Any ceremony beyond promotion or transfer.
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0: And today, as the bigger context to this ban and of...
2: Hey everybody, this is The Sweets and it's about to get all funky today. Great music and fantastic tea.
0: Of course, the reaction of people that have also been affected by this ban. So we'll talk about this after this break.
2: In making you the best entrepreneur you can possibly be.
3: Yes, so my people, this is not Jordan Drive and I've been listening to, so we'll get better information. I won't give you no move and intro, but if you don't say one move, move your...
0: Anyway, we'll be back shortly. My name is Oreoluwa Ogunsolu.
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1: Yeah, welcome back to Jordan in Focus right here on Jordan 105.5 FM Lagos. My name is Oreoluwa Ogunsolu.
2: And my name is Ruki Karim.
1: And today on the show, we are focusing on the ban in Ogun State on graduation ceremonies and parties in school. Before we went on that break, I did mention what your thoughts are, what your reactions are. Do you agree or do you support this ban on graduation ceremonies from secondary school, from primary school, from nursery school to primary school, from primary school to junior secondary school and to senior secondary school, and from senior secondary school to university? Do you

0: support the ban, or to you, it is not necessary. You can also call in to react to this ban. You can call in on 090-6000-3352 or I'll send a WhatsApp message to 0807-2214-389. Let's have this call before we move on to the next topic.
1: Hello, good morning.
2: Hello. Good morning.
1: Good morning.
2: Yeah, my name is Balogun from Agadu.
1: Welcome to the show.
2: On the issue of the ban by Ogun State.
0: Yeah.
2: I think the government is trying to say they are doing something about the dilapidated and decayed condition of education in Ogun State. They just want to appear to be doing something.
0: Mm-hmm.
2: I think that is their priority. What do they stand to gain or lose if students graduate? Every stage of achievement in life should be celebrated.
0: Okay.
2: It's an encouragement to those children that one day you are doing it like this, and tomorrow you will now be at higher level. It's a motivation.
0: Okay.
2: Government will go and see to the dilapidated condition of their schools from here in Agbado up to Ijoku to Lambert. We have only one public primary school. They are not seeing to that. The secondary school in Agbado here has no laboratory. They are not seeing to that. Now, it's not the issue of parties for children that they are. It's complete misplaced priority, and they want to appear to be doing something. That is just what I see.
0: Thank
2: they should address the education problem in Ogun State.
0: Okay.
2: They should address it.
0: Thank you so much. I was speaking
2: to somebody yesterday. All their schools in Ogun State, apart from a few, have no laboratory.
0: Okay.
2: This issue is completely irrelevant as far as I'm concerned.
0: All right, thank you so much. Thank you so much for your reaction. We'll get to that shortly, but let's move on now to the reason why this ban, or the Ogun State government is saying this ban was placed.
1: Yeah, our number one reason is a financial burden. Government says parents spend 30,000 to 300,000 per gown, party pictures, during economic hardship on inflation. And this is actually like a real concern. Because even parents in my children's kindergarten and all, they are charging a lot of money. We're talking about just the way, the same range, 30,000 to 300,000. That's
0: for
1: the range.
0: For parties alone.
1: Yeah. And this is from kindergarten all the way to SS3. So if you're not careful, the money that you're spending on party is almost the same with school fees. Because you're going to pay for party, at the same time, you're going to get a dress for your child, and it's just a whole lot of expenses. Then there's also the distraction from learning. Schools spend more time rehearsing for parties rather than teaching. Four weeks to party, rehearsal begin.
0: But that particular point, I don't actually agree. I don't think they spend more time rehearsing for parties than they spend learning. I don't know how it works in other schools. For when I was in secondary school, at least that I have vivid, remembrance of, when we start rehearsing for parties or graduation parties, it's usually after our exams. Or like, even if they would do it at all, it would, during examination periods, we do not rehearse or, you know, plan for the parties. Our practice and everything has to come in after examination, except some schools do it during examination or during school hours. But these are also extracurricular activities that are actually, to me, important as well for children, because like the course that says all work and no play makes or a dog girl. So we cannot see this, just
1: so
0: stick
1: many
0: to just
1: ways
0: learning
1: of, you know, doing party without it being like this much.
0: Okay,
1: when parties started, it was initially very calm, we'll do rehearsals, dramas, and now we are moving on to prom. We're moving on to more serious things, and Nigeria is competing with other schools. I don't know if you've seen proms where kids come in with convoy, like with cars.
0: Yeah, I've seen that.
1: There's the peer pressure is getting worse. It's not like before. So there's this actual distraction. Maybe before it was a lot better.
0: Okay.
1: But right now it's a new trend with social media as well, and people comparing what they do in their schools and other schools, even comparing Nigerian schools to schools in the US. How? We in a country where there's inflation when a lot is happening. And we're moving on to the next issue as to why government banned this. Equity. Poor parents feel pressured when rich parents do big parties. this is also like a theme, truly, because I mean, not all parents get, some of them are not even poor, but there are some conservative parents that are not those type of parents that accept their children to go to those parties.
0: But again, this extracurricular activities, especially when it comes to graduation parties or just end of the year parties in general, it is not a I don't think it's a compulsory thing for every student to attend.
1: Yeah, but what happens to uniformity? What happens to peer pressure? Because a lot of times in Nigeria, where we choose that children wear uniform is for them to be seen as one.
0: Mm.
1: And listen, the moment a child is being secluded from a party because their colleagues are going, they are already going to feel pressured.
0: So I do see your point. But again, to me, because from your own argument, I already see you are for the ban. But for me,
1: I'm not really, really for the ban.
0: Hey, but
1: I come from a very conservative home. Exactly. So I never really got to participate in this. I'm one of those kids that everybody was partying and I went home. I had to go.
0: So you'd have preferred that every student that don't participate.
1: I don't know. I'm not going to do it.
0: Honestly, because for me it's different. For me, every party, every, you know, extracurricular activity, honestly, I was opportune to be a part of. Okay. Whether it is graduation ceremony, end of the year party, excursion, you know, I was actively a part of it. And I honestly do think, and like I said earlier, that all of these activities also get to ginger, so to say, the students as well. Because some students, the only thing they're looking forward to, or the reason why they're working so hard to graduate, is because they also want to wear that graduation gown. They also want to get to, you know, be happy and say, oh, I actually also graduated from SS3 or GSS3 or Primary 6. These are achievements that some parents also look forward to and get to, you know, show how proud that they are of their children. Scrapping this entirely, to me, is also remove something that's also fun, and these students and parents, or some parents, also get to enjoy or look forward to at the end of the day. And I'm going to also want to agree with the last caller that said there are other things we can focus on, like there are other priorities, you know, driven thing that we can actually focus that energy on than just placing a ban on, you know, graduation ceremony. Because let me tell you, for my own experience, when I was in primary school, my primary six graduation ceremony was one that I looked forward to so much, because again, I have seen students before me graduate and how much, you know, they are honored in parties. You know, you have your own separate seat with your gown, and you have the chance to dress and wear whatever attire you want to wear. It was something that pushed me so much that I
3: hated.
0: And they know, and they will be at a stage, and they are being honored, and they are being, you know, celebrated. I do not want to be left behind. So one way or the other, these are also factors that pushes some students to do better in their examinations or in school. So yes, I do not totally agree with this ban, but again, I also see some, you know, of course, I agree with some of the things that you mentioned, peer pressure, you know, separating some students whose parents are not agreeing with or are not social or agreeing with, you know, all of those parties and the rest of them. And sometimes schools can also be somewhat extorting, because some parties will cost you, just the parties alone, or just the graduation parties alone, will cost you, let's say, 50,000 naira for some schools, 30,000 naira for some schools.
1: You've
0: not
1: talked
0: about
1: the dress and the outfits and getting ready, some pictures.
0: I do.
1: So by the time you merge everything together, it's already going to the amount of the school fees. But regardless, right, I also agree with Ori that children need to look forward to something that would encourage them and all.
0: Yeah.
1: But you see that last caller's emphasis on we need to focus on other things. That is super, super, super important.
0: Yeah.
1: Because in as much as I didn't really participate in any of these parties and all, I cannot relate so much, because my emphasis and my focus was on other things.
0: Yeah.
1: Like, it's rather than celebration and doing all of that, the next question is, what's your next big target?
0: Yeah.
1: What do you want to achieve next? So I don't really celebrate graduation, but we celebrate matric.
0: Okay.
1: It's not like a big celebration, but good. Just like, oh, welcome to the next level.
0: Yeah.
1: That is the best. So I'm not celebrating. Oh, I just

National Ceremony in Ogun State. So you can call in or send us a WhatsApp message. To call is 090-6000-3352 or send a WhatsApp message to 0807-2214-389. And also to talk about, the bigger context of this ban. First of all, this is not a new policy or a new

0: ban or something. It is also something that has been placed in Ekiti, Kwara. Even Lagos states have tried some similar bans before, but compliance was very, very low. And also timing, come same period, Katsina governor rather is banning jerrycans motorcycle for security. Ogun is tackling financial insecurity for parents. And also when it comes to trend, government pushing back to basics, focus funds on tuition, teachers, books versus ceremony. And just like a point that Ricky mentioned earlier, that instead of focusing on instead of focusing on ceremonies, how about we focus more on school works, you know, and the rest of that. Well, we'll be having an emergency or an impromptu guest on the show who wants to also share his thoughts right here. And we have him on the phone line this morning, Charles Idaho. Good morning to you.
1: Hey, how are you?
0: Fine, thank you.
1: Okay, well, I just thought it's an interesting, if I, because just spend 1 minute on
2: this. This is...
1: Well, there are several angles to this matter. Number one, you have this...
2: This is Jordan.
1: To look at ceremonies and have photographs to keep as mementos and for memory and all that. Then if you look at the issue of psychology, technological aspect of it...
2: Get on the train. Follow us on social media. Facebook.
1: May not be encouraged because students will now focus more on activities than their career, the educational need.
2: Jordan 105.
1: That they actually went to school for. Because when you concentrate too much on activities, okay, the social activities, then the academic activity may suffer. So, and again, I think there's economic angle is also there.
0: Yeah.
1: Schools use that economic angle, the economic angle, to shortchange parents. You have to pay for gown every year. We are graduating from crèche to whatever. You pay for gown. You are from crèche to kindergarten. You are paying for gown from kindergarten to primary, for gown from primary to SS1, primary, SS1. So it's a whole lot. During our time when we're growing up, we look forward to, if I were even graduating school, we're not even wearing, if high school, we're not even wearing gown or secondary school. We look for that gown when we graduate from university.
0: Yeah.
1: So I think they have also commonized it. For me, economically speaking, it's not viable.
0: All right.
1: And then psychologically speaking, it's not so good for pupils to also be allowed to focus more on activities than the academics that are supposed to be part of.
0: Thank you.
1: So for me, I think it's a yes for me.
0: Okay.
1: For that policy of focus.
0: Thank
1: yes,
0: you so much.
1: Yeah.
0: Thank you so much for your time, for this impromptu contribution on the show today. And yes, it's been something that is really have become really eye opening, because honestly, I would never have thought about students that were excluded, but probably from their parents, maybe their conservative nature or not being able to afford the ceremonies as reasons why some students did not get to be a part of the ceremonies. I have never looked at it from that angle before, because again, like I said, I was at every party. You always see me in the forefront trying to be in drama, trying to be in, because it was again something to look forward to after doing 10-20 periods every week and writing examination. At least there was something that would relieve you off that stress, was what this party was for me, or what I saw this party as. So I do, honestly, for me as well, I do not agree, or I do not totally support the ban. But again, like I mentioned earlier, it is not just Ogun State that have enacted this ban before. Lagos State also did, Ekiti also did, but again, it was not a ban that was really enforced, or was really how do I put it? Is it really enforced? I would say,
3: strictly
0: or strictly
3: enforced,
0: monitored? Yeah. Strictly enforced. That being said, time is not on our side today. I do wish there's enough time for us to go over and over to discuss this. I can shame Rookie, but there's not enough time for me to do that. Thank you guys so much for being a part of the show this week. We hope to talk to you again next week, Monday, for the breakfast show. My name is Orelua Ogunsholu. Follow me on Instagram at ebony_bae on Instagram.
3: And my name is Rookie Karima. And I would love to close with the fact that there are other forms of extracurricular activities that we can focus on. Chess competitions, Scrabble, so many other things that are fun. Party is not the only way to have fun. So, bye for now.
0: You should like book. Anyway, have fun.

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1: Yes, so my people, this is not Jordan Drive. 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
3: But Thursday, maybe this one, what is what we go and
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3: Berico, Bugba, and what you popo, a lady, one, I want your task force. 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

0: Good morning, Lagos. 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And today...
1: Hey, everybody, this is The Sweet, and it's about to get all funky today. 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

0: Yes, good morning, good afternoon, good evening, wherever you are listening to us. We are back live again. This is Jordan 105.5 FM, the best radio station on earth. And my name remains Ebenezer Bamilosin. My friends call me the Senator. And this is Tourism in Perspective, when we discuss everything and anything tourism, from sport tourism to food tourism to entertainment tourism to travel and tour to education tourism, just naming anything that involves tourism, even food and drinks. You know, we discuss everything tourism here at Jordan 105.5. And you are welcome once again to this wonderful station. Today is a wonderful day. Today is 19th of June 2026, and it's a beautiful weekend. You know, thank God it's Friday, you know, coming out nice, so that the rain is already coming down. I know some of you at work, at home, just relax, enjoy the segment, and then we discuss tourism and let you know what is happening in the world of tourism. Most importantly, we are going to be focusing more on what is trending at the moment, which is the sports segments, which is the sports. We are going to be discussing more about sport tourism, telling you to know what is happening in the sporting world and how you can become a partaker in the terrorism, in the tourism department of sports, because there are so many things you can gain when it comes to tourism generally. And then, like,
1: everybody, this is the sweet, and it's about to get all funky today. Great music and fantastic teams in making you the best entrepreneur you can possibly be.
2: Yes, so my people, this is not Jordan Drive, and I've been listening to
0: today. Again, we have some few information, you know, news update to call him. We have a lot to the National Compendium, you know, to attract investment, create jobs, and boost tourism across Nigeria. That one was, we got that from the, you know, the Minister of Information, and then the Honorable Minister of Information and National Orientation, Ahmed Idris, has said that the newly launched National Compendium on the economy and tourism profile of Nigeria's 36 states and the Federal Capital Territory will serve as a strategic tool in attracting investment, creating, promoting tourism, and driving inclusive national development. Speaking at the sub-national convention in Abuja, the government, you know, have a roundtable discussing the compendium in Abuja and they're trying to make sure that they make it very, you know, attractive to boost investment in Nigeria. The vice president of our country is also in participation. Is at the inauguration of the, you know, the compendium. I think that's all we have for that in that aspect of tourism. We also have another one again. The national government okays sub-national tourism economic forum. The federal government has also endorsed the sub-national economic. The Subnational Government Economic and Tourism Information Roundtable as an annual event due to the strategic value added to the local potential across federation. The Vice President of our country, that's Kazim Shetima, disclosed this at the Nigeria Subnational Investment and Tourism Information Roundtable in Abuja that was on Wednesday. Journalists report that the roundtable featured the inauguration of National Compendium, which is themed. Okay, the team is documenting the Economic and Tourism Roundtable for 36 states and the Federal Republic of Nigeria, that's the FTC. We are saying the same thing. So there's going to be a good one for our economy, and it's going to boost tourism in Nigeria generally. And we'll go on a very short break now. When we come back, we'll go straight to what we have for you today.

0: Yes, we are back, and this is Tourism in Perspective at Jordan 105.5 FM. Like today, we discuss about, we're going to be, shedding light on the new segments we are going to be calling the Sport Tourism Update, because, we are in the sporting season now. The World Cup is ongoing, and there are many ways you can also benefit from this World Cup, even though you are not in the host country. But by and large, we're just going to give a preamble about what sport tourism is all about, and the categories of sport tourism we have, and how you can also benefit from the sport tourism itself. Why sport tourism matters, we're going to be discussing that also, and then we'll just give you the update and let's go. And I know if you talk about sport tourism is rapidly expanding sector in the travel industry that involves traveling to non-local destination to actively participate, watch or celebrate sports related activities. It is a massive economic driver, often accounting to a significant percentage of global tourism expenditure. You will ask me, what are the categories of sport tourism that we have? We have different types of categories when it comes to sports tourism. We talk about the event-based tourism. This one involves traveling to watch a major sporting event. These include mega events like the FIFA World Cup, the Olympics, and some other smaller, regional tournaments. And if you are following the trend, you know that the World Cup is going on at the moment, which is being hosted by United States, Mexico, and Canada. And you can tell me, you see, if you understand why people fight, why countries, lobby to host World Cup, there are so many economic advantage. If you look at the Qatar World Cup that came the last time, although the best so far, my own opinion though, that we ever had was the South African World Cup that was hosted, it's not 2010 or so, if I'm not mistaken. I think that's when we have the best World Cup tournament so far. But if you look at it now, people travel from one destination to the other, although USA has been making it difficult for people to visit due to security concern and things like that, which I understand. But by and large, sport tourism boosts local economy, like country's economy, because of the number of tourists that will visit hotel, institution, food, a lot of things will be on the, as in, they will make positive economic impacts. People will make income, and that's one of the advantages. That's why you see countries fight to want to host the World Cup or any sport tourism generally, Olympics, World Cup, rugby, and every other sport you can think. Then, those are one of the categories of sport tourism, why it is more essential. We also have another one. We also have another important, or should I say, essential categories of sport tourism. We have the people traveling.
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2: Hello Lagos, welcome to the Jordan Knight Show, and today we'll be discussing
3: the voices you need at work all day.
0: Personal people that used to go for sky holidays, surfing camp and adventure races, horse riding and every other thing. People travel from one destination to the other to actively participate, which also boosts the economy of that particular host country or nation. Then we also have the active sport tourism. Okay, I've talked about that. We have the sports training and camps, which athletics or teams travel to a specialized climate and facilities to train, to improve their skills, to host pre-season camps. Those are the reasons why people always want to, And apart from that, we have the well-being and the fitness, which is also one of the travel reasons why people go for tourism on that sport. People travel to focus on improving their physical or mental health through guided physical activities like yoga, wellness camp, and things like that. So those things boost tourism and make sure and helps the economy to grow. It doesn't have to be a seasonal thing. There are many different activities that are always going around the clock. When you talk about the calendar here, there are many sporting events, even the local sporting activities. For example, if you're having a Nations Cup like African Cup of Nations, you see African countries visiting other African countries, which boost the economy of that particular state or that country. There even the national one, the state's own. You see, like if you have the one that was voted in Delta State of recent, where different states will come. Even apart from even the national or the state sponsored sports tourism, we have individuals, we have local clubs, we have many things that can help the movement of people to one destination, all because of sports. Then why does sport tourism matters. Because people ask, okay, why do you engage in sport tourism? And then before we go to that one, we'll quickly go on a very short break. When we come back, we'll be able to give you some impact, some reason why it is essential for you to take sport tourism seriously.

0: Every day till payday.
1: Nothing without water.
2: Yes, welcome back. As we are discussing, we are talking about why sports tourism really matters in a nation. First and foremost, sport tourism always, and at least most importantly, boosts the economic impact of that host nation, which is very important. It boosts local economy by heavily increasing hotel occupancies. I think I mentioned that the other time. You know, restaurants, hotels, they make a

0: lot of sales, and even local businesses, transportation, all those things, you know, wares and things like that, they all make a lot of gain when you have sports tourism. Actually, if you look at US as an example, somebody was telling me that even to get some tickets now is very difficult. It's so expensive because people that want to watch, hotels around the venue where they're having the competition are always fully booked to the brim. And if you don't book your hotel in advance, you may be surprised that by the time you are ready, you may not even get a space, you know, to stay. So it boosts local economy. The impacts are always very enormous. It's huge. It makes your brand and your company and your country to be more popular. Then we also have the infrastructural development. Host events often pushes governments and local organizers to invest heavily in modernizing infrastructure, such as the airports, the roads, the stadiums, and every other thing that's going to make your country stand out, which is one of the reasons why sport tourism matters. For example, if Nigeria is going to host any competition now, if you go to our national stadium in Lagos now, I'm sure it's going to be in a very sorry state as I speak, because nothing is happening. No activities whatsoever is really going on at the moment. So government tend to neglect and not want to invest in making it look good because nobody's going to be using it. And so it's not going to be making economic sense to start investing in it when you don't have any tournaments or whatsoever coming up. But if you get to know that Nigeria is going to be hosting any competition, I'm sure government, without telling them, they have to know that, okay, these places are supposed to be in top-notch, you know, environment for people that will be coming in. So investment will come in, repairs will come in. Government will push investment in those areas. Sorry, the states that are hosting it, of course, they want to have a good road network. You want to make sure there's 24 hours electricity around that locality. You want to know that there is our airports that will be welcoming those guests that are coming to, participate in the sport. We want to make sure that it's looking so good. So a lot of things will come in place when we decide to have, to host any competition. So the infrastructural development is a top notch also. Then destination branding is also a thing that you should look at for, mega events in places and cities and regions on the global spotlight. So people want to, when you are coming to a place like Lagos, for example, you want Lagos, you want it to speak for itself. A lot of branding will go on, the beautification of Lagos and things like that, and or any other, part that is holding. So it's going to make the country, the state in particular, or the nation look more beautiful to attract, international and long-time foreign investment. So those are one thing that is very impactful when you talk about sports tourism in a particular nation. Now, if you look at community engagement, it also fostered the cohesion and provide volunteering, skill building, and cultural exchange opportunities for local residents. People want to participate in that. And I'm going to be taking a case study of the World Cup that is going on. That is the 2026 World Cup that is hosted by United States, Mexico, and Canada. This 2026 World Cup delivers a short-term localized economic boost to the United States and other hosting nations. So, FIFA will always estimate the total tournament. Look, I'm talking about the 2026 World Cup. FIFA estimates the tournament to add roughly $17.2 billion to United States GDP. You can imagine $72.2 billion is not a small money because they are hosting the World Cup. And the amount itself, is something that is interesting. That's why you see people fight to want to host. So it's going to be a key economic driver, and it's going to build revenue. FIFA projects that total economic output is in the tens of billions, resulting to the estimating 17 billion, like I said the other time. So it's one of the reasons why World Cup tourism, as in tourism generally, has a very good impact when it comes to building an economy. Apart from even the key economic driver that this 2026 World Cup is bringing, it's also creating employment, that's job opportunities for host country. The tournament supports around 185,000 jobs, providing significant true primary, temporary, or permanent work for people that are coming to host to organize the World Cup. So, like, I'm using US as an example now. There's going to be job creation, either temporary job, either permanent job. All those things will come up because they have to host the World Cup and make it look colorful. Not only United States, I'm talking about, you know, Mexico and, you know, Canada. Then if you look at the other sector and other benefits, I've talked about hospitality and tourism, hotels, rentals, airlines, ride-sharing services, and, you know, are going to be in high local demand. So, and food and beverage will also sell, like I said, restaurants, sport bars, you know, breweries and things like that. Their interest, it will surge. People want to participate. You know, if you go to watch World Cup, you want to eat there now. You want to stay in an hotel. You want to go on local transportation and things like that. So those are the things that will also build the economy of host nation. So we look forward to the day when Nigeria will be hosting the World Cup. Yes, it can happen. Somebody's laughing. They're like, it can that happen? Yes, it can. Nigeria can host the World Cup if we put things in that. Nigeria is the largest, most populous black nation. Nigeria is the most interesting.
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0: Comes to Africa generally. So if they did it well, then it's okay. Yes, we are ready to die down very soon, and Nigeria will regain its glory when it comes to, you know, hosting global events. At least we have other activities, entertainment. We're always the hub in Africa, globally, not even Africa. If you look at the World Cup, you see the performance of Davido, you see the performance of Burna Boy and the likes. We are always representing when it comes to the global channel. So in sports, Nigeria can also represent. Yes, we can do it. And it's also a wake-up call for our leaders to see that, okay, if there's anything they can do to make that dream a reality. I know the next World Cup Nigeria will qualify, even though, because nobody's talking about sports at this moment, because we didn't qualify for the World Cup. So we have our own problem anyway we are facing. But I know by the grace of God, the next coming one, we are going to, you know, qualify. And then Nigeria is a sport loving country, especially when it comes to football. We are always at the forefront. So we are always there to make sure that anything that will make Nigeria great, we support it. So tourism is one of those things that make Nigeria great. And the highest employer of labor globally is still tourism, whether you like it or not. We are the ones that are, the tourism sector is the one that is building the economy of many nations. Many nations, almost all nations, even the United States, as big as United States is, they also thrive with tourism. They thrive with tourism. So many Western countries, they all thrive with tourism. You know, Nigeria is not left behind. Despite our security situation in our beloved nation, tourism is still striving in its own capacity. Although we can do better when we have, you know, when we're able to curb the security situation in our country. Because Nigeria is an interesting place. Everybody wants to visit Nigeria, especially if you're an African citizen. Everybody talk about Nigeria. Everybody hope to visit Nigeria one day, someday. It's just because of the situation we're having, which I know, God's willing, all those things we die down. We're going to a very short break. When we come back, we'll be having our parting shot and be able to discover one or two things before we leave for the day.

So, in our parting shot, we want to let you all know that tourism is one of the biggest impacts in any driven economy. If you can get your tourism right, even a country or a nation that has... Look at Singapore. Singapore is not as big as Lagos, if you want to look at population, landmass, and things like that. But you can imagine how much they are deriving from tourism. So if you can put our house in order, Nigeria can do very well when it comes to tourism. And we are looking forward to when it comes to sport tourism, when Nigeria will be hosting big, gigantic events like the World Cup, like, of course, Nations Cup. Nigeria has hosted Nations Cup before, and we look forward to do that again and again and again. And then with that, our economy will also, feel the positive impact when it comes to tourism.

My name remains Ebenezer Bamilosin. My friends call me the Senator. And God's willing, we'll be here again next week to give you more update on tourism and what is happening in the world of tourism generally. Till we see you next week, I always say something that please ensure you stay out of trouble. You know, when you are arrested today is Friday, police don't release on Saturday and Sunday till Monday. So stay out of trouble and be a good citizen and a good ambassador of Nigeria. And see you next week. Bye for now.

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Here is the business news at it. Federal government deducts Naira for a match fund amid bandit attacks. Lagos government moved to curb abuse of Ilera Eco scheme. Bank customers lose 134.4 billion naira to fraud in 6 years, CBN. On the foreign scene, Egypt accelerates commercial vehicle localization at 2026 Al Haram show to boost global exports.

0: Now the news in detail. The federal government has quietly deducted approximately 500 billion naira from the May 2026 Federation Accounts Allocation Committee, FAAC, revenue to establish a National Security Emergency Intervention Fund, sources have revealed. The deduction was made before the monthly revenue sharing among the federal, state, and local governments. FAAC officials.
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0: The Lagos State government has unveiled plans to curb the abuse of the Ilera Eco scheme to protect the vulnerable.
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0: and strengthen sustainability of the state social health insurance program. The new policy changes, according to the government, which is expected to take effect from August 1st, are designed to address growing concerns over residents who only enroll in the scheme shortly before accessing costly health services, then exit once their immediate medical needs are met. The Permanent Secretary, Lagos State Health Management Agency, LASHMA, Dr. Emanuela Zamba, disclosed this on Thursday during the agency's second quarter media rally held at its headquarters in Alausa, Ikeja. According to her, such practices threaten the long-term viability of the Lagos State Health Scheme and undermine the principle of shared responsibility on which social health insurance is built. She stressed that
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2: Echo NLEs and the vulnerable population in March of 2026. Today, it gladdens my heart to inform you that the program has been yielding positive results, and Lashma has been able to save 18 lives, particularly among the vulnerable population.
3: Zamba said mandatory social health insurance had commenced across ministries, departments and agencies of the state government from 1st of February 2026, while the next phase would focus more on the informal sector through grassroots sensitization and pre-enforcement activities. Zamba urged residents to make use of the Ilerayeko telemedicine service, which allows enrollees to consult medical practitioners remotely in Yoruba, English, Igbo, Hausa and Pidgin through audio or video calls at no extra cost. Nigeria's bank customers lost a cumulative 134 billion naira to fraud between 2020 and 2025, according to the Central Bank of Nigeria's Payment System Vision 2028 document. Analysis shows fraud losses trended upward overall, with a sharp spike in 2024, before regulatory interventions and industry efforts drove a significant decline in 2025. The report noted attempted fraud reached 187 billion naira, with 134 billion naira successfully siphoned across channels like ATMs, internet and mobile banking, POS, e-commerce and other digital channels, especially e-commerce and internet banking, accounted for the majority amid fintech growth. The CBN's Vision 2028 pushes for stronger cybersecurity, better biometric identity management, faster fraud response, and closer collaboration to curb future risk.
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3: 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Hashim noted that the sector's growth aligns with.
1: Get better information, won't give you no move an inch, but if you know. Say one move.
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3: 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To end the business news, here are the highlights. Federal government deducts 500 billion naira for a emergency security fund amid bandit attacks. Lagos government move to curb abuse of Ilerayeko scheme. Bank customers lose 134.4 billion naira to fraud in 6 years, CBN. On the foreign scene, Egypt accelerates commercial vehicle localization at Al-Haram show to boost global exports. That's the business news as 12 was produced by the news team. Just before we go, consider this African proverb. The way to get started is to quit talking and begin doing. 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
0: 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This is the more reason when they are brought into the country after 15 years of lifespan, they perform as brand new vehicles. 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
1: 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And today,
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Telling her to leave, and I put her through all five stages. I'm not in my mindset. Anger was there, you bargained with me, but I had to decline it. Stared for a while, never smiled, but you left it. I said, Mum, now you gotta accept it. One day I'ma be a star, I swear.

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1: I'm emotionally stressed. I'm emotionally downcast. I am so confused. But
2: this generation
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Good morning, Lagos. My name is Wana Wana. Traffic updates right now. Third Mainland Bridge is looking free as a bird. Of course, we do know that there's petrol scarcity caused by the nationwide strikes going on right now. It is so sad to see Lagosians in such poor spirits. Traffic around the petrol stations, though, not looking good. Tyne, Rapawe, and Gili all at the same time. We need to get Lagosians out of this funk. Something needs to happen right now.

0: think we were wrong. 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But of course, big, big shout out to Flavor and Wandeko for lifting the spirits of the people with the
1: Jordan

0: Everybody, this is The Sweet, and it's about to get all funky today. 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
1: Yes, so my people, this is not Jordan Drive, and I've been listening to, so get better information. 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

0: 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And today...
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Jordan 105.5 FM, the station you are listening to. Vaughn Michael, the voice with you right here on radio. Beautiful, fantastic, a pretty wet Friday right here in the city. Lagos, what's good? We up and we active right here. It's 23 minutes gone past the hour of 2 o'clock right here on the show. Now, I sincerely apologize for dropping by pretty late. I had to do some management meeting. But hey, I'm here with you till the hour of 3 o'clock. All you have to do is make sure you stay jiggy with me right here. Yes, it's time for the Superstar Friday. Yes. On the show today, we'll be speaking with one of Nigeria's finest DJ. Yes, one of Nigeria's amazing creative. His name is Uncle Boo Boo. Yes, we get to speak with DJ Uncle Boo Boo live on Instagram today, right here on the Switch. All you have to do is make sure you stay glued with me on the show. Right here. Now, Uncle Boo has a song with K-Muel and Koopy. The song titled Darkest Secret, doing good numbers up on all stream platforms right now. Drop the sound as we get to connect with Uncle Boo Boo right here on the Switch. Stay with me. The show continues. Jordan 105.5 FM.

0: 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We live right now with Uncle Boo Boo.
1: 5 FM. Twitter.
0: John. Up on Instagram. What's good? What's going on, Uncle Boo Boo? How are you doing today?
2: Good to
0: have you here, man. I mean, let's talk about the Okara so far, so good. How has it been? Let's touch on the struggle, the good side, the awesome side. What's it like being a DJ and also dabbling into music?
2: It was my first love, literally, since I was in uni. I've enjoyed it, and obviously moving into Lagos from the UK, trying to broaden my horizon and everything. Nigeria is like, is a weird place to be a creative. But you know, with everything, God has, you know, been
0: Interesting. But now you're in the country. You're putting out your full creativity. You're putting out the full energy at this very time. As a DJ and also an artist, how do you take criticism? How do you take it when people come out to you to say, "Uncle Boo Boo, I don't like this, your sound"? I mean, DJs are one of the craziest critics of music in Nigeria. How do you take it when it comes to you?
2: I think before, when I was younger, I didn't know how to take criticism well. But as time has gone, and I've gotten older, you know, I feel like criticism is very, very important, especially constructive ones.

0: Interesting. Now, what's your darkest secret?
1: Damn. I guess we'll find out.
0: What was it like? What was it like working with Kemuel and Cupid on that very sound?
1: It was actually very amazing because obviously I've known Kemuel for like a couple years now, say like 2-3 years.
0: Okay.
1: So like obviously he is my friend in my industry, but Cupid I didn't really know, so this is my first time meeting him, and I didn't actually know what to expect because obviously like I'm bringing two. It was, you know, me bringing two people together that haven't even met each other before. Yeah, all they know about each other is on social media. Okay, cool, they do music.
0: Okay.
1: But as soon as we got into the studio, like, everything just felt like it was right. Like, the synergy, like, we're all from Port Harcourt.
0: Wow.
1: It just resonated. Like, until now, like, we've been, like, we chat each other up every single day. Literally, yo, like, how are you guys doing? Like, actually checking up on people, not the way, not like, not just keeping each other aside. So like, I feel like right now we're even all friends. So like, working with both of them has been amazing. They've been easy as well to work with, and like, they've made my life easier as well.
0: Wow.
1: And like, they blessed me with this beautiful record. So
0: amazing.
1: Yeah.
0: All right, let me drop the sound again. Is the song titled Darkest Secret? Now, what's your darkest secret? Yeah, it's Uncle Boo Boo, Kemuel, and Cupid on this very sound. Stay with me, the switch continues.

0: Now, so much melody in this very sound. So much.
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0: Passion in this music. How long did it take you guys to, create this very music? Take the joint tool to bring out this very sound. Can you hear me?
2: Yeah, that's what
0: I'm gonna do. Okay. I was talking about the fact, how long did it take?

0: all three of you to come together to say, let's bring out this thing, let's create this music, knowing fully well that we are two guys apart in different location. How long did it take you to put together the sound?
1: Because we made two records, we put out two records basically.
0: Okay.
1: Darkest and Chakabes, Tupac. So it took us 2 days to make the records.
0: Mm.
1: But the mixing and the mastering process, it took us about a month for us to say, okay, cool, this is what we wanted to sound like.
0: Interesting.
1: This is what we feel like the world needs to hear.
0: Mm.
1: And it was a seamless process, to be honest. Shout out to like the producers we worked with as well, Tails and Bill Fire. Like everything just seemed so seamless.
0: Amazing.
1: And I guess like the watch was just like, oh yeah, like this is perfect.
0: Amazing.
1: So, not too much.
0: Now I glanced through your profile. I mean, you've been in the game for quite a while. Now, if you're to touch on the music, the present age music compared to way back, would you say it's easier making hit music right now than it was before?
1: I feel like we are kind of in a reset phase.
0: Mm.
1: So what I mean by that is, especially with the new music and underground artists coming up right now,
0: okay,
1: a lot of music I'm hearing reminds me of back when I was in secondary school.
0: Mm.
1: Now, so like I feel like down to the sounds, to the production, to what even people are saying in their music, I feel like there's a reset happening.
0: Mm.
1: Like I'm hearing stuff like Arsa Go, people like obviously Marvels,
0: yeah,
1: like them guys. And I know a lot of people aren't really happy at where the music is made, but for myself, I think we're in a good phase. We need a reset.
0: Oh, okay.
1: For us to get back to where we need to be. So
0: now in the process of the reset, there's AI somewhere. People are doing good stuff with AI, and you listen to it and you feel like the sound is just way too perfect.
1: No, shout out to AI though. AI is the future. Like, I feel like us human beings need to find a way to make it work for both of us.
0: Oh, okay.
1: Like, even like a feature, like feature AI artists, where like, I don't think there's anything wrong in that.
0: Okay.
1: I feel like people need to just evolve with time.
0: Mm.
1: That's just how I think.
0: Amazing. Now, before I let you bounce, what's your plan for the year? I mean, we're approaching the second half of 2026 already. What are we to expect from Uncle Bubu as we move on?
1: What's it been from Uncle Bubu? A lot more. More music coming out soon.
0: Mm.
1: And also more, obviously, I'm going to be... people can catch me in events, DJing and stuff. But okay. I do a festival every December called Bubu Land.
0: Oh, okay.
1: A massive rave festival.
0: Mm.
1: And I bring a couple of artists, bring like all my DJ friends, we DJ together.
0: Mm.
1: The last one we did, which was 2024,
0: okay,
1: we had like 3,000 people.
0: Wow.
1: Between 3,000 to 4,000 people come in.
0: Wow.
1: Which was actually very good. The first one as well, Sam, was 2,500. So like it's been like an increase. So this year we're trying to do it bigger, do it better, and like, yeah. Some special surprises, maybe.
0: Amazing.
1: But that's what we had during the year. And then also like touring as well.
0: Okay.
1: I really want to go around Nigeria, DJ, perform these songs.
0: Okay.
1: That's really like my plan. Before like I can export, I really want to go around Nigeria.
0: Mm. Okay.
1: And yeah.
0: All right.
1: Do what I need to do.
0: We're keeping our fingers crossed on that one. How can people get to connect with you via social media? How can they reach out to you everywhere?
1: You could just check me out on Instagram, Uncle_Bubu. Same thing on Twitter, same thing on TikTok.
0: All right.
1: Everywhere, man. Just do me up. Just check me out.
0: You have that one, guys. Make sure you connect with Uncle Bubu, a DJ or also performing artist at this very time. Connect with him. I mean, let the bookings keep pouring in. Thank you so much, Uncle Bubu, for stopping by. Thank you for speaking with us today on the show.
1: Thank you so much for having me. I appreciate it.
0: Awesome. Yes, guys, you heard that one. Go keep the numbers going up. It's a two-pack project that dropped. Uncle Bubu, Kimwell, and Kupi. This is one of the sound of the two-pack project. It's a song titled Darkest Secret. Keep the streams going up.

0: father.
1: Yep, it's Jordan 105.5 FM. That was Young John with a song titled Ilumilu right here on the switch. It's 42 minutes gone past the hour of 2 o'clock right here in the studio. It's time for us to get to talk about the crowd concert. And we have one of Niger's finest hype king with us in the house. His name is Hype and GP. What's good, GP? What's going on?
2: I'm good, my brother.
1: Good to have you here again. I mean, been a while.
2: This is family house.
1: Yes, you're welcome. Welcome back home, man.
2: Thank you, bro.
1: He's a prodigal son that went. I don't know where he went.
2: It feels good to be back home, bro.
1: Amazing. Yeah. The crowd concert 2.0. I mean, first one was a blast. This is the second edition. Sure. Happening live in Unilag. Let's talk about the concept behind this very concert. What is the crowd concert all about?
2: Man, like, there's a whole lot. Yeah. The whole idea behind the whole concert is giving platform, basically, to up coming artists, okay, or should I say talents, rather, because comedians, musicians, the
1: listen on the go at www.jordan105fm.
2: The whole idea behind this journey is that we want to have a platform for people like them,
1: okay,
2: for them to be able to showcase what they have. You understand, and at the same time give them the encouragement to do more.
1: Okay.
2: You understand? So that's what the whole idea is, basically. Just to give them platform to believe in themselves, to do more.
1: Now, the next edition is Unilag, one of the foremost school of entertainment in the city of Lagos. Why did you decide to pick that school?
2: Man, that's my home, bro. That's where the whole thing started from.
1: Okay.
2: You've been to my series of my concert before, JP on Cage.
1: Yeah.
2: We've been here like a couple of times over the years, and you've seen how the whole energy is.
1: Yeah.
2: I've done a lot of events outside the school. So this time, after last year's edition of the TCC, I was thinking my people actually need to know that this person is doing bigger. So I need to take it back to my crowd, to the roots, you understand, where the whole thing started from. You get. So that is the whole energy behind going into Unilag.
1: Amazing.
2: Basically.
1: So you had that one. I mean, coming back to where it all kicked off from on the 19th of June, 2026. I said 19th of June. I mean, 10th. I'm sorry about that.
2: On the
1: 10th of July, 2026. We're kicking off this very one at 12 p.m. Venues Unilag, the crowd concert 2.0 Unilag edition will be happening. So get yourself ready to come enjoy great energy, good performances on that very day. Now let's touch on some controversial talk. I mean, as a hype man in the country at this very time, there's been so many talks that hype are bad men are beggars and things like that. And I mean, that talk has been going viral and I've been seeing it. As an ambassador of hype, what can you say about that, or what do you have to say about that, everyone?
2: You know, like, a couple of times I've come across bands online that regards this same particular topic.
1: Yeah,
2: I usually do not even pay attention to it because I see that as not reasonable topic. You understand?
1: Okay.
2: Reason being that, like, I'm being in a club, and probably I came with a few of my friends, or I'll be in the club and doing my stuff with my DJ on my set, and people will be like, "This person is good." You know, the whole idea behind the hype, not everybody understand it. Understand? Now, it is the new age hype men that are making it look like hype men that are beggars. Do you understand? But the whole idea behind it is for you to, like, hype up the whole crowd. If it is not with a crowd, maybe you are on stage with an artist. Let's take, for example, like Bonner. You should be able to ginger him up to pick up his energy. That is the hype. So you are meant to be in between. But in a space where they find you in clubs, and then you are moving from a table to table with bags, that is where you become a beggar. And I can tell you that most of these people are not actually hype men. They are musicians using hype to cover their... You understand? So, basically, I will tell you for a fact that for me, my set of guys, I can tell you that we're not beggars for a fact, because I can be on my stand doing my stuff and my people will come around.
1: Amazing.
2: Because they appreciate what I'm doing.
1: Now let's touch on the lineup for the TCC concert at this very time. I mean, what's the lineup like?
2: Man, we have a couple of people we want to drag in, like big names.
1: Okay.
2: We are working on them.
1: Okay. Oh, it's still under process.
2: Not like process. They are there already.
1: Okay.
2: You know, we had a conversation the day before, and I was telling you that we don't want to release them yet.
1: Mm.
2: They are coming in, and trust me, they are big people, and they are people that are trending on TikTok and
1: on the artist part.
2: Yes,
1: on
2: we
1: the
2: have
1: hype
2: one
1: part.
2: Already.
1: Oh, okay, on the hype part.
2: Basically. I have a couple of my OGs.
1: Okay,
2: but I don't want to drop their names yet.
1: Ah, it's big secret.
2: Okay, let me just give you eyes. I'm active.
1: Definitely.
2: Mr. Barry. Yeah.
1: Definitely.
2: So we are coming in with a lot of guys that are bringing in energy for the whole concert, you understand? But we're just taking it bit by bit.
1: Okay, bit by bit.
2: This is where the suspense comes in.
1: Now, let's talk about the finance, putting this very thing together personally by yourself with your team doing this together. I mean, no sponsors yet, yeah?
2: Not yet.
1: Okay.
2: Officially, not yet.
1: What's the financial implication in all of this for you?
2: What will I use? I think I will use the word test of time.
1: Hmm.
2: Do you understand?
1: Hmm.
2: It's basically like people that believe in you.

0: and what you do. They are the ones like they are literally behind us for now. You understand? We have a couple of sponsors. I think they are just between the line whether to come in or not. So we are trying to give them reason to. Understand? Yeah, I can tell you that they are big companies. But before end of the month, we should know what and what we are having. You understand? So it's been very, very taxing. Like for real, I can tell you, the journey since this whole plan has been on since last year. Immediately after the last edition, we already made
1: plans for.
0: I have
1: next
0: my
1: one.
0: Partner in the building, anyways. Breeze Art. She's very, very, very, very active. She's been amazing, super, super amazing, and she's making sure that everything comes to life. You understand? So, by the grace of God, I just know that before the month ends,
1: everything
0: sponsors one or two will be in place.
1: Amazing. Yeah. Now, for this concert, is it a free concert? Is it an open concert for anybody?
0: Yeah, the for students. Okay. You know how it is with students. For UNILAC students, we are not putting out tickets. It's free sign up. But you just have to go to the site, get your .the event, get signed up, then you have access. But for non-students, regular is 2,000, and we have stage access for those that want to be close to the stage, see what's going on live with the celebrities that are coming in. It's 10,000 for stage access.
1: Stage access.
0: Yeah.
1: Okay. Awesome. So you have that one. Go on Ticket Your.
0: Ticket Your.
1: This very time, Ticket Your to get your tickets. right now, you have that one. I mean, for every position you want to be in, there's a price that you have to pay. Sure. So just go on Ticket Your and get your tickets at this very time. It's on the 10th of July. The location is UNILAG
0: Sports Center.
1: UNILAG Sports Center. Yeah, UNILAG Sports Center is the biggest campus experience of the year. The Crowd Concert 2.0, the UNILAG edition. So get ready to turn up, get ready to enjoy yourself on this very day. For those of you in UNILAG and anywhere you are in the city of Lagos, anywhere you are in Nigeria also, come down here, come turn up, come enjoy goodness. Now, before I let you bounce, GP, for people still struggling, I mean, there are a whole lot of hype men still struggling to want to get out there, to want to do a concert, to want to do a show. I mean, the struggle is crazy. It takes courage. It takes a whole lot to be able to put all this together. Sure. What would you tell them?
0: You know, I always believe in one thing here. When you fall, you stand. And when it's not just to stand, where to start from. You don't look back at the losses you've made after falling and then you stand. You look ahead of what is in front for you to benefit from. You understand? So basically, when you fall and you stand, you know that you have to push. If you look at the country's economic situation currently, you see that everybody is trying to survive by crook or by hook. But whatever you are doing, make sure you are ahead of it. Just be creative enough. And man, you've been following me back to back, man. I must give it to you. You're one of the realest people that have worked with me for a long time. And it's not beneficial. You just do it because you want to support me. And I appreciate you for that. You understand? You're one of the people that encourage me to always do, even when I lose. You understand? If you notice, most of the time, before I do something, I always message Alpha Von. I want to work on this. What do you feel about it? So it's most of this support that brings about the encouragement. I was hearing that, okay, this person still believe in me. I think I need to do better.
1: Yeah.
0: You understand?
1: Amazing.
0: So it's part of it, bro.
1: Amazing stuff. Yeah. Guys, this is where I get to draw my curtains and say my goodbye because my time is far spent. I love you guys so, so much. I'll be back here again on Monday. But until then, make sure you stay glued to your radio. Make sure you stay positive always. I love you guys so, so much. The name is Von Michael. Don't you forget, on the 10th of July, UNILAG Sports Center is the venue, the Crowd Concert. Yes, 2.0, the UNILAG edition. Get ready to turn up on that very day. I mean, the full squad will be active outside on that very day. So don't you miss this very one. I love you guys so, so much. I'll be back here again on Monday. I love you guys so much.

dance. They don't move. The Bob Daddy of Far, baby. Miraja, Miraja. One time for the street, you know the vibe. Act man with the warrior. Shots, yeah. Shut

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Do Not Pass Me By, quite an amazing song from my own very good friend, Minstrel. That is David Oketola. The song Do Not Pass Me By him. You can get it anywhere, everywhere. Let me put it that way, on Spotify. Everywhere you could go on right now. Just check the song online. David Oketola, or just put Minstrel Oketola right there. Minstrel David Oketola. Do Not Pass Me By. You get that song. It's a very lovely song.

touched on lives, touched on everything. Time to life and time to do everything. Even the Holy Book mentioned there is time to everything, time to do this, time to live, time to die, time to invest, time to reinvest, and there are time to even sell your investment to cash out or cash in on those investment big time. And that is why this show is here today. It's right about now, it's 5 minutes after three, and the show is called The Property Market, right here on Jordan 105.5 FM. On this show as well, we'll talk about everything real estate market, and you know Jordan is your number one entrepreneurship radio and value station. 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From Monday to Tuesdays, Real Estate Revolution show, on Thursday, Buyers Market, and on a Friday or Fridays like this rather, we have The Property Market, where we make it open to everyone who want to play in the market. You want to be, whether you're a player in the market already or you're an investor, we have investors in the market, we have developers in the market, we have players like this surveyors, the registered surveyors around, we have the lawyers, property lawyers in the market, we have consultants in the market, we have valuers in the market. Quite a huge number of players is what we have in the real estate industry market. And I said it, you know, this industry is really, really flourishing as it stands right now. It's been 3 years back to back right here in Nigeria that real estate industry has been one of the major contributors to Nigerian GDP. In fact, this year is about the second largest contributor to Nigerian GDP. And I said, if you're saying in trade, is the number one, and you mention agric as number two, or you mention real estate as number three, and you're still talking about, you know, you're talking about crops as well too, crops as a department, right, as a section there, as number four contribution. Put the three together, agric, real estate, and crops, because they all fall under real estate. That means in Nigeria as it stands right now, real estate industry is number one major contributor, because put the figures together, that is quite much more than what the trade contributed to Nigerian GDP. So what I am saying in the sense is that it is very important that you understand the market to play in. Get it from the angle of flourishing. Get on the angle of consistency. It's been over 15 years. Consistency back to back to back, because we have players in the industry. We have people who understand the industry and changing the game right now. And even government are so interested in the industry right now from the agri angle. For those who are even buying agri land right now, land with statuses that they call agri, it is very affordable. Even the documentation is seamless and it is very affordable as well too. And for those buying residential or commercial right there, it is much more open right now, because the issue of documentation has been dealt with the right way right now. And you even heard what Lagos State said when they come up with that bill at the Lagos House, which is at the committee level right now, committee stage at the Lagos House of Assembly, which is very important. This is helping a whole lot of people, and people that have been complaining, I'm a landlord issue, tenant issue, we dealt with it at different time. This bill will sort the issue with tenancy issue, landlord issue, tenant issue. All of you will know your rights. You know what to do and what not to do. And this is very, very important. And this bill is dealing with it as it stands right now. The issue with agency, which is very important. Back to back, we've seen people called at different times to say, agent are the major issue, they are the major hazard in the industry. Trust me, this is being regulated as it stands right now. Once that bill scale truthfully, everyone will know what to do. And the agent, you will know that agent, this is what agent can get from you. If they do beyond this, report this issue to this authority or to that authority, and they will pick them up. Because all agencies, Lasfera is registering all agencies. Any agent that is not registered, any agent anywhere that's not registered in Lagos, basically, then they pick them up. That means they do not have license to operate. Whether you're selling property, you're selling land or building, or whether you're renting houses out, you have every right to pick them up if you notice this guy is not licensed, and maybe he's scammed someone, or maybe they are trying to operate without being licensed. You can pick them up, or just give a tips right there to the authorities, and they will just come around to pick them up. All they need is information from across wherever you are right there, because I've seen quite a number of people complaining about agents. And if you wanted to get it right, you have a role to play. If you want us to get it right, everyone has a role to play, from the government to the consultant in the industry, to realtors themselves, to everyone who plays in the industry, to the government as well as the developers as well. Each and everyone has a role to play. You are a building owner in Lagos, you're a house owner, or you're a landowner in Ogun State, or anywhere you are, you have a role to play. One of the roles you should play is getting to know the right information. Get the right information. How do you get access to those information? Listen to us often. We'll bring the best of information to you on what you should do when you're buying your land.
in order not to buy wrong, in order not to get scammed. What you should know when you are, when you bought the land already and made the buying decision, you paid already, what documents do I need to get? What do I need to do to perfect my documentation? Oh, if I want to buy, I've not made payment, I just saw the place. At the inspection level, what can I do to even know this is right or not right, so I can run away if it is not right and not lose my money? On this show, you get enough information on the property market show. My name is Deji Bobare, and I'm so glad to be here today. Right about now, it's about 10 minutes into the program, and I am welcoming you fresh right now to Jordan 105.5 FM on the property market show.

back to the show right here. Still the property market on Jordan 105.5 FM, giving information to you about the real estate industry every time, and that is what gives us joy every step of the way. You might want to be a part of the show. I'll be releasing the call line at the second half of the show. But as it stands right now, over the week we discussed something very important about the industry. You want to buy land or you want to sell property. What do I need to do? You know, we said reasons you must verify all documents, all title documents before you make the buying decision. Meaning, before you pay that money, before you make payment, what do I need to do? How do I verify the documentation of the land given to me? They say, oh, we have a CFO, oh, we have a deed of assignment, oh, we have a survey plan. How do I verify to say, to confirm whether this is good to go, this is not a scam, or this documentation are valid or not valid? It is very, very important. I'll be talking about a few things, or why should you verify, which is very important right there for anyone who is buying property. I want to buy a land, whether you're buying half plot anyway, or you're buying full plot, how do I verify whether this land I'm buying right now is authentic? I mean, it is valid that the person selling to me own the property. You know, one of the reasons you should verify, one of the reasons you must be very sure this land is free from any issue, that you must verify, or one of the reasons you must verify that the document they are bringing to me is free from any issue. Why do I need to verify? One of the reasons is that for you to avoid being scammed. I don't want to get scammed. Some people get scammed at the initial stage. Maybe they get in right then and make their payment, they discover that they have been scammed. Some people don't even know at that point. You pay, you start building, you even build there, and you're living there for first year, second year, third year before you now discover that you've been scammed. How do I mean? I've seen this, because you need to avoid property demolition. And I've seen people who have built properties, they've been living there for 10 years or 15 years before government comes, and the properties around the environment were demolished. You've been scammed, that's a fact. You were scammed, but you didn't know at the time that you were scammed, because you didn't confirm some things. You didn't verify at the time of buying or at the time of purchase, which is very important. You want to buy a property, you didn't check the status of that property to be sure whether that property is meant for what they say it's meant for. I've seen even real estate companies, or whether individual, you're buying from family, you're buying from one individual person, or you're buying from a brand, a real estate brand, it does not really matter right there. It does not really count. It is very important that you take your time to verify whether the place you want to buy, I want to buy a location right now, have you confirmed the status of that location? Is it for agri? Is it for forestry? Is that location meant for a startup? Maybe it's under a government acquisition. You don't even know. I've seen locations that are under government acquisition and people have been living there for years, living in that place for years. Much later they discover their notification has come at different times to the people who sold the land to them, because they were the original owner, previous owners. You didn't know. You were not getting those information because you didn't perfect your documentation, or you didn't even try to perfect the documentation. Maybe at the time you're trying to perfect the documentation or verify the documentation given to you, you will have discovered that, no, this is a scam. You won't put your money down. Or you already put in your money and you didn't even try to take steps to go and perfect the documentation after you made payment. Because after you made payment, you want to perfect the documentation, and they told you at the Ministry of Land that, oh, this location cannot, you can't have document for it because this is under a government acquisition, most especially locations that are under committed acquisitions. There is nothing anyone can do to get, no matter how rich you think you are. Government said they have a reason to keep this. They call it government restricted areas. There is nothing they want to give you for. Maybe if it is not if it's not under a committed acquisition, it might be under other acquisition. You spend more money at the end of the day if it's under other acquisition. Maybe a brick, maybe much years later, maybe the location has developed big time, and they say you can regularize it, you can do ratification. So you want to regularize your location from a brick to now residential, you make more payments if you're buying property. So why you're buying a new land? So why are you doing that to yourself? Why not verify before putting down your money? Verify to be sure what you're making payment for is not a scam, that it is meant for what you want to buy it for. I see quite a number of people who don't even bother to attach their purpose. You know, your purpose of buying is very important. Why do I want to buy? Maybe you want to buy to build schools. Maybe you want to buy for agric use. Maybe you want to buy to build office space. Maybe you want to buy for fish pond. Anything you want to buy, that is your purpose. That is why you're buying. Now, the next step to take after you already discovered this is the purpose of buying, you now need to attach a location to that purpose. You need to look for location that suit that purpose. I've seen people as beautiful as we have several locations, lovely locations here and there, that are meant for different usage.
and this is very important, it's always in the book of the government, right? And you can reach out to professionals like us who will tell you, this location you're buying or you want to buy, this is the usage of this location according to the town planning right there, policy right there, will tell you, this place is meant for agriculture, oh, this place is meant for residential, this location is forestry, this place is commercial, a whole lot, different zones. There are locations that are meant for military zones. If they might not come now, when they come, trust me, you will lose. Definitely, because those are registered already in for different zones. And if you do not know and you make payment, you will be losing a whole lot at the end of the day if you don't take the right steps. So I'm telling you right now, you want to buy land. Imagine you want to buy land to build, say, a short-let apartment, an hospitality investment. And you didn't have, that's your purpose. You didn't have now attach the purpose to the location. You now go ahead to buy a location. Maybe because it's affordable, you bought a location that is very busy. Patronage around the environment will reduce. Trust me, it's so busy because it's noisy. There are the markets around there, this and this around there. You can't build an hospitality investment where it is too busy. You're looking for people who want to come away from their home. They call it home away from home. I'm looking for a place I can go shut down, relax for the weekend with my family or with my spouse, then come back home after the weekend. I'm looking for a home away from home. If you don't offer that, then trust me, the purpose of which you bought or you built has been defeated. I've seen people who built plazas, who built office spaces in some locations that once the office brands come around to rent the offices, they just stay there for a year or two and discover that there are no patronages. They leave. They kept on living. They keep coming to rent and they are living. At the end of the day, they discover that patronage is reduced totally. People are not coming there to even rent and it's been there. How do you maintain this? That means you're losing money right there at the end of the day. So all you're saying you have is just a land. The building is becoming a waste of it because it's depreciating in value because you didn't attach the purpose to the location you want to build because it's very important. So what do I need to do if I want to build? How do I attach my purpose to a location? Ask for the usage of the location you want to buy. Don't just look at what is around the location. Seek for professional advice. People like us can tell you. You can look for a surveyor, a registered surveyor who can tell you when, once they feed the coordinates of the location and they shoot it on the system, the state system right there at the Ministry of Land, they will tell you this is the usage of the land around this environment. So if you're buying for this, I think it's good to go. If you're buying for that, I think it's a no-go area. There are other locations should buy, which is very important. You might want to talk to me on the show today before I go on this break. You want to ask questions. Oh, maybe you have a property or you bought property from a real estate company and they didn't give you a location. Maybe they have the same issue of land usage. They've not been able to regularize. They thought they would be able to do that on time. Or it's not happened. That's why they've not located you. You can talk to me. Let's see what we can do. Let's see what advice we can give you right now. 0906000-3352. 0906000-3352. The number you can call to join the conversation right now. Ask me any question after this break.

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1: Right, dear people, welcome back to the show. Right, yeah, still the property market show on Jordan 105.5. FM. Quite amazing having you at listening as it stands right now. It's a beautiful raining afternoon in Lagos. So wherever you are, I don't know whether it's raining or it's not raining or it's dry right there. You can call to talk to me on the show today, ask your question, or tell me what is happening around the environment and what would you want me to do with you or do for you right now. 0906000335. 0906000335 that number to call right now to join the conversation. Why should you verify documentation before making buying decision in the real estate market? Why should I verify the usage of land or verify the land I want to buy to be very sure before I make that buying decision and drop money right there? Very important. You know, one thing thorough due diligence will do for you. One thing, it will make you know that you are dealing with the actual owner of the land or the property you want to buy. Seen people who bought property, I'm running from those individuals. Yeah, I don't want to buy from money there. They want to buy from real estate company. As beautiful as important that is, that you look for a real estate brand to buy from so that you can be at peace. I've seen people who didn't do research, who didn't verify the company they want to buy from, or didn't verify the place they are buying, and at the end of it, they lose money. They didn't get a location at the end of it, they lost their money. They kept on dragging the real estate company, and at the end of it, they discovered that the real estate company is not even available anymore. Disappeared. Bad calls at different times about issues like this. How do I deal with this before it happens? Very important. Do your due diligence. You can't do it alone because you don't even know. Excuses does not work right. The excuse is not an excuse in law. Ignorance is not an excuse in law. So you need to understand that due diligence. How do I carry that out? I need a professional. Reach out to somebody like us. Reach out to property lawyers. Can help you check a few things and tell you to go ahead or not to go ahead. Whether you're buying a plot or you're buying food or you're buying a property building or you're buying 1 hectare, it does not matter. It's your hard-earned money. Very important. For you to even know you're dealing with the actual owner of the property, it's not about them bringing documentation to you. How do you confirm the authenticity of the document if you don't even know how to confirm? That is the more reason for you to do your due diligence on the document, on the property, or on the land, which is very, very important. So before the issue happens, you need to ensure that you uncover any issue with the property. I've seen people who use the property that it has to stand as collateral right there whether in bank or in any financial institution that they got money from. And at the time they discovered they couldn't service that loan anymore. They just want to sell the piece and disappear. You know, at the time they were selling it, because they believe you do not know. You ask for documentation, they told you all they have maybe is a survey, all they have is a deed of assignment, or even give you a copy of the survey that this is all they have. But because you don't know, you didn't confirm, you just saw their name, this is the owner. Yes, they are not came out as the owner because yes, they were the owner. But at the time they used it as collateral to stand to get a loan, they lost their right to own it until they pay back that loan. Now they've not paid back that loan, maybe for mortgage, and you are buying, you do not know, you didn't do your research or due diligence to be sure this has not been used for loan, or to be sure this person owned this indeed, or to be sure this property is not under an acquisition. Imagine someone who is buying a property under a power line. You want to buy a land under a power line or close to a power line, and you do not know how long the setback must be, how much of the setback, the space they must have in between the power line and the express, where you're building starts as well too. It is too important. I've seen people that their livelihood, their sort of livelihood, their building were demolished all because they bought wrong. They built there, and when government came, they were demolished. I've seen people who bought property without knowing that there are court cases, litigations on that property. They didn't know because they didn't have the right question. At the end of the day, lost it when they discovered, the family has crisis, or maybe the other family owned the property, or this one won, or this issues have been there back and forth, and you bought into that. You know, maybe you will have to pay the other family that has won the case, maybe after the appeal. That is more reason you need to be very sure before you put down your money. Don't just fall in love with the location without doing your verification and do your due diligence to be sure this place is safe. I can put my money there, I can go to sleep when I buy. Very important. You can talk to me right here today. Just one or two calls before I round up on the show. 0906000335. 0906000335. It is called the Property Market Show right here on Jordan FM for a reason, because we bring properties to you beyond sensitizing you about the industry, how it works, how you can make money there, and a whole lot you can learn about the industry. We bring properties to you that are safe for investment, properties that are affordable, that has good title documentation that will align with the purpose you're looking for. If you call and you need a location because this is what you want to do, we can help you look for a location to suit that your plan so that you don't get to lose anything or lose your sleep at the end of the day. All you need to do is talk to us right now, 0906000335. And if you're listening right now, you have land anywhere, you have property or building anywhere, and all you have as a document is a receipt or a deed, trust me, you don't have any title on that property, on that land, or on that building. All you need to do is to wake up right now and start thinking, what do I need to do? Ask questions. Oh, I have a building, we've been living there for years. Oh, I have a land, oh, I bought it for a few years, or I just bought. All I have is a receipt. Oh, they just gave me a deed. Deed without a survey. How is it valid? Where's the coordinate of the land you bought? Where's the land information? Okay, they just give you a deed and tell you you bought a land in so-so place, the area, the location. Beyond the location, there is a dynamics towards it. What is the director of the land you're buying? What does the land stand for? What is the usage of the land? All of these coordinates can review when you have a survey plan. Survey plan gives you the extent of your land, the size of your land. It gives you charting information. It gives you information about the land you have right there when you do the charting information as well, which is very, very important. So you don't get to lose anything at the end of the day. You can talk to me. I have a land somewhere. How can I prepare the documentation? All I have is a receipt. Oh, how can you get me a deed? A lawyer who can do a good deed for me, a good draft one, a lawyer, can do a good deed for you. Or I need a survey plan, a registered survey plan. I need a surveyor right now. So all you do is reach out right there, right now. Oh, I want to get a CFO for my land somewhere, my building somewhere. I don't know how to go about this. I need help so that I don't get to lose my sleep at the end of the day. I want to be sure my property is safe wherever I have it or wherever I have them. All you need to do, if you want documentation perfection, I want to perfect my document, call or send an SMS to 081-38-34-8845 and SMS or call 081-38-34-8845. And if you're looking out to buy an affordable land in an estate or in a good location that is affordable, let me give you these two estate packages as a roundup in the next 2 minutes. You can come to a location like Lusada and Barra to take advantage of this opportunity right there. It is selling per plot inside the beautiful estate right there at Lusada and Barra. How much is it selling per plot? 1,250,000 right now at discounted rates. You can buy 1,250,000 naira for a full plot inside the estate at Lusada and Barra. Same way, I take you to Mowe right there. A good location, good road networks. Good estate, Heritage View is the name of the estate at Mowe or Lauren Shobo. How much is the plot selling? Same price, 1,250,000 naira right there. And you might also buy 500, what's it called? A half plot in the estate, 800,000 naira. Oh, all I can afford is a half plot, which is 800,000 naira. And I want to pay for the next 3 months, I want to pay for the next 6 months. Yes, you can do installment plan. All you need to do is send an SMS to this number or call the number saying, I want to do this, so this is what I want. How can you help me? 081-38-34-8845. 081-38-34-8845. It's been an amazing time on the show today, and I appreciate each and everyone who sent messages or who are sending messages right now, and those who try to call and drop it anywhere you are. I appreciate you for listening to the show again today. God bless you. Oh, your weekend is going to be beautiful, so I'm going to be wishing you a very beautiful weekend as we see you again on Monday or here. Talk to you again on Monday, definitely. You have a wonderful, wonderful.

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5: 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I'm Michael Irumaka. In the highlights, federal government deducts 500 billion naira for emergency security fund amid bandit attacks. Nigeria to embed journalists with troops for better security reporting. In business, bank customer loses 134.4 billion naira to fraud in 6 years, CBN. On the foreign scene, Israel and Hezbollah agree to cease fire. Now the news in detail. The federal government has quietly deducted approximately 500 billion naira from the May 2026 Federal Account Allocation Committee (FAAC) revenue to establish a national security emergency intervention. An official FAAC document further disclosed larger deductions totaling 952 billion naira, including 250 billion naira for a military intervention fund, 252 billion naira for an infrastructure development fund, and 450 billion naira to the non-oil excess revenue account. The security fund comes as bandit attacks continue to pose significant threat across parts of the country. The federal government plans to allow journalists to join military units during selected operations to enhance transparency and public understanding of counterinsurgents' effort. Defense Minister Chief Christopher Musa announced the initiative on Thursday at the National Security Summit organized by the Nigerian Union of Journalists in Abuja. The Defense Ministry is exploring arrangements to embed journalists with military units to enable more accurate reporting, Musa said, represented by Rear Admiral Olusanya Bankole. Nigerian's bank customer lost a cumulative 134 billion naira to fraud between 2020 and 2025, according to the Central Bank of Nigeria, Nigeria Payment System Vision 2028 document. The report noted attempted fraud reached 187 billion naira, with 134 billion naira successfully siphoned across channels like ATMs, internet and mobile banking, POS, e-commerce and others. Digital channels, especially e-commerce and internet banking, accounted for majority amid fintech growth.

0: On the foreign scene, Israel and Hezbollah have reached a ceasefire agreement. A senior U.S. official have confirmed to BBC the pause is fighting. It's set to begin at 4 p.m. local time on Friday. The truce follows the U.S.-Iran deal earlier this week that aimed to end the border conflict, including operations in Lebanon. Overnight, Israeli strike killed at least 18 people in southern Lebanon, according to Lebanese health authorities, while four Israel soldiers also died. The IDF said it hit Hezbollah targets, killing dozens of the Iran-backed group's member. And there's a news update at 4 produced by the news team. Just before we go, here are the highlights. Federal government deducts 500 billion naira for emergency security fund amid bandit attack. Nigeria to embed journalists with troops for better security reporting. In business, bank reports customer loss 134.4 billion naira to fraud in 6 years, CBN. On the foreign scene, Israel and Hezbollah agrees to cease fire. And that's the news update at 4. Just before we go, consider this African proverb. The way to get started is to quit talking and begin doing. Follow and like our social media pages.
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1: 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When I say car neglect. Regular servicing of your car is to secure you, your family, and others who are traveling on the road with you. Faulty steering, poor or faulty braking system, worn-out wipers, etc. are related causes of serious accidents. Regular visits to Rock Foundation will help you in ensuring everything is working properly. 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It will prolong your car's life. Cars and vehicles in advanced countries have a culture of regular maintenance. This is the more reason when they are brought into the country after 15 years of lifespan, they perform as brand new vehicles. At Rock Foundation, we will help you to prolong the lifespan of your car so that it can serve you better and you can invest the money to buy a new car or vehicle in a business that will double your money. 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
2: Good for you. If you're not, you're sleeping in your daddy's house, that avenue you're going to.
3: Where are you going?
2: What's your business?
3: Is it video?
2: What's your business? I'm turning up. Today's Friday. I can go to video.
3: Yeah.
2: I can go to the club. Mm. I can go anywhere I want to go to.
3: Okay.
2: Yeah. It's not of your
0: www.business.
2: So, those of us that are turning up, shout out to you, man. Aura cannot relate. So, I don't want to relate. Let's leave Aura out of the conversation.
3: I want to be on my own.
2: You want to be on your own? That's why you're single.
3: That's why you are single. Anybody that comes to me and use, oh, that's why I'm single, and thinks you want to shame me. Oh my God. You are trying to shame the shameless. Oh my, you can't reach me. If you want to say, that's why
0: you don't. Jordan 105 FM.
3: Ah, man. Oh, thank you for the compliment. Because I'm sure your man is giving you basbos of mine. You are getting sleepless nights.
2: Yeah, because.
3: And not because you're thinking of good things, though. You're just thinking of.
2: You want somebody that will come and suffer bad love
3: with God.
2: You.
3: Like, imagine. So why would you think I want to be in your position? You that are crying over man. Please no. Oh,
2: don't think
3: you can shame me when you say you don't have man. That's why women should do more, because make yourself the center of your universe. My dear ladies, be comfortable and confident in your singlehood, because that's when a man will come. And you'll be able to shine your eyes and look at him and say, okay, what do you have? What's your credentials?
2: I'm not getting down.
3: When you, as a woman, you're already crying. This is, I don't have man. Let me quickly get man. Any man that come is a manage. You manage him, ni. Yeah, so you'll just be a manager of men, because the man, you will not look at him, you will not be careful enough to cite the red flags. As far as he's a man, as far as he identifies as man, you want him. But if you are confident in yourself that when a man comes, he comes, when a man goes, he goes, babe. You find the best out of the best.
2: What is peppering your body like this?
3: First of all, peppering.
2: I've not said a lot, but you've hosted a show on man and woman. Why? What is it?
3: I've hosted a show on women.
2: Oh my God.
3: Confident women, not man, please. Man is not the worst prize.
2: Men are the prize.
3: Okay.
2: Hey.
3: Put them in a raffle draw, please.
2: With all of this that's going on online. I used to say men are not the prize. Jesus. But with what my eyes saw over the weekend.
3: So you are saying that you are not the prize.
2: Was it on Thursday? On Tuesday, we had the conversation. Yeah, I don't want to go back to it. You can tell that men are the prize.
3: What's the conversation? Please refresh my mind, because any conversation where men are the prize, I forget it.
2: The man walking out of, you know, prison 7 months ago and welcoming a baby.
3: Oh yeah. Mm-hmm. Men are not the prize still. That's what I'm saying about desperate women, or women that are saying, oh, because I don't have man. Anything that comes my way, even if na breeze, you shall carry him like that. That is not it. Men are not the prize.
2: Anyways, welcome to the Friday edition of the Jordan Drive Show.
3: Woo!
2: What Aura spoke about, let's leave that one behind us.
3: If you leave it, if and, you take it,
2: and this is the Love Friday. This edition of the Jordan Drive Show on Friday. For the, you know, concern you segment, that's things that actually concern you.
3: Yeah.
2: That you think that, oh, because it is not happening to you, mm-hmm. it does not concern you. Mm-hmm. Meanwhile, it concerns you. And today, we make it all lovely. We talk about real and genuine love over genuine self-love, genuine family love, friendship love, career love, colleague love. See, love.

0: primary school. My name is Oluwafunke Obijeso. And I'm here to defend the motion.
1: That men are not the prize.
0: Oh my God, oh my God. How did we get here? Sorry, oh Lord.
1: Now, you say defend emotion now. That's the only thing that I can think of, babe. Oh, jeez. Yeah.
0: Well, anyways, everybody, my name is Oluwafunke Obijeson. Auntie Shasan Yoruba, somewhere, let's see. I'm not alone in the studio. By now, you can tell that I have with me the most... Forget about the whole thing that happened initially. She's a fantastic host. She's the one that every man would desire. You know, a good and kind
1: man would desire. My name is Oreoluwa Fatogun. You can call me DJ Orezi for the entirety of this show. I so love to be here. Welcome to another edition. Welcome to TGIF.
0: Thank God it's Friday.
1: Like Funke said, some people are turning up today, some people are turning up tomorrow because it's a weekend, yeah. And you get to see the weekend from all that stress. You get to go home, rest, chill. There's some people that travel home on Fridays because they've been at work or in the work environment for Monday to Friday. So they travel home to just go and rest, switch off. Detox from the toxic energy going on in the city right here. But we are here to make sure that your entrance into the weekend is a fantastic one.
0: Let me just bust your bubble. I just had a name for this segment that we do since we do it about love. So let's call this Love on Air. Clock it.
1: Love it.
0: Love on Air. So love it. Like I said, pure and genuine love. You know what? Let's go on this music break. When we come back, we go into the conversation in full. Do not forget, don't change that down for anything. A lot is on ground for you. You can call the studio line. You can send us a WhatsApp message. We'll open the studio line right after this break. This is still Jordan Drive right here on Jordan 105.5 FM, the station promoting entrepreneurship and value. My name once again remains Oluwafunke Obijeson.
1: And I am Oreoluwa Fatogun.
0: And we'll see you after this break.

0: Listen good morning, now Lagos. And welcome to the Jordan Breakfast Show. And today,
1: hey everybody, I'm a dreamer, it's making big figures, and your body hits, that's a real figure. If life deep, we could dig deeper. Yeah. Body, this is the sweet, and it's about to get all funky. Fruits, nigga, chinchilla. And I'm making nigga to lemon. Today, great music and fantastic teams in making you the best entrepreneur you can possibly be.
2: Yes, so my people, this is not Jordan Drive, and I listen to so good.
1: Yeah. Only you want to see anybody. Yeah. On the way, find that I'm feeling lucky. My couple of fathers just hitting on me. Papa. Personally,

0: go. Check it, check it, check it. Hey! Achalugo, achalugo. Hey, hey. Welcome back to Jordan Drive. You guys know I'm giving you all the feelings so you can now create love on air. Love on air on 105.5 FM. And you're welcome back to the value talk segment. So they know concern you segment of things that actually concerns you, but you think it doesn't concern you because it's not happening to you yet. But today, identifying genuine love concerns you because the whole media space everywhere is just so saturated with bad love. Men are scum, women are bitter, women are feminist, especially with this movie currently going on called The Polygamist.
1: Yes!
0: You see, if you cannot keep your mental health in check, if you know your mental health is already in problem, if you know you already have a problem with men, if you know that you are in therapy trying to get yourself to love a man, please don't see The Polygamist.
1: I think I shouldn't even see The Polygamist.
0: Run away from
1: but
0: it.
1: But I started it. Someone was saying that you need to watch one episode of The Polygamist, then go and watch like Bunny is a Dinosaur two episode. So it would dilute
0: your head will be dilute up
1: the mental kidney that you're going to go through, the trauma that it is so triggering. Like there are a lot of things that you will see and you'll be like, hey,
0: man, like this man they do
1: man
0: run away. Please, I'm begging you, if you know.
1: I want men to also see The Polygamist and try to change
0: every
1: the
0: man
1: narrative.
0: Should see The Polygamist. Every
1: yeah,
0: man.
1: Yeah.
0: But you as a woman, you already have a problem with a man.
1: Yeah.
0: Or your relationship is shaking and you want imagine to give it a chance.
1: Imagine your man is cheating on you.
0: Mm-hmm.
1: And you go,
2: the better information won't give you no
1: more. Go and watch The Polygamist.
0: Ah.
1: Bro, you go break his head.
0: Ah, please, I beg you. So I've told you people now, do not see the what? Don't say The Polygamist. If you know, you fall into this category. But then, every man should see The Polygamist. Welcome once again. My name is Oluwafunke Odisesa.
1: And I am Oreolua Patog.
0: And today, we are your love therapists. Good love.
1: Yeah.
0: Talking about good love. So today, we're just discussing genuine love. Ore, you're not... Let me start from Ore.
1: Oh
0: because Ore is the one that is not in a relationship here. Awabai, call him Ashiwani Lord of the Rings. You understand me now? So, hello, ma'am. You are the one that is not. What do you think that if you would date somebody now, why would you think that this person is a good man for me to date? What does genuine love? Or this person loves me genuinely?
1: This person loves me genuinely. I'm gonna start with the religious.
0: I know some
1: religious
0: people.
1: Religious or spiritual aspect.
0: They already.
1: Okay,
0: yes, they want to call in and send us a WhatsApp message.
1: Yeah.
0: So open the phone lines.
1: All right. If you want to join the conversation to tell us how does genuine love look like to you, what is your own dictionary meaning of genuine love? Like if they say this is genuine love, how it looks like in the dictionary, what is it to you? 0906000 3352 0906000 3352, or you can send us a WhatsApp message on 0807 221 4389. 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So for me, I'll first say that genuine love will start with someone that loves you love yourself. You're secure, you're confident. Because if you are not confident, imagine a man now walks into a room and he changes the entire environment because of how he looks, how he carries himself, and how he smells, how he...
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3: Hello, Lagos.
1: His aura. Ah!
3: Welcome to the Jordan Knight Show. And
1: I'm already in love. I understand.
3: Today we'll be discussing
4: the voices you need.
1: A secure person. I am correct. That's the first thing for me. If you are going to love me, you have to love yourself, because it's when, for instance, when in the marriage vow they say, and the two shall become one. If me and you are going to become one, right? That means I am you, you are me. If you don't love yourself, you cannot love me.
0: Okay.
1: So if you want to hurt me, that means you are hurting yourself. And if you cannot hurt yourself, you cannot hurt me. So those are the
4: work all day, every day till payday.
1: Two things: yourself and you love God. You are Christian, you are born again. No, those just come to me and tell me it doesn't work for me. If you say, "Oh, I'm a Christian," it doesn't work for me. You love God, meaning that you have a relationship with God, because it's somebody that loves God that will love himself, and the person that loves himself will love me. So that's it for me. That's what genuine love looks like. And for, let's say, practical aspects now, someone that just showers me, understands me, talks to me, listens to me, his whole world revolves around me. Yes, it's 360 universe is me. And someone usually says that I will not find love on earth, I will find love in Jupiter or Mars, because the type of love I'm looking for is so scarce. Oh my God, that's it for me though. So if you're out there and you know that you're very confident, you love yourself, you could apply. And another thing that genuine love looks like to me is somebody that is willing to go extra mile, first of all, for himself. And I know it might look like it's selfish, but that's, even if you're saying your old 360 is me, but you should love yourself to know that in spite of everything, I am solid. Without Ore, I am solid. With Ore, I am solider. That's not a word, but whatever.
0: Well, in case you're just joining in and you're wondering what we are talking about on the show today, it's Love on Air Friday, and over here we discuss genuine love, what true love truly looks like, because there's a lot of saturated men are scum, women are bitter. We don't do that over here. We discuss pure and genuine love. We give you a reason to love again. So you may want to share with us what genuine love looks to you, or maybe even tell us, why did you actually say yes to the person you're married to or you were dating? I want to know, why did you say yes to that man? Why? Or else she's single. Me, nah. I'm not single, but on Air Friday. And today we are asking you, what does genuine love seem to you? Or tell us why you said yes to your current husband or your current...
5: From Lagos, this is...
0: Anonymous, want to
1: tip for that.
0: If you want to,
1: the only person that can be snatched is the person that wants to be snatched.
0: Oh my god. All right, I'm not doing this today.
1: What are we not doing?
0: See, just listen to me. Everything I say on this show is me that people should listen to. You say, Ore, leave her out of it. Ore, I've said that she's single. Kole, relate. She does not know what it feels like to have a man. So leave her out of this discussion. Oh. Have a caller here. Hello, good evening.
1: Good evening to you.
0: Good evening. Welcome to the show. Hello, are you there?
1: You're live. Oh,
0: we
1: lost that
0: call. You were live already. We couldn't hear you. Please call back 0906000 3352 0906000 3352, or send a WhatsApp message to 0807 2214 389. What is genuine love to you? Or tell us why you said yes to your current husband, or your current boyfriend, or your current fiance, or tell us.
4: This is
0: why you even left your ex. Tell us. Let us know. But this one
4: is Jordan.
0: You to know that this is genuine love. Some people know. No, they know what it looks like. They know that what they are currently experiencing is not genuine love. But there's just this. Where do I start from?
1: No.
0: Alright, see, we are not judging anybody.
1: I'm not judging anybody.
0: What does genuine love look to you? Whether or not you are experiencing it already, what is it to you? I'm not going to allow you to tell anybody, okay, why are you with somebody when love is not genuine? That one not concerning.
1: Oh, that's not what I wanted to
0: say.
1: That's
0: not the conversation for today.
1: You don't even want to listen to me.
0: Oh yeah, I'm listening to you.
1: I don't want to talk anymore.
0: Yeah, sure. That's what she wanted to say. She wanted to say, when you know the love is not genuine, why are you?
1: In all good spirit, that's not what I wanted to say. I will talk about actually, but while she was telling me not to speak, my thoughts left.
0: You lost your train of thought.
1: Yeah.
0: Okay. My
1: motto of thought left me. No fuel.
0: All right, let's listen to this music. Of course, you can keep calling in 0906000 3352 0906000 3352, or send a WhatsApp message to 0807 2214 389. Tell us why you agree to date your current husband, your current boyfriend. Hello, good evening. Good evening. Welcome to the show.
6: Hello?
0: Yeah, good evening. Good evening. Good evening. You're live already. Welcome.
6: Yeah, good evening.
0: Good evening. Good evening. Your name and where you're calling from?
6: My name is Adeola. I'm calling from Nigeria.
0: Adeola, are you a lover boy or a lover girl?
6: I'm not the lover.
1: She's a girl.
0: No, that's what I'm saying. Like, are you, okay, are you a lover girl? Are you a lover girl? Are you in love currently?
6: I am not, I am a lover girl, of course, but,
0: You're not in love currently.
6: Nah.
0: Shegu, do you shake it? I'm so sorry. Yeah, tell us, what does genuine
1: Later
0: love?
1: Tell us.
0: What does genuine
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0: Do you love look to you?
6: Hello. I mean, we'll consider the person first. You think about the person before yourself. So I think I am not that kind of person because I'm very, very selfish. Not in a bad way, but I love myself.
1: Yeah.
6: So that's how I feel. So that's why I know I'm not in love.
1: Okay.
6: Because then I am in love, I know I'm going to put that person before myself.
1: Yeah.
6: So. But I am actually

0: married so much.
1: Oh. I'm actually married,
0: so. Oh, you're married. Oh, congratulations. Congratulations. We wish you many more happy years of marriage. So as well to your husband. Okay, thank you so much. Of course, you can keep calling 0906000 3352, 0906000 3352, or send a WhatsApp message to 0807221 4389. Hello, good evening.
2: Good evening.
3: Hello, good evening, my sisters in the studio.
0: Welcome to my brother. Tell us your name, lover boy.
3: No, I'm not a lover boy. You.
0: Are you serious?
3: I'm telling you, I don't reach my bus stop.
0: Who do you strong to?
2: Leave him now. Yes, sir.
3: You know, today when my daughter did sign out, 9 years ago, she won't go to do lover boy.
2: Oh, I
3: imagine. No.
0: I love you. Don't bump again now.
3: You know the struggle where person don't struggle before a person go do sign up for secondary school. It's not so easy, oh my sister.
2: Yeah.
3: You see, this topic that you people are discussing, it's something that you have to call. Okay, there's this song that they said, love is blind, but I feel good. Love is blind, but how do you feel? How do you know that the person that you love loves you back?
2: Right.
3: Are you the one that is giving 70 and is giving you 30 in return?
2: Right.
3: Or you, the two of you are sharing their 50-50? Those are some of the things that you can use to judge if their partner is sincere. Because if your partner is not transparent to you, if your partner is the type of person that is giving you maybe headaches, problems, trying to bring problems to you, or not able to give you solution to your problem, then there is a problem. But if you are the type of person that, okay, you have an issue on ground and your partner is there for you, either to comfort you or to give you his or her own piece of advice, then your mind will be at rest. It might not be 100%, maybe very good, but let the person be there for you. That is all what I say about true love.
0: Like
3: me and my wife now, if we have issue, there is a way that we will settle it. And then from there, she said she will also feel, she will feel that relaxed in her. So that is the way I see true love is.
0: Okay, thank you. Thank you, Maxwell. Thank you. All right, 0906000 3352. 0906000 3352. Or send a WhatsApp message to 0807221 4389. Tell us what genuine love, true love. Tell us what it means to you. And if you're married or you were dating, tell us why you said yes to your current partner. And in case where you have daru, you'll get somebody shy breakfast. Tell us why you served somebody breakfast. Just in case you were single, we'll go on this music break. When we come back, we'll take more calls and more messages. By the way, you can keep your calls and your messages rolling in. We'll definitely attend to it. Wait, we have a caller. They say we should not go yet. Hello, good evening. Good evening.
2: Good
0: you're live.
2: To you.
0: Welcome to the show. Good evening, lover girl. What's your name and where are you calling from? 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

0: 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Welcome to the show.
1: Good evening.
0: Yeah, your name and where you're calling from. Lover boy. Hello, lover boy. What's your name?
2: Can you imagine?
0: Eh?
2: Hello, you live. Good evening.
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0: 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This girl is single. 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
2: I'm on the best part of life.
0: I know what it means to be in love.
2: So you're saying that having a man is like the premium of life, like
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2: What does that mean?
0: But if you know that,
2: you're making me feel
0: you don't roll with love
2: because I don't have a man.
0: You don't roll with love, so allow us that roll with love to talk. 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
2: I roll with love. What does love mean? I love myself. 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
0: Can you imagine?
2: Self love is selfish. I will sell Kote. I will sell titles. I'll sell any fish you want me to sell. As far as I am loving myself 100%. Period.
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1: And I am Oralua Fatogun.
0: And today, in the spirit of love on air, because we love you so much, we love to see that you do well, we have something really, really interesting for you. Don't forget, na pesin wey even dey in good health, feel they talk about love, okay? Right. So we have with us here Dr. David Oladapo from Emerald. Good evening, Dr. David. How are you doing, sir?
2: I'm fine. Good evening.
0: Good evening. You walked in when we were having this love conversation, and I saw you giggling.
3: Everybody, this is the sweet, and it's about to get all full.
0: Yeah. Let me start with you. Dr. David, are you in love?
2: Yeah, I'm in love.
3: Today, great music and fantastic teams.
0: Yeah, tell us now. Why did you say yes to your woman? You ask her.
2: Shout out. Number one is the beauty.
0: Wow.
2: Yeah, I love our structure.
0: You went for the beauty. Okay.
2: Yes, our structure, the way she looks, and, you know, that way that God just created her. Mm. I just love
0: She was
2: that.
0: Created for you.
2: I'm telling you.
0: Oh,
2: just,
0: my God. Oh, God.
2: Just
1: She's
2: my
1: your puzzle
2: spec,
1: piece.
2: My spec.
1: Match.
0: Shout out to Mr. David's wife. Oh, shout out to Mrs. Oladapo. We see the handwork of God in your... We don't need to see you physically. The way he has described your last song, we are seeing it. Beautiful. Go on, son. So, Mr. David, what do you have for us this evening?
2: Yeah, I'm here from Emira. Company is an health company that want to give free medical, you know, outreach for everyone at Akomojo Maikon bus stop Egbeda tomorrow, Saturday and Sunday.
1: Okay,
0: so how do people, what exactly are they coming for?
2: Yeah, by tomorrow, the time is 10 o'clock, 10 a.m. tomorrow. So everyone around Akomojo, Egbeda, Iyanapaja, Idimu, Ikotun, Egbe, Abulegba, so they should find their way to Maikon bus stop, Egbeda, Akomojo Road. Just locate Akomojo Road, Maikon bus stop. Whatever the issue, just come there. So we have expertise, we have doctors that will run tests, free tests for people, free test tomorrow and Sunday. It's going to be free test. So, and Emira have a product that can improve everyone's health. Mm. It will surely improve people's health.
0: Mm. Okay, so for people coming on Saturday, 10 a.m., what about those coming on Sunday?
2: Sunday is going to be 12 noon on Sunday.
0: Okay.
2: 12 noon on Sunday.
0: Okay. So when we shall come, we're coming for free medical checkup.
2: Free medical.
0: Is this a general medical checkup? Or?
2: Yeah, general. Maybe you have an issue already, high blood pressure, diabetes, you know, and more. Just come. There will be a proper checkup. So we're going to check you and... No, let you know whatever that is wrong. Mm. Then Emira have all the product that can improve
0: your health
2: system. Mm.
0: Okay, so to our lover boys and our lover girls, one way that you can keep the love going is when you are ill and happy, when
2: I'm
0: you are in sound
2: you.
0: Health. Now there is a free medical health checkup for you. Don't say hey, when last did you do checkup? I don't have the time. Tomorrow is Saturday. In Keti, I'm not doing anything. Dolakpo, sorry, Mr. David's name is Dolakpo, but still your own Dolakpo. Dolakpo, you're not doing anything. Two of you, in Keti and Dolakpo, drag yourself to Maikon bus stop tomorrow by 10 a.m. to have a free medical checkup, whether you're having high blood pressure, you're having diabetes, whatever you are suffering from. They are going to check you. Or you just notice that, this my joint is paining you. Mommy Shegun, and you know, Mumbai, I'm talking to you. Mama and Kechi, I'm talking to you. If any part of your body is paining you, you just notice that, this thing is swollen, you know. Wait till they do me like this. Now something they did. Go check out. Maikon bus stop tomorrow, 10 a.m. or on Sunday. You go there on Sunday. If that time tomorrow, you want to go market, you still want to go sell. On Sunday, when you finish from church like this, carry yourself, go Maikon bus stop by 12 p.m. How do we contact you for those that would need more information?
2: Yeah, the proper address is number 1 Odebumi Street, Maicon Bus Stop. The Emira, you know, office is the building, big building, very tall building at the Maicon Bus Stop. That is where Emira is
0: What's
2: located.
0: What's the color of this building?
2: It's painted like arches and okay. some other
0: okay.
2: color, yeah. So by when you get there, just call our number. You'll be seeing a lot of people, you know, moving into the building. So Akowonjo Road, Egbeda, Lagos. The number here is 080-32-39-3490. Again, 080-32-39-3490. Then second number is 080-52-52-2258.
0: Okay, please can you call take that again?
2: Yeah, 080-52-52-2258.
0: Okay, thank you so much. Well, finally, I'd like to ask you, does this general checkup require them to not eat before coming, or they are okay even if they eat before coming?
2: Yeah, it depends. Some people believe that they must eat in the morning, maybe some aged fathers and mothers, so they should eat light food before coming, and those ones that can come, like just take light, you know, food before you come. So there is no problem about that.
0: Okay.
2: Just come, and I believe Emira is going to handle everything.
0: Okay, thank you so much, Dr. David. It was nice speaking with you. Again, do not forget that there's a free medical checkup at number 1 Odebumi Street, Maicon Bus Stop, the great big building at Maicon Bus Stop, and the number is 080-32-39-3490. Again, 080-32-39-3490. That's the first number. The second number is 080-52-52-2258. Again, 080-52-52-2258. Make sure that you are there tomorrow by 10 a.m. and next tomorrow by 12 p.m. to check yourself properly. And as well, they have products that can help to improve your health. So you are definitely in safe hands. We'll see you shortly. Let's go on this music break. Okay, Mr. David, you have something to say?
2: Yeah.
0: All right.
2: Afe ba gbogbo eyin iya wa eyin baba wa soro Emira o ti de si ilu Akowonjo ni Maicon Bus Stop gbogbo eyin te wa ni Yanapaja Egbeda Akowonjo Idimu Ikotun e ma sare bo ni Maicon Bus Stop Akowonjo Road 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
0: All right, thank you so much.
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5: Tell me when to say love, Magenta.

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1: Love me jaja.
0: Love me jaja. This what genuine love is all about.
1: Love it.
0: Jaja love, tender love. Not that you be doing gra. You be shining your eyes, any smart. You want to talk to me like this? You're shining your eyes. What's that? Where are you coming from? Well, let's about local love. We don't do that over here. Gentle love, high maintenance, but very gentle. Emphasis on high maintenance. Genuine love is where you know and you acknowledge where I am high maintenance. Yeah, I don't know about it, but me, what? It's part
1: what?
0: Of
1: what?
0: My
1: what?
0: It's part of my criteria.
1: What?
0: Of being a genuine lover. I'll be genuine with you. I'm not going to lie to you. I'm a low maintenance. When I know that I'm a high maintenance, we'll not start day to finish. Now, I'll not tell you that is this designer bag that I like. And you think, is the one that will just so more, what's it called? So more egg, put it around my waist. Mm-mm. Genuine love. We are truthful to ourselves from the beginning. I tell you, this is what I like. This is what I don't like. I'll not pretend to be alright when I'm funke. It's not possible. Yeah. I will tell you. And genuine love, let me also end with this, that genuine love is that I see your message and I respond to you. Most likely immediately I see your message. Please, that thing is not desperation. We need to rewash our head from that mentality flying around.
1: Because you're already dating the person.
0: You're dating this person already. What is your lover sending you a text message and you're like, I don't want to respond. I don't want him to feel like I'm desperate. I don't want her to feel like, she has the whole of me. She can't control me. Uncle, get down. Auntie, get down. Two of you should still be on the streets. You don't deserve to be in a relationship yet. Uh-huh. Yeah, it's the truth now. Go outside. Still remain single. And be searching. Search for a nonchalant person like you. We are not nonchalant over here. You see that nonchalant thing? You will remove it. Nonchalantness and genuine love. You love me. I love you. You send me a text message. As a matter of fact, I'm eager for your message. Because I love you, Toko. You live in my heart.
1: I love you, Toritaro.
0: Do you understand? Mm-hmm. Genuine love is reciprocated. I'm not giving you 70, you're giving me 30. Mm-mm. I give you 100, you're giving me 100. It's not even 50-50, no.
1: 50-50 doesn't even make sense. No. Because you're saying half-half, right? It says, and the two shall become one. Meaning, one full person.
0: Do you understand?
1: Come together, not one and a half person.
0: Mm-hmm. That's what genuine love is all about. You are truthful to one another, and you're not changing. Not the one that have money now, please. You know, I will take care of you.
1: But
0: I will buy you Range Rover. You get money finished now. You say, I want to remove my family from poverty. If I slap you.
1: Do you know that? Right? You don't love a person that is not. I don't know how this is going to sound, but make sure that be ready for instance, you started struggling with this person. You started building, you know, all those understanding girlfriend, like you build with this person. But don't be surprised and give space for grace that when that person blew, if it changed. Because you can never know a person.
0: I disagree. If we are talking about I disagree. Because this conversation is about genuine love. And that's why I said it, that genuine love means that you are not going to change. Genuine love means that the love you profess to me when you have money, when you don't have money, is the same love and even much more I will receive when you are richer.
1: Do you know that even a person doesn't know himself until the person has that money?
0: I hate that mentality,
1: it's
0: honestly.
1: It's not a mentality.
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3: 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Welcome to the Jordan Knight.
0: It is a show.
3: And today we'll be
0: trying to find out SDN. They've got the studio for the local government run show. We talk about everything. Look, just such a grand see Mike. Yakuku come and send us away.
4: Morning, Benazi Mike. Bye. The government revolution show is all about what is happening at the grassroots, development at the grassroots level. What is wrong with your finger, Funke?
0: Nothing, actually, nothing.
4: Okay.
0: So that's Deji. Bob Barre is going to be hosting you, the Local Government Revolution Show, where you get to learn everything about grassroots, in fact, grassroots politics.
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0: Of course, a ní láti gbàdúrà gidi. 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
0: This is Nigeria, Salem, Lagos. Salem, you're here in Lagos. At everywhere, you're in Delta State, River State, you're in Kaduna, you're in Enugu, you are in Kano, Katsina. That is your Jerusalem. Pray for the peace of wherever you are right there, and pray for the peace of the country as a whole, so that we inhabitants of this country or wherever, whichever community you are, will enjoy the peace that we so much desire. Very important. From Lagbaja, the legend himself, talking about praying for the nation. Beyond praying for the nation, you have a role to play, not just praying as well, but to do more than praying. Acting positively, doing the right thing every step of the way. This is your show that comes to you every

0: Every Friday like this, it's called the Local Government Revolution Show. As you all know, it is a grassroots show talking about development at the grassroots level. Everything that has to do with development from the grassroots. Those who have been promoting development, grassroots development, touching lives, imparting lives, and imparting generations from the grassroots will bring them on this show at different times. So you get to know those who are touching lives and imparting lives differently. It is very important. Grassroots is where the real governance is, and that is why we don't joke with grassroots. That president you have today, Achiwa Ajibola Ahmed, was from the grassroots. The governor of Lagos State from the grassroots. Governor of Edo State from the grassroots. Everywhere we have, Governor Adeleke of Osun State from the grassroots. Every one of us played at the grassroots before we got to the level we are at now. So before you can talk about federal government, before you can talk about federal level, you talk about the grassroots where we have the CDC, CDA playing, where we have the local government, the councils playing before you get to the state or get to the federal. Very important. My name is Deji Bobare, and I'm glad to be on the Local Government Revolution Show today. I'm glad to have an amazing guest in the studio today. So I welcome you wherever, Lagosians, Ogun State, everywhere you are, Nigerians, to the show on Jordan 105.5 FM, your number one entrepreneurship radio and value station. Welcome to the Local Government Revolution Show. So this show, at the second half of the show, we always bring you in to talk about what you feel about what is happening right now in the country, or what who is talking right there in the studio, that person we have in the studio who can have your input at the second half of the show. But as it stands right now, I want you to sit back, enjoy the show, get information about what is happening around the environment, community development, or things you need to know that you do not know as it stands right now from even that community you are right now. I must let you know, let me just make it open. The person, a veteran I brought to the studio today that has been impacting lives from the generation back to generation at the grassroots, I brought him right here in the studio. I'm so glad to have him. I must let you know, all the way from Agbado Kyodo, local government, Agbado Kyodo, LCDA rather, I have him, and I'm happy to have him right here today. I have Sheik Olayemi Subar with me, the first CDC vice chairman of Agbado Kyodo as a whole. As a stand, I am glad we're standing ovation to welcome Baba in the studio. Good evening to you, sir.
1: Good evening. It's a pleasure to be here.
0: So good to have you right here today.
1: You are part of the community too.
0: Definitely.
1: You're inside the community.
0: Absolutely.
1: You're part of the community.
0: You're right, sir.
1: So you're welcome.
0: Thank you so much for coming, because we invite you and you decide to come because you believe so much in grassroots development. You believe in passing the right information to people right there in at the community level.
1: Right.
0: Thank you so much. How are you doing, sir?
1: We are great.
0: No, you actually surprised us because we communicated last night and you said you would be here definitely. And all day we've not been able to talk because of one thing or the other. And you are here. That is service at the helm of it, at the height of it, because you believe so much in doing the right thing. And you felt, okay, let me just get there and reach out to them. And you are here, Alaji. God bless you so much, sir.
1: You're welcome. Community job is a commitment.
0: It is a commitment. So good to hear that from Sheik Olayemi Subao, the vice chairman of Agbado Kyodo, LCDA, at the local level, giving the best of service to humanity, raising, empowering women, raising youth the right way. It starts at the community level, and without wasting time, I think there are people who are listening to you right now,
1: yes,
0: who want to get what is going on around Agbado Kyodo. Something happened last year. Something happened. Have you been able to handle? But let's just talk about this because this is very important. What are the responsibilities for those people who need to know what CDC is all about? What are the responsibilities of CDC? Generally.
1: Good evening, viewers, listeners out there. It's a pleasure being at the Jordan FM.
0: So good to have you.
1: A great studio.
0: Thank you.
1: You have here, and a great FM. Communicating and doing a lot of good things to the community in Nigeria, Lagos State,
0: yes,
1: and within this locality. It's a pleasure being here. Let me start by saying community, what's community itself? Community development is defined. Is defined as a process where community members come together to take collective action and generate solutions to common problems. That is community development. It's a process where community members come together to take collective action, generate solutions to common problems. Its primary goal is to empower residents, build a resilient local network, and address social, economic, or environmental inequalities within this communities, with the areas.
0: That's huge right there. So as a layman, I pick three things right there. Three things which is very important. Three words. People.
1: Yes.
0: That's community people. People living in a community.
1: Yes.
0: Collective action.
1: Yes,
0: then right solution.
1: Yes.
0: Which is very important. People come together, which means wherever you are, wherever you reside, you need to form a formidable force. That is what is called a community. People coming together to collaborate, act together, then providing solutions to their common issues.
1: You know, Yoruba will tell you, carry capo.
0: That's true.
1: You know, you cannot do it alone.
0: But
1: if you come
0: true.
1: Together as a bunch of the broom, you can broom, you can sweep very well.
0: Sure,
1: but one broom
0: can sweep clean.
1: Definitely,
0: it's not possible.
1: A bunch of broom
0: will do.
1: Do that. And that is one of the purpose of the community development association.
0: Amazing, amazing right there. That is one major purpose of forming a community development association from the CDA level.
1: The team rests on about five other principles.
0: I need us to really touch on these five other principles quickly so that people will get to have a deep insight about what this service is all about.
1: Number one of the five elements of community development are building relationships.
0: Yes, sir.
1: Because without relationship, there is no way you can communicate or do anything together. You need to build relationships. Because by being in a relationship, you are securing yourself. It goes a little way beyond just talking or chatting together.
0: That's right, sir.
1: Because you integrate a lot of families by building relationships together.
0: That's right, sir.
1: So that's one of the purposes of community development association. They are identifying the community needs. Having built relationship, the CDA want to identify the needs of that community. For example, when I go to a community where I live, we have these culverts that we drive through every month. And that culvert was made by some other people before I moved into that community, but it's an old iron. It's got a level that iron is now, as Dorothy is, has got spoiled.
0: It's rusted.
1: Spoiling cars. So I identify that, initiate a meeting among the residents. We come together, raise resources together, and we fix it.
0: That's impact.
1: So that is an impactful relationship.
0: Yes, sir.
1: So we create a relationship. We identify what's the need of that community. It could be that covert. It could be light.
0: Yes, sir.
1: It could even be the road.
0: That's true.
1: You get to some other community where you
0: drainage.
1: Find them. It could be drainage.
0: That's true, sir.
1: It could be health services.
0: That's right.
1: We have communities that are building health services together. You can come together and say, okay, maybe you want to talk to government. Give them facility to come and at least start a health center.
0: Yes,
1: it is done. CDs are doing it. So one of the principles of the CDs, identifying the community needs.
0: Yes, sir.
1: They will start planning. Having identified it, initiate meetings, planning process.
0: Yes, sir.
1: To make sure you, because

0: only we can achieve a greater success together. So this, let me use this opportunity to appeal to our people. There is a need for us to join hands in whatever community we find ourselves, to join the community and development association in our areas, so that together we can. You want to plant flowers in the corner of your street, the aroma will come to your houses.
1: The community can do that jointly.
0: Yes. The community will enjoy the aroma of those flowers they planted.
1: That's right.
0: But if you choose to litter them with your urine or whatever, you enjoy the same thing.
1: Same.
0: So that is why we need to come together as a community to foster hands together and create an enabling environment for us to live in harmony, in a healthy environment together. It is very paramount that we join the CDA so that together we can do this.
1: Okay, you just hit on something very important right there. It is very, very important that you join a CDA, leading to CDC, definitely, so that we can create a very good environment for ourselves. Let me just go from this. I'm going to... Agbado Okoro, that you're from, I know you happen to be the first vice chairman right there. As it stands right now, how many CDA do you have under the CDC right there? How many CDAs do you have right there?
0: The CDA, you know, the structure of the CDA is so funny.
1: Okay.
0: You know, in February 18, 2008.
1: Okay.
0: That was when the law enacting, the bringing about the CDA was enacted by Lagos State Government.
1: Yes, sir.
0: We have about 3 tiers. We have the CDA registered under the Lagos State Ministry of Local Government and Chieftaincy Affairs.
1: Yes, sir.
0: Then, having formed the CDA, you now come to the local government level. At the local government level, we are now grouped together. Grouping under the local government now bring the what we call the CDC.
1: Yes, sir.
0: So the CDC of Agbadi Okodo comprises of over 300 CDA.
1: Over 300. That's quite huge.
0: Over 300 CDA.
1: And we know of all those things they are doing right now.
0: Yes, we have over 300.
1: That's quite CDA amazing.
0: Under the LCD of Agbadi Okodo presently. So the CDC itself goes further into the state council.
1: State, absolutely. The
0: Lagos State Advisory Council.
1: Yes, sir.
0: But for some administrative convenience, we have some other organs of the CDs, like the Joint CDs.
2: Everybody, this is The Sweet, and it's about to get all funky today. Great music and fantastic teams in making you the best entrepreneur you can possibly be. Yes, so my people, this is not Jordan Drive, and I've been listening to, so we'll get better information. We won't give you no...
1: Representing.
0: Unique. This is very unique to Agbadi Okodo, CDC. And under each joint CDA, we now segregate these 300-something CDA. Under each joint CDA, we have 14 of them. We have 14 joint
1: that
0: CDAs.
1: Structure.
0: We have structures like that under the Agbadi Okodo. So for administrative convenience, in order for us to reach down to the grassroots.
1: Yes, sir.
0: Because if you look at the huge 300+, for them to be able to tap into the administration of the CDC, so we now created those ones. We have the 14 joint CDA. Those ones are now responsible to the CDC. So from the CDA, you go into the joint CDA. From the joint CDA, we now have CDC. But on a monthly basis,
1: yes, sir,
0: these 300+ CDA will come to the local government council. We have a meeting together, forming the General Assembly of CDC.
1: That's quite amazing. That's quite huge right there. Information we're getting. That is what this show is called, the Local Government Revolution Show, on the platform of Jordan 105.5 FM. We're giving the best of information across different local government okay, this is quite amazing right there. But all we need to do right now, I'll go on this short break. When I come back right now, we will be picking some calls, but something to cook indefinitely. But just keep waiting. I'll open the call lines when we come back from this break.
0: Thank you.

All right, amazing. Welcome back to the show right about now. I open the call lines, but before I open the call lines, I want to quickly tackle something. There is a menace right now that is ravaging almost all the grassroots, all of our community right now. I want to know what Agbado, Kyodo, CDC, CDAs has been able to do, and what you've been able to ask the first vice

0: A man of Agbado Ikeodo, all the way, what you've been able to do, this man is unique. Like you said, identifying a common issue and providing solution. It has to do with waste disposal. Waste. We have issue with Loma, PSP. Where have they been? Even right there at Agbado Ikeodo, we've seen that they've complained back there, back then at different times, saying these guys have not been coming to pick the refuse for 8 months, 6 months, 4 months, and they are other communities around the local, around the community as well, who felt, oh, they've been reaching out to them and they've been coming. So what have you been able to do to provide solution at the grassroots level? You know, everything is not just on the state right now. Lagos State, Lagos State Waste Management Authority, why are you guys, what are you guys doing about this? Oh, PSP operators, what are you guys doing about this? I know community service at the grassroots level, CDA can do a whole lot. What have you been able to do to fix this, sir?
1: At inception, you said one great thing. Yes, even sir. The governor belongs to a community.
0: Absolutely.
1: The president belongs to a community.
0: That's true, sir.
1: I used to say it, everybody belongs to CDA.
0: That's
1: one
0: true.
1: One CDA or the other, it belongs to. Thank you for this
0: whether
1: question.
0: Whether actively or not.
1: Thank you for this question. On the issue of the PSP and the waste issue.
0: Yes, sir.
1: The CDC of Agbado Ikeodo is not resting on his hands. We are constantly... Let me give kudos to Lagos State Government on this.
0: Okay.
1: Because we have structures. Lagos State has structures. When it comes to waste management,
0: yes, sir.
1: The Lagos State Government has a structure. So the primary responsibility of collecting this was given to Lagos State Waste Management Authority under the Lagos State Ministry of Environment.
0: Yes, sir.
1: Then it boils down to the appointment of the PSPs, the private.
0: That's right.
1: Yes. We have all this. The challenge is, one thing people are not realizing, Lagos State is a growing state.
0: The population is huge.
1: It's growing.
0: Happening every time.
1: And the challenges are there. Especially when you have the rain.
0: Okay.
1: When you have the rain. Let me reassure our people here that the government is not sleeping on the matters of. In fact, you read in the press about 3 days ago, the executive governor of Lagos, Governor Babajide Sanwo-Olu, just gave an executive order.
0: Okay.
1: Prompting that everything should be done. It's like he's giving a riot.
0: Exactly, a riot.
1: The waste must be evacuated on the road. And the Loma body has set up a task force.
0: Okay. I wanted to ask, what are the steps to eradicate
1: what
0: this?
1: What we are doing is this. There are a lot of challenges that goes with this collection of waste. The PSP.
0: Yes,
1: they come with all their challenges. The challenges are there. We have the dump sites challenge. We are talking to the PSP on a regular basis. We still have a meeting about 2 days.
0: That's
1: with
0: good
1: PSP
0: to hear.
1: On the 16th.
0: Because something is actively going on.
1: Yes. This is 19th. On 16th, we had a meeting with the PSP, trying to see what are their challenges.
0: Yes, sir.
1: And how can the community come in to support them so that we can get a quick evacuation of some of this waste. Of course, we know the economic issue coming there.
0: Yes, sir.
1: Some of them are talking about the pricing and the rest of it. So we're looking at like a dialogue. We're having a dialogue with them so that we can see how the community can support.
0: Okay.
1: How can they be able to do? It is beyond the money itself. But some of them are not effective. And some of them we are penciled down to report to government.
0: Yes, sir.
1: And the government is working on the list we are giving them. Some of them appear in the committee often. Some are not coming at all. Some come even 8 months, 1 year. You
0: exactly.
1: Not get them.
0: And you're wondering what is going
1: what's
0: on.
1: Really happening. So some of these things we have reported to government that this PSP is functional. These ones are not functional.
0: Yes, sir.
1: The government is reading all these notes and they are working on it. For example, my own joint CDA where I come off, the CDC have wrote several letters to the local. We have invited them. We have had meetings.
0: Okay.
1: With the Minister of Environment. We have had meetings with the PSP. And their challenges have been looked into. Because some of these things is beyond the local government. It border on the states.
0: That's true.
1: And I want to assure you that the government too, if you read the Riot Act, my God, the governor has just read that. It shows you that governor is listening to what
0: I even heard that they just took delivery of over 10 incinerator trucks.
1: About 200. About 200 was budgeted, but the thing, you know,
0: it's coming in batches.
1: We are not building some of these compactors ourselves.
0: That's right.
1: Just like when we have the answers and some of the buses were pumped, those buses could not be replaced overnight. because
0: they didn't just come in the first place.
1: So number one, we have the challenge of security and the rest that's going on in the Middle East.
0: That's right.
1: And the importation challenge is there. So some of these things are not getting to the country even when they are placed order for. It took months at times before you can get some of these.
0: So most of this affected.
1: So yes. So these are the reasons. These are part of the factor that affected some of these things being getting down.
0: That's right.
1: The masses.
0: That's right.
1: The government is talking to us and we are listening.
0: Which is very important. The government keep talking to you and you're listening. You're talking to the government and they are listening. Okay, this
1: is quite a listening government.
0: Obviously, I say this often. This administration, I know it's a listening government that we have. Listening administration.
1: Let me kudos here to the chairman of our local government, to
0: Ejibadero.
1: Ejibadero.
0: Okay, honorable.
1: Honorable Beldrum Ishola Ejibadero.
0: Okay.
1: The black mayor is doing his best too. He meets the CDC often when we have this kind of challenge. And together we rub mind to make sure we provide solutions to some of these things on a monthly basis. And if there is a need for us to meet on a very...
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3: Hello, Lagos. 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And to
1: expedient issue.
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2: The voices.
1: We are called. We give a call to the chairman. He's always available.
0: A good one. Now, this is the second half of the show. We can start picking your calls as it stands right now. You want to talk to Ross? You want to talk to Sheikh Olaye Mesubar in the studio right now on the local government revolution show on Jordan 105.5 FM. All you need to do is pick your phone right now and start dialing 090-6000-3352. 090-6000-3352 is the number you can call, right? And that's the studio line. You can call to ask us any question. Maybe you heard what Alaja just said right now and you feel you have a question. Let's see who have on the call line. The first caller, lucky caller, good evening to you.
4: Good evening.
1: Good evening.
4: Good evening.
0: How are you, sir?
4: Fine. This is Gabriel from Ayoba.
0: Gabriel from Ayoba. Welcome to the show. Go ahead, sir.
4: Yes, sir. This is a CD or something like that.
0: What is it? Say that again. CDC, yes, yes.
4: CDC and all the CD, everything.
0: Yes, all the CDs.
4: The way I see it is just a money-making machine for some people.
0: Okay.
4: All this thing has been politicized. All this one, this thing that this man is just talking about.
0: Okay.
4: They are just there to make money. They are politicians. They are just there to make money.
0: All right.
4: They are not doing anything. Look at everywhere that they are not doing anything. They are just making money. That's all.
0: All right, sir. All right, Mr. Gabriel, thank you for being a part of the show. Amazing. Amazing right there. You know, they said ignorance is not an excuse in law. If you do not know, you don't know is bigger than you. And I want you to respond to this before
1: Mr. Gabriel, thank you for calling him.
0: But before you go ahead, sir, let's pick this and you answer the two together.
1: Okay, no Sheikh. Problem.
0: Good evening to you.
5: Good evening. Good evening.
0: Good evening, sir. Your name and where you calling from?
5: My name is Dickin Tony Bello.
0: Okay. Dickin, welcome to the show, sir. Calling from where?
5: I live at Mena in Lagos.
0: Amazing. I think this place covers you.
5: So I thank you for this program this evening.
0: Welcome, sir.
5: So I listened to what
0: Sheikh
5: Subar has been discussing with you there.
0: Yes, sir.
5: So I think the Lagos State government is not too serious about waste disposal in the state. You see, I think it's a general problem in Lagos State right now.
0: Yes, it is.
5: Like, wherever you go to many places in Lagos State, you see, heaps of refuses everywhere, literally everywhere, I think the government should declare an emergency on this sector, on this place right now. The government is not serious. That's why, because I have my office at Palm Avenue.
0: Okay.
5: When you go to Palm Avenue, nobody comes to Mushi local government.
0: Exactly.
5: You see, Ladipo to Fatah Akerewi. You see heaps of dumps of refuses at that place. You see, there's I'm talking to you right now. So when government, you are in the center of the city like that, and you see the freeze like this.
0: Okay.
5: So, and the government is just looking, this is not how it is done all over the world. People, our neighbors travel to everywhere. They go to Saudi Arabia, which is the most population that is going to Mecca every year. Do you see all those things, and they are listening to you, they are listening to everywhere.
0: You're right,
5: and
0: sir.
5: And fierce officials, and fierce officials are politicians.
0: Okay.
5: As long as you have fierce officials and politicians, you are not going to have a headway. The issue of Governor Ambode with what he's trying to do with Bishopscape and Clean Lagos is still there in the public domain. Up to
0: absolutely.
5: Now, there's no tangible solution to this problem. So I think the government should do something as a matter of priority, and the incoming governor of Lagos State, the God bless him, He has to do something because I don't think governors are willing to do anything before he leaves office. Thank you very much, sir.
0: Thank you for calling, Deacon. That's quite amazing right there from Meron as well. Let me allow Sheik to quickly respond to the first caller who said CDC is not doing anything. I think you need to be educated.
1: Thank you very much, Mr. Agibre. It's unfortunate that you don't understand the workings of CDA. Number one, CDA is a voluntary thing.
0: It is.
1: I study economics. I don't work with government. I build a housing environment, I find myself, and I have to work with other landlords and
0: to
1: other residents
0: the community
1: in my area. That is the essence. We came together, we build things together, we do culverts, we buy wires.
0: Most of the time, it's your money and the money of the people around there.
1: We never took some of these things from government. It's just our money.
0: That's true.
1: We have proper accountability in the CDA system.
0: Quite amazing.
1: So there's no way you can go there and pick our money and spend it unjustly.
0: I can't even talk about the impact of some of these things.
1: Some of these things are there. So it's never a political group. We are never a politician. We are not APC card carrying or PDP or whatever. We have all these residents in our communities. We have all parties residents in our community. So there's no way all of us can sleep and face the direction. Like my own community, we have people that do labor, we have people that do PDP, we have APC, and the rest of them, that we have some people that are not interested
0: in any of the parties.
1: None of the parties. They don't go out to even vote. So CDA and CDC, those are the constituents of the CDA.
0: Grassroots
1: so
0: development.
1: Are never a politician. There's no way you will not try to align us because we deal with government. Of course, we deal with government. Any government that comes into power is what we deal with. We are not supposed to be partisan.
0: That's right,
1: and
0: sir.
1: We are not partisan. So let's get straight that. Then two, there's no money they give to us. We are not paid. Government is not giving any
0: salary.
1: We are not any form of any salary from any government, whether local or state government.
0: That's right.
1: Nobody give any CDA any money. Go and cross-check your fact, please.
0: Except they want to support for empowerment.
1: Support us, empowerment. And those things are, we are just an avenue to reach out to the downtrodden. That is only
0: absolutely,
1: when we are
0: absolutely.
1: Giving some of these things. We are giving a food item to pass on to people in the community. And some of these things, they are very emphatic at times. They tell you give to social category of people. And those are we have our list. We submit list to them. We give them the phone number or whoever we give those things to.
0: So you can reach out
1: so
0: to them.
1: So they can reach out to them and confirm whether we give those things out to them. Mr. Gabriel. That's about Mr. Gabriel. And Dikimbelo is another of our community.
0: Quite amazing.
1: Let me remind my elder that just a day ago, Lagos State Governor Bajide Sanwo-Olu,
0: yes sir,
1: heed our call and directed that he issue an executive order that emergency on waste collection.
0: All this must be more.
1: Yeah, just yesterday he passed that law. He gave an instruction. So all the organs that are responsible for waste collection and social in Lagos, that we should do something. And before the government comes out to say that, it's because of our cries.
0: Absolutely.
1: All the meetings we have been sent, all the letters will be sent
0: back to
1: him.
0: Back.
1: Dikimbelo is the, due respect, sir, Dikimbelo is the secretary of the Meron Joint CDA.
0: Quite amazing.
1: Yeah, right. So I know he has wrote a lot of letters. I know he might be frustrated that we are wrote this.
0: And nothing is happening.
1: The governor is doing something. Just yesterday, the governor, maybe you have not listened to that. The governor has just given an order that.
0: It's a riot order.
1: Yeah, it's a riot order. They should make sure that all the waste in Lagos are evacuated. Let me assure you, Deacon, the government is working. I'm sure very soon we feel the impact of government. They are talking to the CDC and Lagos State Advisory Council of the CDs. So I'm inviting briefing the
0: that's quite
1: briefing
0: amazing.
1: Us about the development.
0: That's a relief right there for people because we've had calls at different times. I open the call lines again. Just keep calling and your question or your kudos to the community. All you need to do is call 0906000 3352 0906000 3352. That's the number you can call to join the conversation. The issue of waste disposal, waste management around Lagos State, not just Agbado Okeodo. Because I can say for a fact, yes, you're doing a whole lot, reaching out at different times, trying to take charge at the grassroots, communicating with the local government and communicating with the state so this can be eradicated. This is very important. And seeing the steps, just last week I knew, like you just confirmed as well, that the state government just took delivery of a number of 10 trucks to handle this waste.
1: People will now say, just 10. It's going to add to the ones on ground.
0: You have explained this. Yes, that.
1: It's going to add to the ones on ground.
0: All right, quite amazing right there. What do we have on our call?
6: Hello, good evening.
0: Good evening, ma'am. So good to have a woman calling. Your name and where you calling from?
6: This is Mrs. Joseph from Ejigun.
0: Where is Ejigun?
6: Italy.
0: Italy. Welcome to the show, ma'am. Go ahead.
6: You are welcome. The Okeodo Market.
0: Okeodo.
6: I was there yesterday.
0: On that, but the Okeodo as well.
6: The refuge, they now put it at the car park. In fact, everywhere was smelling. Please, they should look into it. Thank you.
0: All right. Chief, go ahead, sir.
1: Thank you very much, Mr. Jegun. Like I told you, Lagos is a cosmopolitan area, and the amount of waste being generated is unsurpassed anywhere in this country. So it's like any waste that is not collected yesterday, it adds up to today, then it will become an issue because of the rain and the terrain of some of these dump sites.
0: Yes, sir.
1: Which the government is really working on. So the PSP themselves, they have their challenge. But the government has just told us yesterday that they have put every mechanism in place,
0: Okay.
1: to make sure that some of these things, the backlog of some of these things are evacuated. Let me appeal to our people to put some of these in the right place.
0: Okay, I think we need to get to this place.
1: We don't put them in the right place. It becomes a problem.
0: Don't dump them on the road.
1: We have to put them in the right place. Governments have made available some of these places we can put some of this waste. Let us follow the order. Let us follow the ideals of this proper management of waste.
0: Amazing. Very important. I think our people want to send you to the state as well, to the local government council as well. So this is very important. They've suggested at different times, and I think this could work because even as at last week, was it last week? Yes, that we had the issue we had at Masa, which was quite sad right there, because definitely you don't want these truck pushers or cart pushers on the road picking stuff and dumping them anywhere they feel like dumping, because I will come to your community, pick your trash and collect money from you, and they will dump it in a place that is not right. Yes. This is one of the issues they are saying they don't want them around. Someone is of your opinion, a barrister felt, oh, why not license these people? License some of them.
1: No.
0: Okay, it won't work. What do you think? How would that not work as well?
1: It will not work because some of these people, you know, apart from the waste you are looking at.
0: Yes, sir.
1: It goes beyond their activities.
0: Even the security. I understand what you're coming
1: from.
0: So
1: when governments are saying they are not doing something, you might not understand.
0: And that is why the populace felt, okay, if they are licensed, you can monitor them. They have data with the state.
1: It's going to take a lot of rigorous exercise to get that
0: verification
1: done. And before government can decide or come to a conclusion about issues, you must be sure they have looked at it critically to that this way the pros and cons there, and come to the conclusion that this is not good for the state.
0: I love where Sheikh Olayemi Subaru is coming from. You know, touching the critical part of it, which is very important, beyond just the waste that we're having, the issue as it manages right now, the issue of insecurity ravaging not just our community, Nigeria as a whole, and we're saying we want a way out. Yes, we're seeking a way out. Do we now add this to the issue?
1: No.
0: Okay, that's a no. All right, you can just talk to us. We have some few minutes before the news, as I have Sheikh Olayemi Subaru in the studio, the first vice chairman of Agbadoko, the CDC. Very important. You can call and talk to us right now on 0906000-3352. 0906000-3352, which is very important. Okay, I will have asked this question, but maybe I can still ask as well, because it's quite necessary. The relationship that you have with the honorable chairman of Agbadoko Okeodo himself, Black Mayor, has it been cordial? Has it been touching life down?
7: You need at work all day, every day, till payday.
1: Our input government. And anytime we have a chat with him or we have calls to meet him, we always tell us he's looking at our memorandum, picking them one by one. Seeing that
0: still five.
8: From Lagos, this is
1: Jordan. It was particularly successful because of my able chairman, NS Kasumo, the chairman of the CDC. He gave a good coordination of these things.
0: I
1: make sure
0: that
1: submitted.
0: Thank you.
8: Your favorite tunes are just a click away. You
1: feel it. Speak here and there. We spoke with one voice. So everybody put everything. We now put them in the memoranda and give to
9: on the social media. Facebook, Jordan 105.
0: This is quite amazing. It shows how much you're working together.
1: He's doing his best with them.
0: Okay, chairman doing his best with them. I would have loved to release Sheikh Olayemi right now, but just for a minute, because of this message that came in, I know people want to hear about it. I didn't even want to talk about it in the first.

0: because quite sensitive, but it has happened and people have moved on already. Some people are still moving on, whichever way. Last year was in November or so, the issue with the demolition right there at Alagbado environment. You know, if not for this message, I wouldn't have asked at all. What was the role of the, I know it just came in at the time, what was his role? What role did he play at that time to help or to pass message, the right message across to the commoners there?
1: Thank you very much. The issue of the demolition is not has been on.
0: Yeah. It's been years.
1: Yes, it's been years.
0: That's
1: so
0: true.
1: The issue has been on the table for years.
0: That's true.
1: The execution, before government came in to execute anything, you can be sure a lot of process will have gone.
0: That's right, sir.
1: True. So but it's very unfortunate that the demolition has to come during this rain. It's very unfortunate. Unfortunate too.
0: Just like that.
1: When government have policy, you really cannot do anything about it.
0: That's right.
1: But it's just to pacify our people and assure our people in whatever way the government can ameliorate the suffering of the masses. We want to appeal. Let me use this opportunity to appeal. Because some of the buildings around that we had have been sold out already. So what are the benefits going to the community? Where some of these things are grasped from? It could be at default at times. But the government is for us. And most times they should listen to the community. It is very important. The election is coming, they should remember their contract for us. And they should listen to us very well.
0: Absolutely right. That's an important one right there. Listen at this time. Election is coming. Beyond election right now.
1: Beyond election. The environment of the community is so important because the essence of us, the community, is to sleep very well. And for you to sleep very well, that I said, relationship and all these things are very important.
0: Yes, sir.
1: So relationship and the good things, we have to create. Let me use this to appeal to our members again, our people again, to join the city.
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0: 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The news at 6 comes up in few seconds. And it's been an amazing having Sheikh Olayemi Subar from the first vice chairman of Agbado Okoro giving you the right information right here. And as much as it is too important for you to know and to do the right thing, I think it is very important as well, to whether from the CDA to the CDC to the community level to the council level and to the state level, the right sensitization needs to be done so that people know where to buy or where not to buy so that they don't lose their money. Thank you so much for joining the show today. Thank you so much, Sheikh, for being on the show today. We love you so much. Thank you so much.
1: It's a privilege to be here.
0: More good life.
1: You have a lovely station.
0: All right. Enjoy the rest of the day. We love you. Enjoy the rest of the weekend as well. God bless you.
1: You're welcome. Bye.

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I am Oreoluwa Fatogo. In the highlights, federal government launches presidential task force to prevent Ebola outbreak. Nigeria to embed journalists with troops for better security reporting. In business, bank customer loses 134.4 billion naira to fraud in 6 years, CBN. On foreign scene, Israel and Hezbollah agreed to ceasefire. Now the news in detail. The Nigeria federal government on Thursday inaugurated a presidential task force on Ebola virus disease preparedness to strengthen the country's defenses against the deadly virus.

0: virus and avoid a repeat of the 2014 outbreak. Chief of Staff to the President, Femi Gbajabiamila, who inaugurated the task force at the State House in Abuja, said no case of Ebola have been reported in Nigeria, but the government is taking proactive steps rather than waiting for an emergency. We don't want to be in a situation we were last time where we had a carrier in the country and we were running helter-skelter. Gbajabiamila said the task force has set up subcommittees focusing on surveillance, border control, immigration and emergency response. Governors and officials from states with international airports including Lagos, Rivers and Enugu, as well as the FCT, attended the meeting to enhance coordination, especially at air and land borders. The federal government plans to allow journalists to join military units during selected operations to enhance transparency and public understanding of counterinsurgency efforts. The Defense Minister General Christopher Musa announced the initiative on Thursday at the National Security Summit organized by the Nigerian Union of Journalists in Abuja. The Defense Ministry is exploring arrangements to embed journalists with military units to enable more accurate reporting, Musa said. Represented by Rear Admiral Olusoya Bankole, he stressed the media's vital role in shaping public perception and building trust in security operations amid ongoing insurgency challenges. In the business news, Nigeria's bank customers lost a cumulative of 134 billion naira to fraud between 2030 to 2025, according to the Central Bank of Nigeria's Payment System Vision 2028 document. Analysis shows fraud losses trended upward overall with a sharp spike in 2024 before regulatory interventions and industry efforts drove a significant decline in 2025. The report noted attempted frauds reached 187 billion naira with 134 billion naira successfully siphoned across channels like ATMs, internet and mobile banking. POS, e-commerce and others, digital channels especially e-commerce for major growth. ABN's vision to enhance cybersecurity, biometric identity management, faster fraud response and closer collaboration to curb future risks. And on the foreign scene, Israel and Hezbollah have reached a ceasefire agreement, a senior U.S. official have confirmed to the BBC. The pause in fighting is set to begin at 4 p.m. local time on Friday. The truce follows a U.S.-Iran deal earlier this week that aimed to end the border conflict, including operations in Lebanon. However, clashes persisted until now amid reported strains between the Trump administration and Israel. Overnight, Israeli strikes killed at least 18 people in southern Lebanon, according to the Lebanese health authorities, while four Israeli soldiers also died. The IDF said it hit 80 Hezbollah targets, killing dozens of the Iran-backed group's members.
1: Good music and vibes.
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0: Break. Nigeria to embed journalists with troops for better security reporting. In business, bank customers lose 134.4 billion naira to fraud in 6 years, CBN. On the foreign scene, Israel and Hezbollah agree to ceasefire. That's the Global News at 6, as produced by the news team. Just before we go, consider this business proverb. 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Thank you for listening. I am Oreolua Fatogun. Join us again next time for more news bulletin. Good evening.

0: 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Regular servicing of your car is to secure you, your family, and others who are traveling on the road with you. 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

0: 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I trust that you had a fantastic, fantastic time with the music that we brought your way. Good evening to you, and in case you are just joining us, I'm proud to tell you, well, you missed a lot, but don't worry, you got to catch up with the segment. This is a Value Talk segment where we discuss real-life scenarios, real life dilemmas. And before we go straight into it, my name is Oluwafunke Obishason. I'm not alone in the studio. I have Omir, the elegant, the beautiful. Okay, how do I put it? The DJ. She's the DJ of this show.
1: Thank you.
0: I should shut up, Nia.
1: No. I said thank you. Where okay. did thank you
0: I was become? Still talking, actually.
1: Oh, apologies.
0: No problem. No, Go on. I'm on one, yeah.
1: All right. Okay. My name is Oreoluwa Fatogo, but you can call me DJ Orezi for the entirety of the show. I am here to turn it up and turn it down, like, anyhow you wanted. But we're here, the last lap of the show, so we are just going to give it to you hot, as we have done all through the drive time. So if you're just going to come in from home or going home, or you're going to see woman,
0: because today is Friday, you're going to the club, anyone.
1: Yeah, or you're going out,
0: you're going to vigil.
1: No matter where you're listening to us from, you're where you're supposed to be, so just listen in. And have a very fun time with us right here
0: on the Value Talk segment. Yeah, so the Value Talk segment is one, like I said, we discuss real life scenarios on this segment. And people like you and I are probably going through something. They're writing to us, or we pick the stories from social media, from what's going on with people. And we get to talk about it as a family. We give advice, we give solutions, we learn from it, unlearn, relearn, and basically just becoming better people for ourselves and for the society. I don't know, but this week has been a long week, and I cannot even wait. I think the weather just came with a lot of sleep. But this particular story, we will do it. We will not sleep on this one. Don't sleep on it.
1: I just remembered that tomorrow is Saturday. Everybody gets to sleep in.
0: Even that one that is doing myself.
1: Why?
0: No, don't worry. Let's talk about this one. This one says, my husband and I are both 32 years old, and we have been married for 2 years and a half. Mm. My dilemma is that my husband refuses to have children until his siblings do. In a nutshell, she and her husband, they've been married for 32 years. Husband say, we're not having children until Taiwo Aburo mi to ba ti bimo. Funke Aburo mi to ba ti bimo. That's when we would have.
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3: Hello, Lagos. Welcome to.
0: Have children.
1: No, it's elder.
0: The elder, the younger, all of them. He said that he goes as far as saying that she's been begging him to. I've been begging him for us to start trying for a baby since I turned 30. And he always has a different excuse that does not even make sense. Okay. Also, he started withholding sex from me, even going as far as hiding in the bathroom when I tried to initiate it. Finally, last year, he slipped up in the heat of a fight and said, we can start trying after my brother's wedding, and my older sister doesn't even have children yet. So why are you rushing? When I asked him why he's tying our life path to his siblings, he flipped out and got very angry, but he didn't give any good explanation. He also said, I won't understand because I do not have siblings. What's going on here? What kind of... Hey, egg mommy.
1: He's giving, you're the only child.
0: Do you get...
1: Just like Funke says, because I don't have man, that's why I
0: come off it.
1: I
0: that's
1: do.
0: a different thing.
1: He's saying because she doesn't have
0: siblings. No, she says, as an only child, not really in touch with my parents, I really want to start my own family, and I have explained to him many times how I would like to start sooner than later to increase my chances of a healthy pregnancy. My question is, what do I do? I cannot force him to start a family with me, and I worry that he will try this again in the future. For example, we have two kids and I want one more. If we have two kids and I want one more, but neither of his siblings have more than two children,

0: Good to be advising this lady what she should do. The number for you to call is
1: 090-6000-3352, or you can send us a message on 0807-2214-389.
0: So what should she do? In a nutshell, this lady is 32 years old. Her husband is also 32 years old. They got married 2 years ago, over 2 years now. And since they were 30, since they were 30, it's been over 2 years ago. I think she got married at 29 plus. When they clocked 30, she's been telling her husband that let us try for a child. Yeah. But husband says no. We have a caller. Hello, good evening.
2: Good evening. Good evening, madam.
0: Good evening to you. Welcome to the show. Your name and where you're calling from?
2: My name is Yanoba.
0: Okay. Welcome to the show. Let's hear from you.
2: My advice to that lady is to leave that man. Either man, the man has maybe this medical problem, or maybe they have another, maybe they have a family this thing, tradition. So she should not waste her time on waiting on a man that does not even want to make family with them. Before it's too late.
0: Okay, thank you so much. I don't know, my mind is telling me I should interpret this thing for some people that know your Yoruba, but I don't hear Igbo, and I know I don't want to look like partiality. Or are you interpreting in pidgin English? English is for everybody.
1: She
0: now
1: she talks make
0: no, do Yoruba first.
1: May she go away now.
0: No, I mean the story. I want to say it in Yoruba.
1: Great.
0: So Laura Kosha, itotani lale. Hey God, I hope I'm not going to embarrass my daddy like this. It's Otani Lale Yi, obirin yi ati oko e, omo odun 32 years old ni won. 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I wish I can say this thing in Hausa and Igbo, but don't worry. If you can say it in Igbo, call in. Help us interpret to the Igbo mommy.
1: Give her a round of applause.
0: So funny. I'll go your bagon.
1: She's so great.
0: I'll go your bagon. In case they have a pay washa, you can call 0906000-3352 or send a WhatsApp message to 0807-2214-389. What would you advise that this lady should do?
1: Right.
0: Her husband is saying no to having babies because his elder sister has not given birth yet and his younger brother is also not married. Now, by the way, they've been married for over 2 years. Last year, he said, my brother is getting married this year, so we can start trying to give birth after my brother's wedding. But now she's worried because this same husband will not put body down when it reached time for us to, you know, rub body together on the bed. He will run inside the toilet, pay, you know, I'm not doing. Fine. Even if he agrees that we should have this one baby after his brother's wedding, how am I sure that after this one child, when I want another one, he's not going to come up with the excuse to say my family only has two children? Why are we having more than two children? Hello, good evening. Welcome to the show.
1: Hello.
0: Good evening. Your name and where you're... Oh, I'm so sorry. Why did you win the call now? 0906000-3352. 0906000-3352. Or send a WhatsApp message to 0807-2214-389. Hello.
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0: Good evening to you. Your name

0: Where you're calling from?
1: My name is Angus.
0: Please turn down the volume of your radio. Please, we can hear you. Turn down the volume of your radio. Please off your radio. Thank you.
1: Okay.
0: Now let's hear
1: Thank
0: you.
1: Thank you.
0: Okay.
1: The woman that the husband is running about, did he pay the dowry of that woman?
0: He paid the dowry, yes.
1: Okay. What I want to say is that that man, he has a skeleton in his cupboard. There's no man that loves a woman that will be telling her that later, let us have children later. Because your purpose of getting married is, number one, you love the woman. Secondly, you have want to bear children. So anything less than that, let the woman go away from that marriage and look to face her future. That's my own.
0: Okay, well, of course, all of us are saying the woman should
2: leave the marriage.
0: Should leave the marriage. But
2: choose yourself, babe.
0: Let's talk about something that really, really got me interesting in this story. It's the wait. We have a caller. Okay. Hello. Good evening.
3: Hello. Good evening.
0: Welcome
2: good evening
0: to the show.
2: To
0: Let's
2: you,
0: hear from you,
2: man.
3: This is Matthew Kwan calling from Mohammed International Airport.
2: Wow, Mohammed, are you about to jackpot? Why are you at the airport?
3: So my own advice to the lady, she find a solution. Or she discuss with the husband, they should go for medical checkup.
2: Okay.
3: That's what I have to say.
0: So
3: for the lady.
0: You think he's hiding something medically?
3: Yes.
0: Okay.
2: That makes sense, though. Mm. Thank you, Matthew. Well, medical.
0: Maybe at least that would serve like okay. I tried.
2: Yes.
0: Let's see a medical checkup. But let me even know that nothing is wrong with you. Oh, baby, you're not deceiving
2: will
0: me.
2: Go for a medical checkup.
0: Let's hear from this person. Hello, good evening.
2: Good evening.
1: Hello.
0: Good evening. Welcome to the show.
1: My name is Kazim.
0: Kazim, welcome.
1: Okay. If the man likes her, the man cannot tell him to get her. They cannot get married now.
0: Oh,
2: no,
0: they're married already.
2: They are married. They just need to give birth. He told her that they should not give birth until the siblings also give birth.
1: Okay, and then she should find a way because that boy has time for her. So, whatever.
0: Okay, so Kazim says the man does not have plans for her.
2: Yeah, he doesn't have plans for her.
0: Okay, I was saying something go on.
2: There's a dynamic that is going on right now. That
0: we have another caller. Hello, good evening. Welcome to the show.
4: Hello.
0: Good evening, welcome to the show. Your name and where you're calling from?
4: Hello, I'm from Zishaga.
0: Okay, your name, please. Please off your radio completely. Thank you.
4: That man is Okobo.
0: Ah, okay, all right.
4: I don't understand.
0: I understand. Oh, don't bother to say it in English.
4: It's Okobo, so you're supposed to go and see doctor.
0: Okay.
4: All traditional people, you can do medicine for him.
0: Okay.
4: So please, I need your help.
0: Okay, thank you so much. Thank you. 0906003352. 0906003352. Or send a WhatsApp message to 0807221439. Hello, good evening. Welcome to the show.
5: Hello, good evening.
2: Good evening to you.
5: Yeah, so my name is Samuel.
2: Samuel, welcome to the show. Go ahead.
5: Yeah, so I was listening to the conversation this evening, and I don't know. I feel like there is a foul play in this whole narrative. For me, I would advise the lady to speak to any authority that man answers to.
2: Okay.
5: At least, yes, there must be someone or some people that he answers to. And if the whole talk does not lead to anything reasonable, then I just said she should just leave the marriage temporarily until something peaceful, something meaningful, exactly happens.
0: Okay, thank you. Thank you so much. I think that I like how it said that she should leave the marriage temporarily while she speaks to an authority.
2: Yeah.
0: I think I like that. I like that. 0906003352. 0906003352. Send a WhatsApp message to 0807-221-4389. Hello, good evening.
2: Good evening, you're live. Please turn off your radio.
3: Hello.
0: Hello, good evening. You're live. Welcome good to evening. The show.
3: Yeah, this is Vincent from Ipaja.
0: Welcome, Vincent. Welcome. Let's hear from you.
3: Another way of saying it is that the man cannot take fire to the farm.
2: Okay.
0: We understand. I think the second person is saying
3: that's it.
0: Okay. What you are there?
2: Yeah. In plain English, they mean the man is impotent.
0: Mm-hmm. That's
2: yes,
0: the word.
2: All this take fire to the farm, take potato to the farm.
0: He may pay is impotent.
2: He did not know how to.
0: The count is not counting. He knows what's
2: please
0: going on, Jordan Driver. Please. Good evening, welcome to the show.
6: Is that Jordan FM?
0: Of course,
2: yes,
0: this is Jordan,
2: this is
0: FM.
2: Jordan FM.
0: Welcome to the show.
6: I'm one of your fans.
0: Fancy wow.
6: Yes.
0: Welcome.
6: I was telling you, Jordan FM.
0: Welcome. Your name and where you're calling from?
6: Victor, my name.
0: Oh, Victor. Where are you calling
2: welcome
0: from?
2: Welcome to the show, Victor.
6: Akute.
0: Akute, okay. Let's hear from
6: yes
0: you.
6: Yes. The woman should just do Adam and Eve. Adam and Eve style. Adam and Eve style. Even though the man may be shy, the woman, anytime the man comes in, she do Adam and Eve style.
2: She should give him a mapu. Abi, how?
6: Pardon?
2: Like, how do you mean?
0: How do you mean by Adam and Eve? Just say it in a professional manner.
6: I don't want to be so loud. Adam and Eve is in a way that she just, when she see the man, just open, I mean,
0: okay,
6: Adam and Eve style.
0: Okay, she should tempt him.
2: Oh,
0: this man is such an intelligent. You know, let me give you a story. I like what you just said now.
2: She should give
0: what
2: him.
0: What you mean is thing?
2: Same of
0: God suffered
2: violence,
0: and the violence taken
2: by
0: force. You see, when he's in the parlor like that, and he say, that's how you will test if truly is Sokobo. Understand? When he's in the parlor, he's on that laptop. My auntie, that's when you're going to wear that bikini.
2: Yes, sir.
0: You make sure that you're not wearing anything inside that bikini.
2: Yeah.
0: Please. You'll be walking up and down. You'll be walking
2: yes
0: up and down. Oh, babe. Oh, so we pick. I should wait for your younger brother's marriage. I'll be no problem. You do as though you want to pick something
2: yeah
0: like this.
2: You force something on
0: you
2: the ground.
0: You will bend down very well.
2: You bend
0: over. Oh, my God. See, except if your husband is truly impotent. If you do that thing consistently for 3 days and he did not say, money. My dear, it's impotent. Let's take this call. Hello, good
2: hello
0: evening.
2: Good evening.
0: Good evening, yeah. Welcome to the show.
3: A man.
0: Oh, wow.
3: A man has to take care of his family.
2: Good. We didn't get your name.
3: Oh, sorry. My name is Kola Oni. I'm calling from Pumilayo.
2: Okay. Welcome to the show.
0: Welcome to the show.
2: Kola Oli. Go ahead, please.
3: Thanks. I'm calling that a woman have to respect a man and a man have to take care of the family. But a woman needs to disrespect a man. Why?
0: Okay, are you speaking in correlation with the topic that we have?
2: Yeah,
0: or
2: yeah,
0: you are
2: yeah
0: trying to ask me another thing?
2: He's saying that the woman is disrespecting the man, probably by bringing the story out. Is that right, Kola?
3: Yes. Yeah. Yeah.
0: Oh, okay, so
2: what should she do? What should she
0: what
2: do?
0: What should she do then? Or what should she have done?
3: She may have some conflict between themselves.
0: Okay, so when they have this conflict between themselves, how do they resolve it without bringing it to the public?
3: By setting.
0: Okay, thank you. Just stick by to the show. So apparently, again, in case you are just joining us, this lady said she's been married to let's take this call. Then after the call, I'm going to narrate again. Hello, good evening, welcome to the show.
7: Hello, this is Pa Andrew,
0: welcome to the show, sir.
7: Thank you.
0: Let's hear from you.
7: Surely,
0: So, okay, I think I get that. So he doesn't know how to tell his wife that he cannot perform, right?
8: That's what you say. And the wife came to us to tell you that, Baba, what your son is doing. So this is it. And now I want to perform something.
0: Okay.
8: And discover. Just medical something.
0: Okay.
8: And everything.
0: Okay. Thank you, Pa Andrew. So if you didn't get what he said at the beginning, because he spoke in Yoruba, what he said is that man cannot perform.
2: Well, the woman is not complaining that he is not performing. She's complaining that he doesn't want to give her a child.
0: Yeah.
2: So probably they are doing stuff. They are doing stuff, but they are not getting. He just doesn't want to get her pregnant.
0: Mm.
2: So if it's that she was complaining that he's not doing the do, that's another different case. He just doesn't want to get her pregnant. So I think he does it, but really just once in a time, once in a blue moon, so that it's not be every time, because we don't know which one is turn to child. But she's complaining that it's because his elder siblings and younger siblings don't have children yet. That's why are they rushing? He doesn't want to be the first in the company. In the family to have children, or he wants to wait for his elder ones and younger ones.
0: Yeah.
2: So that's another part of it. Because how is it that he's waiting for his younger siblings, even older siblings? Even if you say older siblings, why is he waiting for his older siblings before he wants to give her a child? Because I think we have a call.
0: Hello, good evening, welcome to the show.
9: Hello,
0: good evening, welcome to the show.
9: I'm Ene from Ayobo.
0: Okay, welcome. Let's hear from you.
9: At least the man will have waited for his siblings and arrange their marriage together instead of suffering the poor woman.
2: Right.
0: Okay.
9: He should have waited for his siblings, but they are married together, instead of punishing the poor woman. That's my opinion.
0: Okay, thank you so much. Let's just relax a little bit, and when we come back, we will give our parting shot on the show and still take more calls and messages if we have the time. My name is Oluwafunke Obi Sesan.
2: And my name is Orelua Fatogun. Stay tuned.
0: All right.

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4: And my name is Oreolua Fatog.
1: And we're still on the conversation with the woman who has been married to her husband for over 2 years, and her husband is refusing them having children because his younger brother is not yet married and his sister who is married does not have kids yet. So he's telling her to say, oh, let us wait. And anytime she tries to probe further, her husband would deny her sexual intercourse, even run into the bedroom to say, oh, I'm not doing. And now she's confused on what to do. She also said recently, her husband told her, oh, since my younger brother is getting married, we can start trying for a baby. But then she's just in between thoughts to think about, what if we try for a baby? I have the first child. And this man, I say, okay, let's have the second child. And he comes to tell me, my siblings don't have more than 2 children. Why do you want us to have more than 2 children? She's just really confused and she needs advice on what to do. 0906000 3352 or send a WhatsApp message to 0807 221 4389. Aureliwa, what's your pattern shot on this?
4: Well, for me, I would go for communication, right?
1: We have a call. Let's take this. It's a last call. Whoosh, please turn down the volume of your radio. Thank you.
5: Good evening.
1: Good evening to you. Welcome to the show.
5: For me, I think the man didn't want to take responsibility of taking care of children. That is one. Number two, the woman, she's a woman. She should be able to know how to penetrate into our husbands and get the deed done.
1: Okay, thank you so much. I think that's another angle.
3: You need at work all day, every day.
1: Cool. I would rather believe this over the fact that he is impotent. Aye, this caller. Hello. The volume of your radio, please.
6: Good evening to you.
1: Welcome to the show.
6: You guys are doing a nice job. I love it.
1: Thank you so much. Thank you. Your name, please, and where you're calling from?
6: My name is Emmaline.
1: Okay, Emmaline. Wow, fantastic. Let's hear from you.
6: Yeah. I was just thinking, why is the man behaving like that? Now, is the woman, is she hygienically okay? Is she really neat? Because there are some men, that thing, that urge will just die if the woman is not attractive, you know? So I don't really know, is the woman okay? Is she really enticing? You know, because there is no man that will not be aroused if a woman is sexually okay, you know? Mm. What do you think? That's just my opinion anyway.
1: Okay, thank you. Your opinion is valid. Thank you so much.
4: So, I think I'm going to start with Emmaline, then I'm going to end. I don't think it should be... First of all, as a man, why would you marry somebody that is unattractive to you?
1: Well, I think from what she's saying, maybe the fact that she was... attractive, but probably just lost the spark. She doesn't, because she's married now, she might not find the need to always dress up good.
4: I don't want to agree with that. If a man is hiding in the toilet for you, it's not because he doesn't find you attractive, and it should not be a woman's fault that a man doesn't find that attractive anymore. Yes, there are sometimes that a woman loses herself, but this is just 2 years into the marriage, and it's not like he's sitting down and he's literally running to the toilet. So if it's about attractiveness, if somebody should not marry somebody that is not attractive, and if it's about attraction, you would be able to tell her that, babe, you are losing your spark. So I don't think it's that. But putting it on the woman to say, is it because she's not attractive, that's why it's not like wanting children with her? It could also be he doesn't want the children to look like her.
1: Okay.
4: I would allow ends with she should find a way to get a medical checkup. They should do a medical checkup, find out what is really going on in the man, because it might have something going on. And after that, they should go for therapy. They should talk about it. And she should also talk to somebody that is submissive to. Yeah, someone that he listens to, basically. Someone like an elderly person, his pastor, things like that.
1: Okay, well, for me, I want to disagree with the fact that maybe he's impotent or he doesn't find her attractive, because she gave full content. Context to me that he's not wanting to have children with her because his family don't have kids yet. While that can also be an excuse, I'm not going to put the responsibility of knowing the why on her. He's a full-grown man.
4: Yes,
1: it is his responsibility to communicate if there is surely a problem. Because, yes, he might not be impotent as per the fact that he can do, but maybe he has the low, you know, the low count. He has a low sperm count. Mm-hmm. And it is his right, in his right to communicate. You've married somebody that can even stay 2 years with you. What exactly are you hiding from it? And it's going to be very selfish for you to just be keeping out there when you know that there's really nothing. I mean, and I'm sorry, yo, this is the first time I'm going to be thinking like this. Are you sure this is not a family thing? Because the fact that he keeps hammering on, my sister is not pregnant yet, so what's your problem? Are you sure it's not a family thing? Are you sure that within themselves, they don't know what they are doing as far when it comes to children and I think that, number one, you need to pray, and you need to, let whosoever is submitted to be aware about it, and let him get tested to know that, okay, is there a problem for you, or it's spiritual, or it's just being unreasonable? And when you get that fact, please make your decision as quick as possible. You're already 32. Make your decision as quick as possible. That's going to be my final submission on this. Thank you so much to everyone who called in on the show today. You can follow us on social media. Follow me on Instagram at obisef360, obisef360. Again, obisef360.
4: And for me, my name is Oreolua Fatogo. You can reach me on Instagram _orespeaks, oreSpeaks. That is my name on Instagram. So reach out to me. Don't be scared.
1: Of course, follow us. Let's talk. Let's interact. Thank you so much once again to everyone. Don't forget, do not drink and drive. Use your seatbelt while driving. And for the love of God, stay away from cultism and drugs, because it has absolutely nothing to offer you. Drive safely. It's the weekend, I know. But please make sure that you are driving, especially if you are coming back midnight, you're going on midnight. Always share your location with at least one trusted member. You have no business being anywhere that requires you to be secretive about your location. Stay in your house. Ciao, ciao. See you on Monday. Bye.

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That's when I knew that your heart was scarring. 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

0: 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And today...
1: Hey, everybody, this is The Sweet, and it's about to get all funky today. 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
2: 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I won't give you no move, I need you. 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
0: Hello, Lagos. 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And today we'll be discussing...
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0: 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ma ti pare radio yen God bless you.
1: That's a giant wish beyond my predicaments.
2: Oluwajo para e.
1: Let us kill ourselves in the name of Jesus. That's a giant wish beyond my problems.
2: Ile adua lo wa e.
1: No, let us kill ourselves.
2: Eni to invite e wa bi o so fun eni. Ile adua lo wa e. Ah ni se meji. Ah ki tan yan bi. Arugbo aje tin be ni di oro.
1: That's a giant witch behind my problem.
2: Arugbo aje to so mi male to so omo.
1: That's a giant witch behind my children.
2: Arugbo aje to so se ranse.
1: That's a giant witch behind my ministerial
2: work.
1: Let her kill herself in the name of Jesus. Within
2: 24 hours,
1: let her kill herself.
2: In 45, are you ready, man? Oh, yeah! Hey, pa, la leboa. Baba mio. Yes. Oluwa. Lori, the same prayer point now ni Oluwa ni ka tun gba bayi.
1: On the same prayer point, God says that we should pray it in another way.
2: Mo da wa adura inu, please.
1: Never neglect all these prayers.
2: Lati ojo ta ti gba we mi pelu on pastor. Ti mo ti ri apere yen. Even ki aro pastor come and that lori lori gbagba yi mo tin se tele o mo tun wa tun gban si mo tun gban si ko se to le duro so gbagba ko ma li prayer mi ni bi se
1: one that will stand on this order
2: any enu eni tolorun fi ase re si o
1: don't know
2: on fadura ise
1: never joke with this prayer point
2: the same prayer point na ni
1: the same prayer point
2: but lona mi
1: in another way
2: mo je se ma tu bo sa gba boluwa
1: ti wi allow me to explain for you to
2: explain e gbo boluwa ti wi
1: listen to the word
2: God has said.
1: If this person I'm looking at does not collapse, we continue praying.
2: Pastor, bi o ba wo.
1: If the person did not collapse.
2: Wa kan ko ko lori bi hara hara ko ni si ami. Egbo bolu, egbo be ti gba. 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
1: The prayerful wind that stops me.
2: A yala dua to your millen.
1: A prayerful wind that is shocking.
2: Oh, you and your parade.
1: Not again, I saw.
2: Oh, yeah.
1: In the name of Jesus.
2: Yeah, listen.
1: A prayerful wind stopping me.
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2: ko se pe ri
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3: akoko ise agbara lodo odun ye tun ti ko nibi ti olorun ti ma towo wo li re prophet peter bi oladejo glorious child true awon de sile 21 days annual fasting and prayer hey, hey.

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1: Welcome to Moment of Recovery with Apostle Anthony Oku, also known as Apostle of Recovery. Your life is about to change and you are about to recover all in Jesus' name.
3: Hallelujah. Thank you, Father. Thank you, Jesus. What a mighty God we serve. We serve the God of now. I'm talking about the God who does miracles now. In our service, we had a young man and I was giving prophecy. I said, I see parcels. And then I said, your blessing will not be returned. Not knowing that this young man was doing a transaction with somebody in Ghana and the partners were in Morocco. But due to some struggles and business battles with FedEx is the name of the courier company, there was going back and forth was happening in the transaction. And it was like, I see the woman wanted to cancel everything. So when I said, I see parcels everywhere, and your blessing will not go back to you, I began to pray. This young man acted. He sensed the anointing of God. You see, there's something about an anointed place. Things happen. When anointing is present, any move can change your life. When anointing is present, any positive faith move, power of God will be released. And so he released what he said made him to do what he did. He said the Holy Spirit told him, not that the pastor said, bring your shoe. What will I do with the shoe of a small boy? He said, Holy Spirit told him, drop your shoe. He pulled his shoe. I never saw the shoe until it was when he was giving his testimony. It was then and there. The woman called back and said, everything have cleared with FedEx. Now expect transaction to put through. What a mighty God we serve. Now lift up your voice. Say, the God of now. Give me a now miracle. Open your mouth and begin to pray. The God of now. Give me a now miracle. Open your mouth and begin to pray. That's it. Open your mouth. God is doing it now. Yes, you have been going through battles and struggle, and the enemy think he's the one that is going to win. But now as you lift up your voice, the now God of Sovereign World Church will fight your battle. Receive a testimony. Receive a testimony in the name of Jesus. It is settled. Thank you, Father. Thank you, Lord. In Jesus' name, settled. All right. We are not going to push things. As we proceed with today's broadcast, I want you to hear the testimony with your ear from the lips of this young boy. And after this testimony, I will be coming to speak to you about your open door. When a door is open, things happen. A closed door is an enemy of destiny. So make sure you hear the testimony and wait for prayer and the short exhortation. I'll be out of your way in the next few minutes. Thank you for listening. All right, young man, give your testimony.
4: Praise God. I receive a immediate testimony just now. I read, there's a contract I'm pursuing since, and the woman from Ghana, she said I should send a sample to them in Morocco. So I bought the things to send the sample. The FedEx are supposed to pick the things in my office. They are delaying.

0: I received a text from the woman. I said, "Hi, Chinedu. I think this week, Fedex should come to your office to pick up the sample." I gave them my name. And she had this.
1: Look at the shoe on the altar. I didn't even know. He said, "You know, I told you, I said I see parcels in the air and they will not take your blessing back." He went to drop his shoe. Immediately, a transaction. Morocco and Ghana. Can you imagine? We're talking about offering. Somebody dropped his shoe inside the hall. Oh, gee, look at the shoe over there.
2: 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As you sow your seed, text your name and what you believe God for to the recovery prayer line 091-283-4378. The Apostle of Recovery, Dr. Anthony Oku, will personally take them to the prayer mountain of recovery, and your prayers will be answered. Expect a miracle in Jesus' name. Amen. Jesus is Lord.
3: Welcome back. Thank God for the miracles of now, now. Not kululu kulala, not go and come. Now, now. As the thing was hot, he obeyed God. Immediately, the transaction changed. What a mighty God we serve. Now, I pray for somebody listening to the sound of my voice. That transaction that doesn't want to connect, that transaction that is dragging, that back and forth that you've been experiencing, that setback you've been experiencing, that today come, tomorrow go. In the name of Jesus, I pray, let there be a 360-degree turnaround. In the name of Jesus, name of Jesus, name of Jesus, name of Jesus, I pray for 360-degree turnaround. Let there be a turnaround. Let there be a testimony. Let there be a miracle in the name of Jesus Christ. Now, as we proceed with today's message, I want you to understand that when a door is shut, it has to be broken. In the Bible, we see a man in the book of Luke. He had four friends. They were willing to help him, but his door was shut. They were willing to help him. But when they got to the arena, the place where miracles were happening, the door was shut. Many people are like that. There are people who want to help them, but the door is shut. So even the helpers are frustrated. People want to help them, but the door is closed. Spiritual doors, when they are closed, even your helpers will be frustrated. Nothing like closed door. There are many of you hearing the sound of my voice. Opportunities have come and gone, but the opportunities met with a closed door. Now I pray for you today. As you say amen, I command every closed door to be open in the name of Jesus. Open in the name of Jesus. Open in the name of Jesus. Open in the name of Jesus. Every closed door, open in the name of Jesus. Every closed door, open in the name of Jesus. Every closed door, open in the name of Jesus. Every closed door, open in the name of Jesus. The name of Jesus. The name of Jesus. In the name of Jesus, open your mouth, begin to pray. Oh Father, every door that is shut, open now in the name of Jesus. Thank you, my Father. In Jesus Christ's mighty name, we have prayed. As they tried, the door was shut. Today, under the prophetic grace of the Lord, the anointing of God upon my life, I'm going to command doors that have been shut to open. We are going to break closed doors in the name of Jesus. Now, when you look further into the story, you discover that those men carried this man that was crippled. You know the stories in the book.

0: of Luke's gospel. And the Bible tells us in Luke chapter 5 from verse 17 that the men carried him. They had to break the roof. As soon as they broke the roof, their miracle came to them. There are many doors and gates that must be broken. The Bible says, from the days of John the Baptist, the kingdom of heaven suffered violence. Only the violent take it by force. Only the violent take it by force. Only the violent take it by force. If they did not break something, that man would have remained in that situation. Now you have to join me this weekend as we begin to break the gates through prayer, through aggression. Gates must break. Things must answer in the name of Jesus. Gates must break. Ancient gates must break by fire, by force. Something must give way for your life to move forward. Something must give way for your life to move forward. I repeat, something must give way for your life to move forward. Lift up your voice. Say every wall, every gate, every pillar carrying the gate that refused to open, in the name of Jesus, by the power of the Holy Ghost, I command the gates down to be uprooted, uprooted, uprooted, uprooted, uprooted. Gate that have closed to marriage, closed to help us, closed to marital settlement, close to having children. I command you now, open in the name of Jesus. The gate that will shut to unemployment, so much unemployment, no gate is open for employment. I command the gate of employment to be open in the name of Jesus. It was when they had broken, the miracle was perfected. Now I pray for you that your life will move forward. Your life will take a 360-degree turnaround. Violent prayer is key to breaking doors. Join me this weekend under the prophetic grace anointing invested upon me. We are going to break down ancient stubborn gates that will not allow people into their next level. Your next level is non-negotiable. Invite a friend, invite a loved one. Tell them that their next level can be hindered by a closed door. They brought this man. They were friends. The helpers were available, but the door was closed spiritually. The helpers were available, but the door was shut. But it had to be broken. That things, if they are not broken, they will not open with time. It has to be broken. There are people waiting for doors to open. They are now grandpa. They are now grandma. The gate did not open. Now I lift up my voice to the authority invested upon me as a prophet of the Most High God. Ah, lift up your voice, everyone. Say, Lord, the God of Dr. Antonioko, the apostle of recovery, as I call on him today, let the spirit of God that works with him move right now. Let doors be open, open, open. I'm praying this prayer. A woman is listening to me and say, Pastor Oko, you are talking about open doors. What about blind eyes? Hey, madam, the anointing I carry can open eyes, ears, doors, ears. Now, take the anointing now. That woman received the power of God. You are going to fall down. As I'm speaking, the anointing of God will hit you. Boah! Your eyes will pop open. You begin to see. Like magic, your eyes will become clear. 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
1: 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Jesus is Lord.
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1: Hallelujah.
0: And you just logo.
1: Oh God.
0: And me Oluwa Jehovah wanu lay.
1: The spirit of Lord enter into this hole.
0: Anuko wabe.
1: Hey, now mercy follow.
0: Inu lay.
1: In this hole.
0: Oduere wabe.
1: Never enter.
0: Anti omo to gboda ni ko ni ku o.
1: Your child will not die.
0: Igbeyawo yo ni da.
1: Your marriage will not break up.
0: Your
1: head will not be wished.
0: He said that,
1: your they have not given you profit
0: before.
1: Begin to bring profit.
0: The
1: journey went that not come with glory. Begin to bring for glory.
0: You
1: come like a pastor, I should tell you. You have prospered today. Your way is open today. Your glory speak today. Your great part is glorious. Your coming is glorious. Your journey is glorious. All those that God has written
0: us,
1: you see part of
0: maybe until
1: where you have been written
0: up, not the ordinary,
1: because the head there.
0: Maybe until
1: where you have been written up,
0: not daddy neighbor,
1: because the leader.
0: Maybe until
1: where you have been written up,
0: by Yanu,
1: receive miracle,
0: by Ogo,
1: receive glory,
0: by Yanu,
1: receive miracle,
0: by Ogo,
1: receive glory,
0: by Yanu,
1: receive miracle,
0: by Ogo,
1: receive glory,
0: by Yanu,
1: receive miracle,
0: by Ogo,
1: receive glory.
0: I want to Lord,
1: you shall be helped.
0: You shall be helped.
1: I want to Lord,
0: you shall be helped. You shall be helped.
1: Don't
0: stop fighting right now.
1: That don't let you speak. Then it is
0: silence.
1: Anything can stop.
0: In
1: this home. Anything can stop. Over your work. What is going to stop? Over your marriage. That stop making you cry.
0: Be
1: still. That person boasting. That they will finish it. Then covenant
0: swallowed
1: it. The call of the God and prophet. Your authority has never
0: been
1: in the name of Jesus. Yes, Father. Yes, Lord. God that called me. I meant that I've been enchanted. Hey, let's stop the enchantment. Covenant of enchantment. Be destroyed. Evil enchantment. Be destroyed. Evil be destroyed. Be destroyed. Every arrow. Be stopped. In the name of Jesus. Do we have rest?
0: By Simon.
1: Receive rest.
0: By Simon.
1: Receive rest.
0: By Simon.
1: Receive rest.
0: By Simon.
1: Receive rest.
0: By Simon.
1: Receive rest.
0: By Simon.
1: Receive rest.
0: By Simon.
1: Receive rest.
0: By Simon.
1: Receive rest.
0: Oh, baby, am I
1: here? Oh, parents,
0: the light. Oh, any little theory,
1: I'm. That one that could not catch up with you.
0: Oni mu eloma.
1: You will not take your children. You have several.
0: Oni fajes.
1: Hallelujah.
0: Oni Friday.
1: Today's Friday.
0: Odo Tony Agbara.
1: A very good.
0: Any talk with me? We
1: pray. He that called me says.
0: Oh, first year, Lorela.
1: He wants to benefit you greatly.
0: Oni King Lord Jaijaka.
1: Is that you fight a battle? Called Battle of Glory.
0: Oh my God. Job 41.
1: Job, what can I say
0: again? Man
1: that is born of woman. It's but of a few days. I'm full of problems. But believe me, God already knows you will go through things. And I've given you authority to trample upon them.
0: Luke 10:19.
1: Behold, I give you power to tread upon snakes and serpents. If they were not I did not get anything good from
0: it.
1: Please, go into the
0: separate
1: spirit. If you are not remembered, you will not be hearing me.
0: Hallelujah, meje.
1: Seven hallelujah.
0: Ogo meje.
1: Glory seven times.
0: Hosanna
1: meje. Hosanna seven times.
0: Ati ye.
1: Life seven times.
0: Ba se man kesio.
1: Life seven times. Chat to the devil every day.
0: Niwa firi wa mu.
1: That's why you cannot catch us.
0: Meje hallelujah.
1: Seven hallelujah. Hallelujah. Hallelujah. Hallelujah. Hallelujah. Hallelujah. Hallelujah. Hallelujah!
0: God, you see, I'm okay.
1: Back to the right place.
0: Oh, go, Major!
1: Oh, go! Oh, go! Oh, go! Oh, go! Oh, go! Oh, go! Oh, go!
0: On a keta.
1: Back to that place.
0: Hosanna!
1: Hosanna! Hosanna! Hosanna! Hosanna! Hosanna! Hosanna! Hosanna!
0: God, you see, I'm okay.
1: Back to that place. Iye! Iye! Iye! Iye! Iye! Iye! Iye!
0: Iye! Why?
1: You will live.
0: Ayana Marubi Kadabaleza.
1: You will live. You will live, I say. Your children will live. Your wife will live. Shake your hands, please. Every yoke of not gathering things.
0: 70% out on
1: God. Not the 70% of those enemies. This prayer is for them. Shake those hands very well. Every yoke that stands will not gather things. Fall out of my hands. Yoke of no gathering.
0: The
1: yoke of no prosperity.
0: Follow.
1: Oh, no, my
0: God.
1: Oh, my God.
0: Oh, my God.
1: Oh, my God. Oh, my God. Oh, my God. Oh, my God. Oh, my God. Oh, my God. Oh, my God. Oh, my God. Oh, my God. Oh, my God. Oh, my God. Oh, my God. Oh, my God. Oh, my God. Oh, my God. Oh, my God. Oh, my God. Oh, my God. Oh, my God. Oh, my God. Oh, my God. Oh, my God. Oh, my God. Oh, my God. Oh, my God. Oh, my God. Oh, my God. Oh, my God. Oh, my God. Oh, my God. Oh, my God. Oh, my God. Oh, my God. Oh, my God. Oh, my God. Oh, my God. Oh, my God. Oh, my God. Oh, my God. Oh, my God. Oh, my God. Oh, my God. Oh, my God. Oh, my God. Oh, my God. Oh, my God. Oh, my God. Oh, my God. Oh, my God. Oh, my

0: I decree, every yoke that says
1: rest, that
0: says don't go far, catch fire.
1: Bless
0: your hand on your head. Every midnight enchantment, destroy what I gather. You that enchantment, catch fire. Catch fire.
1: Oh,
0: Lord,
1: oh,
0: Lord, oh, Lord, oh, Lord, oh, Lord, oh, Lord, oh, Lord, oh, Lord, oh, Lord, oh, Lord, oh, Lord, oh, Lord, oh, Lord, oh, Lord, oh, Lord, oh, Lord, oh, Lord, oh, Lord, oh, Lord, oh, Lord, oh, Lord, oh, Lord, oh, Lord, oh, Lord, oh, Lord, oh, Lord, oh, Lord, oh, Lord, oh, Lord, oh, Lord, oh, Lord, oh, Lord, oh, Lord, oh, Lord, oh, Lord, oh, Lord, oh, Lord, oh, Lord, oh, Lord, oh, Lord, oh, Lord, oh, Lord, oh, Lord, oh, Lord, oh, Lord, oh, Lord, oh, Lord, oh, Lord, oh, Lord, oh, Lord, oh, Lord, oh, Lord

0: power.
1: Yes.
0: Oga, serious.
1: Please be serious.
0: Pray
1: this without your heart. One God has not put in me that you have planted.
0: Enough fatu.
1: Fire uproot it.
0: Maleke.
1: Uproot it, uproot it.
0: Oh my God.
1: Fire uproot it.
0: Olorun si ro gbogbo to dape
1: dara. And God said he had made that was good.
0: And sise lowo.
1: We were working.
0: Glory next level.
1: Oh, next level.
0: On to ma fiele to fi lo.
1: What will allow you to go?
0: Agbara idile.
1: Is the house of power.
0: Omo eniyan.
1: That the battle of man.
0: Kabi meji fun si.
1: I will read like two places for us.
0: Ogun to come.
1: Among the most common battle in life.
0: Focus see.
1: That you God put your mind.
0: Ni spiritual realm.
1: Spiritual realm.
0: A man pe kan ni kan ni royal battle.
1: There's one called royal battle.
0: Royal battle. Iyan lo gbo emi oju mi oju mi mi oju e.
1: That battle of I will not let you be greater than me.
0: Aye ne barakadasa. Ife lo ti ma ri.
1: That's when you will find.
0: When it don't need you well.
1: Those that even have more than you.
0: To ma.
1: That you know.
0: To envy.
1: They are still envious of you.
0: Wala. Ki wa ni won jowula.
1: Why are they envious of me?
0: Joseph, we
1: Joseph said,
0: Morita ni ti.
1: I saw your own sheep.
0: Emi na ni
1: ti. I do have my own.
0: Sugbon gba tan yi.
1: But when we are that situation, you have either was.
0: You
1: are
0: terrible.
1: Your own about to buy. My own stood up.
0: Sebi to ye kan de so ni pe.
1: The best thing that you should say.
0: Ani jo
1: wo. Oh, we will not let our own come.
0: Fa pa lori e.
1: Why do they want to kill?
0: Ko so pe won ni
1: ti. He just said that they have their own.
0: Olaye na ni.
1: He tell you to have.
0: Mo tun ri rawo.
1: I even saw stars.
0: Emi ati ti.
1: My own and yours.
0: Rawo ti yin.
1: Your own stars.
0: Terrible
1: about to buy.
0: Ko so pe won ni.
1: You are too a star.
0: You are
1: the star.
0: You are the star.
1: You endure. The third down is worse.
0: The
1: third is level your own.
0: Article of
1: you are managing.
0: Want to envy marriage.
1: They are just a commodity.
0: Every one man.
1: They are just a
0: children.
1: Because you are not shouting
0: one
1: them.
0: One better.
1: They thought they are better.
0: Be
1: all those that are competing with you.
0: Oh, Lord,
1: hey, yes, they will get tired today.
0: Now, by
1: in the name of Jesus.
0: Lord,
1: they will get tired.
0: Ah!
1: They will get tired. This is a pure program
0: and
1: for
0: it's
1: prayer.
0: Working. How thou go repair?
1: Glory shall be restored.
0: But
1: everything taken from you.
0: Need lock
1: in several, several folds.
0: Oh my God,
1: hey, man, you are taking
0: it. Oh my God,
1: hey, man.
0: Oh my God,
1: hey, man.

0: is urgent. Friday 19 and Saturday 20 June 2026. Papa God don't say it. 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Come, Papa God go answer your prayer.
1: Let's start drop information.
2: Let me drop this information.
1: On the go lo jagari kila
2: Abuja. Always need to guy kila Abuja.
1: So many ambe so
2: let. Do you know anyone there?
1: Emi ati one is Lord.
2: We have an assignment tonight.
1: It's a night of greatness.
2: Oh, Ruti Tobi.
1: Deliverance into glory.
2: That the sin ogo.
1: Baba mi wipe.
2: My father says.
1: Ofe die ruogunu.
2: He want to remove everybody.
1: Ofe gbe asogo wa.
2: He want to guard us with glory.
1: Ofe to tin gbo mi.
2: For long you have hear my voice.
1: Ofe to tin gbo pe woli kan wa.
2: For long you have heard as the prophet.
1: Ogo do wa ni soru lale.
2: Ruti Tobi that vision.
1: Tonight.
2: If your ways are long Abuja,
1: the
2: prophetic work we are doing, I started right from
1: Baba.
2: Say, Father, I want to break through. Every door that is there has been closed.
1: Oh shit.
2: Hey, doors are opened.
1: Maraba lemasa. Oh shit.
2: Hey, doors are opened.
1: Gbogbo ona to titi.
2: Every block ways.
1: Oh shit.
2: Hey, doors are cleared.
1: I want to warn you, lady demon.
2: Those that say can never rise again.
1: Loju won.
2: In their presence.
1: Lord did it.
2: Hey, doors are lifted.
1: Where say?
2: Lift the legs.
1: So pe tie ti so mi male.
2: What if one is to tie me down?
1: Inaja.
2: Break by fire.
1: Inaja.
2: Break by fire.
1: Inaja.
2: Break by fire.
1: Yo yo yo yo. Yo.
2: I said it to that person.
1: Regabada Satan.
2: In the name of Jesus.
1: Are you ready?
2: Yeah, man.
1: Are you ready?
2: Yeah, man.
1: Only one suffer Moses.
2: The Lord God will
1: suffer my Israeli.
2: Tell the Jew of Israel.
1: He won't test
2: one. That they should move forward.
1: You need to not suffer.
2: This is what I'm about to tell you.
1: Bogbo Arai Nure.
2: All the potential in you.
1: Don't sue.
2: That is sleeping.
1: Ojiloni.
2: Hey, man. I'm waking today.
1: Ogoto Sonu.
2: That grade that was lost.
1: Okpada Lord.
2: Hey, man. You start today.
1: Ah, Ekebi Tewa.
2: Shout this where you are.
1: Eruti Ayedi Lemi Lori.
2: That evil Lord blessed on my head.
1: In a job.
2: Fire pulling down.
1: I'm me alive.
2: You'll be vibrating.
1: You'll be a mother.
2: Where are parents?
1: Oh, talk belly on my Lord.
2: When they blessed on my children.
1: See, oh, Jack, what did they?
2: Don't let them rise.
1: In a job. All
2: right. Break by fire.
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2: I'm not going to be able to do it. I'm not going to be able to do it. I'm not going to be able to do it.

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0: Fridays is urgent. 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Come, Papa God go answer your prayer.
1: Only testimony.
2: Hey, now you have testimony.
1: And what do I make you?
2: This time we have
1: ways.
2: Don't joke with them. Prayer number one.
1: Oh, go to me, Dagba.
2: Lord, you growing with me as I'm growing.
1: Oluwa,
2: Lord, swallow them.
1: Ogutomba mi Lord, mo send
2: God. Lord, growing with me as I'm going.
1: Tomba mi wole bi mo send
2: God. Every with me as I enter.
1: Emi mi mo gbe mi.
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1: Emi
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1: Oluwa, Lord, Emi
2: arrow that makes one a living corpse.
1: See me on my pombela.
2: That goodness in me.
1: Inak bejade.
2: As my fire.
1: Inak
2: bejade. As my fire.
1: Boya mama, boya
2: mama. Whether I know or not.
1: Oluwa tumila.
2: Lord deliver me.
1: Oya.
2: Yoru kaje.
1: Otangela.
2: Heaven low. Aba pani la pasaye. So wanada miti mi
1: oba.
2: Boya mama mi o. Oluwa tijade. Everybody tijade. Oluwa
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2: Everybody tijade. 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Everybody tijade. Oluwa tijade. What man ever thought you can have again? For good.
1: Go to the other Sunday.
2: Before Sunday.
1: Oh, what?
2: You may have them.
1: Angeli can kojaba.
2: And it just passing by now. With goodness.
1: I want nowhere.
2: Stretch your hands.
1: Oluwa gbere la fun mi.
2: Lord, commit great goodness to me.
1: Kemi na ole leri.
2: Let me have testimony.
1: Let fun mi ni re la.
2: Give me great goodness.
1: Kile lenu
2: oro. Let me have testimony.
1: Oluwa je. Aba.
2: Hey, mi ba.
1: Male.
2: Bomba ra.
1: Na be mi la.
2: When I say pray, please pray.
1: Oluwa fun mi ni eri kankan.
2: Lord, give me urgent testimony.
1: Ki aye le tori temi na ma gbadua.
2: So that we pray because of me.
1: Oh yeah, keep prayer life for invite someone.
2: Your prayer life supposed to invite others. That
1: they'll
2: be asking you. My sister, is it only prayer you're praying? You say yes. Okay, please link me up. Give me the time of that prayer. Give me the name of that prophet. I do want to be described to
1: be.
2: That prayer is effective. Give me testimony. Urgent testimony.
1: Lord,
2: oh God of Matthew of glory. Give me urgent testimony. When you connect with a testimony,
1: so very,
2: you are close to your miracle.
1: You
2: get out of the group of doubting
1: tongues.
2: She said,
1: Auntie
2: Tolon fi ororo je isu
1: ya. When you have testimony of that, that you are going to
2: very, very lovable matter. Only a
1: year. The whole time that testimony challenge her.
2: Tolon bale dance.
1: If God can answer this sister,
2: only don't know.
1: He will answer me too.
2: Egbo e ria.
1: Hear her testimony.
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2: Hey! Hallelujah.
1: Badua.
2: I pray.
1: It down less seconds.
2: Is that answer?
1: You want to go down?
2: Hey, that you will receive.
1: All of my testimony.
2: She held out to someone that's his testimony. Bible says,
1: one second,
2: they overcame the dragon. By the blood of the Lamb. And by the word of that testimony. To overcome battle.
1: I won't come back to one of my
2: there are some things you need to
1: number
2: do.
1: One, in where?
2: Number one,
1: you must overcome the spirit of doubt. Spirit of doubt. And looking down on everything.
2: You begin to believe two things.
1: Everything is a lie to you.
2: They'll
1: be telling you the spirit of
2: doubt.
1: You say it's a lie.
2: And can you say,
1: what are they saying? And you'll be enjoying your problem.
2: Sorry, I lie.
1: Tonight, sir. Anywhere you may be.
2: Near lie.
1: Tonight.
2: Anywhere you may be.
1: As the Lord has directed.
2: Message.
1: I have sent the message
2: to the Bolan.
1: I know you had yesterday. We are meeting tonight.
2: This raw prophetic night.
1: Come
2: yesterday.
1: But you hear me now.
2: Bible says,
1: hearing the word of God.
2: Area one,
1: area one is where I'm meeting.
2: Oh my God.
1: And we God is not to provide money for you.
2: You will have money.
1: You will not be stranded.
2: In the name of Jesus.
1: Amen.
2: Rock book went to the door. Okay, Harry.
1: I play with everyone that's been to that
2: before.
1: All those that have been here. Tonight, God has sent prophet Samuel. Tonight, I'm going to give out our oil.
2: It's a night of thousands of people.
1: And you will not be accepted.
2: Area one
1: tonight,
2: call and diary.
1: Write it to your diary.
2: Call near appointment.
1: That you have appointment tonight.
2: Area one.
1: At area one.
2: Madam,
1: I will be expecting you. By that be it.
2: In the name of Jesus.
1: Amen. For you to know it's a prophet talking. That is what to disgrace
2: and
1: you. They shall be disgraced. You will have rest of mine. You will have rest of mine. You will have rest of mine. You will have rest of mine. That glory you are created that's why I'm blocking the way. It's a lie. It's a lie. No man can hate that work of God.
2: Just renew your mind.
1: What's that true correction?
2: It was a solid.
1: I have told you before.
2: Number two,
1: Ikeji.
2: Make quality decision.
1: Man,
2: that
1: I want to be free. I want to prosper.
2: By you. Right now, I want to get to the top. I've been suffering for long. Now I want to prosper. I've been a slave before. And now I'm not my slave. I want to use my glory. You need to make that decision.
1: Life is all about decision.
2: What you are not decided, you cannot go far.
1: Story number three.
2: Anyone that is praying,
1: testimony at the end.
2: That was testimony at the end. She said, when you told us to make sacrifice on our prayer, that from the transport with her, she did her.
1: Sorry, Timba,
2: when I tell you that after prayers, go and do something.
1: Now, until I'm on fish into special like
2: why what we use as a special one every month is this.
1: Register.
2: People do register at that time.
1: Lord,
2: I'm about just 35 for this month. And the strength of the power of victory and the power of victory. With that shedding of blood, there is no remission of sin. Whenever you sow, you are dropping your sweat.
1: So,
2: those times are giving us that working. Everybody today,
1: that
2: is the Psalm of victory.
1: Psalm 69.
2: Hello. Use it, please.
1: 99.
2: With Psalm 99.
1: At Psalm 20.
2: At Psalm 20.
1: I want to say.
2: Let's see what we follow.
1: Thank you, Father.
2: Yes.
1: Amen.
2: The account detail. 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And Christ has details, call us on 081-123-2 in 5 places. 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God bless you. Let you use your glory. That person that oppressing you, by God, your back, I'll beat you.
1: I'll
2: beat you tonight.
1: Don't
2: have your life. Make sure you tell the video. By
1: that,
2: give that covenant seat.
1: It's all about for any politician.
2: As much as God gives you strength, and you can use your glory. Anyone you see, tell them, by we.

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2: You know where John Ori Kanuye? John chapter number 5, verse number 8, 9, and 10. In the name of God, I'm going to go to the 38 years. 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Don't believe that. Bible says something. Bible says it shall not stand, neither shall it come to pass. Ma believe don to sele si eyi eni kan na lo wan sa si e to wa fi le to be eni kan lo se to fi wa le to be ma gbe awon igbagbo yen sokan ko gbe sokan pe ogun eleyi ma se because no retreat no surrender to ba surrender o fa won te loro so ni o igba ina na won ta se to oro o mo de fe ko mo pe Mobeko manka kalale to a very very powerful. 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

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Now let me tell you this. Monday, any other Monday, on the 15th, on any Monday. Now, Mofeko Mope, Shori Tabati Mo Shu June, on my she. But by Paddy Shelo Shui, only girl. Oh, Shu June, Loman Laudu Simedi. Oh, Shu June, Nikani, and the Gabriel, Loman Jade Fuiro Yayo. Do something about this month. Are you with me? My wife, give up. 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Well, they win it by you are still playing the match. But when you give up, that is when you have given them something to say. What if one year or so? Your boss or pay? 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That is the meaning of that adage. Now listen to me. Ma wo pe mo ti warinu ishoro yi. Be away or Tama Feko Bombe. That is the number first thing you have to think about. Be Becky and your Kusumi Shuro. Tabiki, your budget, patapata. Kenny, your Lord, come at Birima, come at the demo, be a Tatimaronio. One Latin mentality, eh? Could a boy ever handle problem with life because nobody is coming to rescue you. It's only Jesus Christ. Looking me our Kale Fue, Pe, Manospe, Pokpeko, Bairua, Colombane, Loa Fue. 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
0: o ni ri soro yen
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2: re but they bring the problem into your life
0: isoro yen ko para saye
1: won amen
0: o le kori ope
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0: o sha mi o sha mi
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2: we are talking about love today
0: gbogbo ojo Friday la de ma fi
2: so all Friday we discuss about love
0: our topic to la wan change
2: all our topic will change
0: ah be change Friday
2: don't change that of Friday topic
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2: 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People are now becoming
0: sisters.
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0: they don't have to
2: and because the senior one waging war against the junior one.
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1: Olori oni rai lodo e.
0: Benefactor will not have access.
1: Oh, they ni rai lodo olore.
0: And you don't have access.
1: Wa ma rin ni bi ti o ye ko rin si.
0: You will be walking in the
1: wrong way. Wa ba re ni bi ti o ye ko ba re.
0: You meet yourself in the wrong position.
1: Ori ta ni oke ni waju seru ba beni.
0: Mo
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0: O
1: ya jade.
2: Amen.
1: Jade.
2: Amen.
1: Jade.
2: Amen.
1: Jade.
2: Amen.
1: Jade.
2: Amen.
1: Jade.
2: Amen. Amen.
1: Pray
0: this prayer.
1: Sọ pé ìwọ ìdíwọ́.
0: You block it.
1: Jade.
2: Jade.
1: O ya se ja meta. Ewe Corinthians ori keta ese keta ori gbo
0: bo
1: ba je pe gbogbo nje ale re ni gbogbo awa lai ni je
0: bo
1: ba ti ni fe
0: if you don't have love
1: korofoni e
0: you are empty
1: asan ni e
0: you are empty
1: bo ba ti e ni ohun oye ohun ijile
0: if you had a mysterious
1: bo ba ti ni fe
0: if you don't have love
1: korofoni
0: you are empty.
1: Anyway, John 15, number 30, so pe.
0: You
1: are not to be able to
2: do
1: this. You are not going to
0: be to do this. You are not going
1: to be able to do this. You are not
0: going to be able to
1: do this.
0: You
1: Daddy,
0: daddy,
1: brother,
0: brother,
1: sister,
0: and sister.
1: To bati ni farada.
0: If you cannot endure,
1: oh, le ni yo kogbe.
0: There will be no maturity.
1: Oh, le ni ya woni le.
0: You won't have a wife.
1: Oh, le ni fe ko ma ni farada.
0: You love, you cannot tolerate.
1: Oh, le ni fe ko ma ni amumora.
0: You cannot endure.
1: Oh, ma for odun segbe ya woni.
0: Every year you be having.
1: Lo ni farada.
0: Go and endure.
1: Fi ku ife re.
0: Ato your love.
1: Lo ni ife.
0: Go have love.
1: Lo fi ku farada re.
0: Ato endure.
1: Chori wo bi tere for bada si yan laso
0: funfun. Live and I say
1: your
0: you have to be patient. Them days they
1: will wa for ogun nu bayi
0: you now dust it off
1: to ba ti fashion yen bayi
0: moment you dust it and
1: it
0: will just
1: oju be yen
0: that place
1: to ba fi omi si toilet room
0: it is water
1: to ba fi clean
0: it
1: o ti pare
0: mi
1: ni gba
0: I will not agree.
1: Kin je kin o sase yori
0: do allow
1: what ase danu lo ba nbo si lo ni farada
0: go and endure
1: ko le jere gbagbo
0: yen
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1: ranu gba eni je we ese re lo ni fe eni ti o je we ese re
0: o
1: wa iparun ni
0: yen
1: Genesis 45 number 4
0: Genesis chapter 45 verse 4 says
1: to 7 Joseph
3: ti bi mu awon arakun re.
1: Joseph ni emi fe.
0: O
1: ri awon to ta si oko eru.
0: He saw them that sold into slavery.
1: O fi ara re han fun won.
0: He appeared unto them.
1: O gbede lu won.
0: He had a language.
1: O le gbede Egypt.
0: And that of Egyptian.
1: Bible le pe ni agbede gbeyo.
0: The Bible made a multitude.
1: O wa hug.
0: He grabbed six. He hugged them.
1: Eyin eyan mi na re.
0: These are my people.
1: Joseph ti mo be lowo yin te lo ti ku yen.
0: Emi
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1: Olore re ni ota re to gbogun ti
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1: Ti ba se be.
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0: They said that peace and heaven was rejoicing, that heaven is now balanced, and the world is now
1: weeping,
0: because they are in serious
1: problems. There are some land they are now eating on. That
0: if you are free,
1: peace, free, come to our land.
0: I
1: said that,
0: sir,
1: I say, at the
0: end,
1: seven women,
0: they will marry to one man. This is
1: the time.
0: This is the time. This is the time. This is the
1: ọlọgbọn ọkùnrin.
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0: 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Those are our account numbers.
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0: Support the program is very important. I expect you this Sunday.
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1: Praise the Lord for ọlọ́run wálẹ̀.
0: just to bring the hand of God down. One of our children who is having concerts in the church, we are going to do it together. Amen. I'm expecting for Sunday service at Obere Cross for that to be done.
1: A singer, a woman, Ajide Central. Back on our Nicole Legwe Technica, Nicola, number 7, Kimole Street.
0: That is our
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0: ipa ati agbara gbogbo eda
1: the power of everyone
0: adupe lowo
1: we thank you Lord
0: aye aye gba ope wa
1: ami Jesu
0: eni mimo Israel
1: the only one of Israel
0: ayin logo
1: we praise
0: you emi awon woli
1: spirit of the prophet
0: oluwa gba yen
1: wa accept our praise
0: e ma gbagbe bi ti a tin ba oro yi bo
1: don't forget where this word is coming from
0: ati Genesis ori kefa
1: we got to Genesis 6
0: sugbon ki lo pada sele sa
1: what later happened the giant of this picture, where did they come from? From the lineage of Cain. That they came from. Genesis 6. The giant has spread in
0: life.
1: The giant of the time that the sons of God are marrying, they later wage war against the sons of God. From there, this lineage gave birth to
0: Philistine.
1: The battle of
0: Philistine.
1: That battle is the battle they call themselves from the first giant. The Lord says a giant is fighting me and you. This giant did not just come out.
0: It
1: came from the picture of Cain. Cain inherited the image of sin from first Adam. From the first Adam. That's where we see the lineage of killers. Because Cain is the first person to kill. In the lineage of Cain, the sons of Lamech came from. It is this lineage that God of chapter 6. We see that this own giant, they multiplied. From there, Goliath spring forth. You see that those Goliath, their giant is just like the picture of them. You can see Goliath that will give birth to sons of
0: Jew.
1: It is how their picture is. We determine the generation that will come through them. It's what happened to your life. Which picture were you birthed from? Probably you come from the image of Goliath. The picture of your house, there is sorrow there. In the family of someone, it is failure, is that Goliath. The father you resemble, which image is his own? The family that they get back to you, which image you resemble
0: them.
1: The person you resemble indicates who you will become. That's why the Lord says we should pray concerning picture. The picture of where you were birthed that disturb what you want to become in life. The image of where you were born that is disturb what you want to become. Now I bless you. No wonder we see you. The picture of where you came from will manifest. I will explain it to you. So many of you, you will look at it. Why are they not helping me? It is the picture of your family that is following you. Because the picture of your lineage,
0: he
1: said, what will become flesh? And we dwell with one. It means the picture of your house. It indicates what you want to become in life. If you don't encounter Jesus to destroy this covenant, and you become the image of Christ and become a new creation, God will.
2: Good music.
1: not give us glory.
0: He
1: not give us glory.
0: He cannot give us glory. Awesome
1: talk
0: every
2: day.
1: When the picture of our life has not changed.
0: God needed to change our picture from the picture of the first Adam.
1: No, you know that is here.
0: And give us another Adam, which is the last Adam. Before our future can be better, God changed our image from the image of the first
1: Adam.
0: Because God knew your picture determined your future.
1: And
0: the image you come from will determine how far you go in destiny. And Noah could not go far because Jesus was here to come for us. And he was still carrying the old image and the accursed image of Adam. God bless you. And there is no how a cursed image can bring a blessed children. That is why as they are trying to be righteous there, the image and the picture of where they came from is affecting their destiny. The Bible told us about Moses also. Moses was a gentleman to the core. Moses was someone that was committed and dedicated to the things of God. But do you know what killed the destiny of
1: Moses?
0: The picture of where he came from. Exodus chapter 2 told us that Moses was his father was a Levite.
1: Exodus only of my great Baba Moses.
0: And his mother also is what?
1: And
0: so this picture affected his destiny.
1: So,
0: do you remember the deeds of the Levite? They were the one that killed the children of Shechem. When that son that fornicated with their old sister. That should be Genesis 34 also.
1: Genesis 34.
0: Because Dinah happens to be younger sister to Levi.
1: Ojia buro si Levi.
0: And they corrupted Dinah.
1: Once he bad dinner
0: in the land of
1: Shechem.
0: So what happened was that, and Jacob has sworn them
1: Jacob
0: that they should not pay
1: fegans.
0: And do you know what Levi did?
1: Levite
0: now go went by the reason of their what? Anger. And destroy that nation. And this is the same nation. This is the same picture that Moses came out from. And what happened to Moses also? Moses could not reach the promised land because of the picture of his father.
1: The picture of where you came from.
0: Now
1: people to help you.
0: Lord
1: says tomorrow,
0: everyone
1: want to bring that picture.
0: Maybe
1: we open your phone. I'm
0: anointing the picture.
1: Anoint all those pictures. If you have hard copy, bring it to Jesus tomorrow. Which picture do I come from? That is against my success in life. Lord, destroy it today. The picture of where you came from. That's why you don't have good marriage. Your mother doesn't have good marriage. That is why you don't have. Because the picture of you resemble is working against you.
0: Abraham,
1: the picture of Abraham walk on Isaac. What happened on Isaac? When he has wife, what happened to him? They don't give birth on time. When he's on Jacob, what happened to the wife of Jacob? He didn't conceive quickly. What caused it? The picture of where you came from. It pertains with your destiny. Because Abraham, their father, died before he gave
0: birth.
1: That is the same journey of Isaac.
0: They
1: they now plead to God.
0: They
1: seek the face of God.
0: Because
1: he has so many times that Abraham looked the face of God.
0: Talking about the picture.
1: We
0: are talking about the family you came from.
1: We
0: are talking about your parents.
1: I begin to count it. Jacob.
0: See
1: what happened to
0: him.
1: Those they don't love.
0: When
1: they complain with them, what happened? They will conceive. See when Abraham complained with his slave. He was she conceived. But the person they love utterly, there is a battle in the life of Abraham. Is it the lineage of Sarah that has battle to Abraham?
0: We
1: later discovered that that picture is the lineage of Abraham. Because when they compare with another woman, the woman they love does not conceive quickly.
0: Now
1: I pray for you, Jesus. Name. The picture of where you came from.
0: That
1: not allow your will to come to pass.
0: That
1: not allow what you want to become to be possible. In the name of Jesus, you say, Which picture do I come from? Rather your father or your mother's side. And now allow success to be easy for me. Success is not easy for me. So many. Because of the picture of where you came from. In success cannot be easy. What is the cause? Because that image has been amped. Where the picture of where you are born, those that you call your name with, the surname of who you bear, pertains with your life. Jeremiah 35 talk about the generation of Ireka. See, our fathers told us that opportunity should elude us. The picture of where we come from, put it in our head, that we should even drink our own wine. Not because they don't want to drink it. That picture forbids it. Let's pray. The picture that turned what I want to become to know in my life. You want to buy a car, don't you desire? You want to build a good house, don't you? There are some pictures that say no to it. Isaiah still tell them. The Lord say, come and live in this good house. These are wine for you. Not because there are no opportunities for you. Bless me tomorrow morning. It is the picture of your family that don't allow it. Not because they don't help people. The picture of your family does not. Not because they don't travel out to succeed. It is the picture of your own heart that does not accept it. Let's pray that prayer. The picture of where I come from.
0: Lord, ti o ma nfara on ni waju olore mi picture that showcase in the front of my benefactor
1: catch fire me
0: elomi embassy won kin ri
1: so go get to embassy they didn't even see is the picture of his family that manifests. The picture of HNS is one manifesting. See what happened to Jacob. God give a fire that revelation. See when he wants to be blessed. The picture of Esau. The picture of Esau. What happened?
0: Immediately
1: after using that picture, where did he meet himself? Before Jacob is an ace man. When I take the animal skin, the animal skin of
0: Esau.
1: What is the work of Esau? He's an ace man. When he put on the image of his brother, he now took the wonders of his brother.
0: Vice versa,
1: that is how it is in his spirit. If it is bad image, he got to his father's
0: that
1: place.
0: That bad picture.
1: I will not buruku.
0: Because it is the picture he went to his father with that determines his future.
1: Nitori, I will not talk about it.
0: His mother told him that. When you get to your father, he will not bless you because of this food alone. He understand the picture of his firstborn.
1: Oh yeah,
0: and it is that picture that made Isaac to bless Jacob. So there are some pictures you are carrying about that is enduring blessing and success in your life.
1: In
0: that
1: when you went to embassy, which image you see, do you think they saw? Jacob is under net, but he carried the image of Esau to his father. So many who did not have husband, you are beautiful, but they have seen another picture in you. Picture of your family that makes your father, your mother don't have good marriage. It is that same picture they are seeing in you.
0: Your picture has a way it can affect your future.
1: I will not let Niche Boche man draw the
0: anomaly.
1: That's why I father is telling you. Your future, your picture pertains with it. Your future, it pertains with your picture. Your picture indicates what they're going to become tomorrow. When Jacob used the picture of Esau, he used the picture of Esau in the house of Laban. When he was blessed, let me ask you something. The blessing that Isaac bless Jacob is the blessing of the work of Esau.
0: Because he knew his first son is Katuriera.
1: O je eni to
0: so
1: man daran.
0: That is why he placed that blessing on.
1: Iwe lo je fi ibukun yen sori e.
0: If he had known it is Jacob.
1: To ba ti mo pe Jacob ni.
0: His own blessing will be vice versa.
1: Ibukun re a je idakeji.
0: And do you know power of picture?
1: Se mo agba to ba na aworan.
0: When Jacob was coming back.
1: Nigba ti Jacob n para bo.
0: And his real blessing was coming.
1: Ti ojulowo ibukun en bo.
0: What are they seeing on him?
1: Ki lo ri lara re.
0: They are seeing another picture.
1: Won ri aworan miran.
0: So heaven said,
1: Orun wi pe
0: this picture is changed.
1: Afigba ti a ba yaworan ipada.
0: Your future cannot change.
1: Ojo waju o se yi pada.
0: Because when you were going,
1: tori gba to nlo,
0: you left with Esau picture.
1: O lo pelu aworan Esau.
0: Now you are coming with the blessing of Jacob to Israel.
1: O wa ngbo pelu ibukun Jacob in Israel.
0: Now we are coming.
1: Nisi awa ngbo
0: with the blessing of Jacob to Israel.
1: Pelu ibukun Jacob to Israel.
0: When we saw this picture,
1: nigba ta ri aworan yi,
0: we have not seen the picture of Jacob.
1: Ah, ri aworan Jacob.
0: We have seen the picture of Esau.
1: Ah, ri aworan Esau.
0: How can two people stand one? How can people two people stand separately.
1: Báwo ni méjì ṣe máa dúró lọ́dọ̀
0: 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And do you know what they did?
1: Kíni wọ́n ṣe?
0: They needed to change that picture.
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1: 01 01. Everybody, this is the sweet and it's about to get
3: 59
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0: Our phone lines are 0704 0704 6664 5050 5050 4 4 4 7 0 8 1 0 8 1 5 9 5 9 6 7 6 7 9 5 9 5 1 4 1 4 0 8 1 0 8 1 5 9 5 9 6 7 6 7 9 5 9 5 1 4 1 4 0 7 0 6 9 6 9 4 1 4 1 34 34 7 4 7 4 0 7 0 6 9 6 9 4 1 4 1 0 7 0 6 9 6 9 4 1 4 1 34 34 7 4 7 4 0 7 0 6 9 6 9 4 1 4 1 34 34 7 4 7 4 0 7 0 6 9 6 9 4 1 4 1 34 34 7 4 7 4 0 7 0 6 9 6 9 4 1 4 1 34 34 7 4 7 4 0 7 0 6 9 6 9 4 1 4 1 34 34 7 4 7 4 0 7 0 6 9 6 9 4 1 4 1 34 34 7 4 7 4 0 7 0 6 9 6 9 0 8 0 8 0 9 0 5 7 6 3 3 4 0 8 0 8
1: WhatsApp number
0: temalo fun atejise for your text message for your testimony
1: tabi e badura
0: or your prayer
1: baba no ma da yin
0: father we answer you
1: oun ni 0 9 1 6 3 6 3 5 7 5 7 2 7 2 7 7 5 0 9 1 6 3 5 7 5 7 2 7 7 5
0: Facebook page
1: Prophet Olutope Israel
0: Instagram
1: Prophet Olutope
0: Israel
1: YouTube channel
0: Prophet Olutope Israel
1: TikTok
0: Prophet Olutope Israel name of our churches
1: Atundala Apostolic Church Olojulo
0: Recreational Apostolic Most Glorious Church
1: AKA Latter Glory
0: known as Ogo Ikeyin
1: o wa ni Suraju Street
0: this is Suraju Street
1: Ikola Odusi Road
0: Eleyin Bus Stop
1: Ipaja Lagos
0: Ipaja Eko
1: gbadua fun
0: for I pray for you
1: leyin to serubo
0: after the sacrifice
1: program
0: I support this program
1: in
0: the name of Jesus
1: kile to mo
0: before they break
1: onisi ayo jiji
0: good news
1: ko wa je fun wa
0: na deliver to you
1: gbogbo mi to tin reti iya
0: we are expecting miracle
1: in
0: the name of Jesus
1: oh ni ba ijakule
0: pa you know this failure
1: wa ri anu gba onisi ayo aje
0: good news shall deliver to you send your testimony begin to send your testimonies
1: awon mo wi pe ko si gba ta wa lori afebe
0: we know there's no day we be on radio
1: jesus o kin sise abi
0: that jesus will not show signs
1: for fun ire ni o
0: for your own benefit
1: whatsapp number yen
0: that whatsapp number send your testimony
1: aro la ma joko si
0: le tomorrow mind us that
1: awon yan ma na
0: it you will know that picture
1: boya lori phone
0: on your phone
1: aworan re tomo re
0: toko re picture your children your husband
1: ja won to tun tin ja won na le
0: that bad waging them that is waging you too
1: fe ba majemu aworan yen
0: does they want to destroy that covenant
1: and
0: that picture
1: she awon obi re to tun tin se o
0: that bad your parent that is happening to you
1: aworan ogun afijo je
0: does they want to destroy that picture of yourself in your life Jesus is expecting
1: oh ni wala so
0: o come in
1: le ri adua
0: after
1: me woni olutope
0: I brother
1: omo joseph ogbe
0: mi se
1: won lo go lowo
0: I am using my

0: morning, Lagos. Welcome to the Jordan Breakfast Show. And today...
1: Hey, everybody, this is The Sweet, and it's about to get all funky today. Great music and fantastic teams can make you the best entrepreneur you can possibly be.
2: 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I won't give you no move an intro, but if you don't say one move, move your radio.
0: Hello, Lagos. Welcome to the Jordan Knight Show. And today we'll be discussing...
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1: Ogo!
0: Agogo to ti dun loni o.
1: The bell has sounded again today.
0: Ariwa iyo nile o.
1: Shouts of joy in your home.
0: Agogo dun loni o.
1: The bell has sounded today.
0: Okiki rebere si
1: ko. Your faith begin to be noise.
0: Agogo ti dun loni.
1: The bell has sounded today.
0: Alanu wa ori o.
1: Let God locate you.
0: Agogo dun loni.
1: The bell has sounded today.
0: Ona re la pele
1: de. Now it's open wide.
0: Agogo dun loni.
1: The bell has sounded today.
0: O ni jabo.
1: Now we not fall.
0: Agogo ti dun loni.
1: The bell has sounded today.
0: Awon mo re sori
1: o. The bell of joy.
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1: John.
0: You have
1: that of joy.
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0: In
1: what happened today?
0: Goodness.
1: Anything enemy do to us.
0: As
1: the bell has sounded.
0: The book will bite.
1: Destroy. The witchcraft of life. Every enchantment.
0: Help
1: to stand
0: that.
1: Help from the above.
0: Blocked ways.
1: I'm gonna
0: put
1: them.
0: Lord, keep Sola.
1: Get up tomorrow.
0: And get in a low.
1: Angel of help.
0: Holy Sora.
1: Amen.
0: Amen. Amen. In the name of Jesus. As you shall allow.
1: We are still working.
0: Lori Nini Bukun.
1: On having blessings. And wealth.
0: Oni Loja Ketati Mose.
1: Today they did not working.
0: Alola Mofeko Toshi.
1: God does not want you to be poor.
0: In Luke chapter 4.
1: In Luke 4.
0: Jesus death you.
1: Jesus got to the sister.
0: Oh, Moran.
1: He looked around.
0: Oh, fair wasu.
1: He wanted to preach.
0: Oh, wow.
1: He looked at one of those people there. That was Peter.
0: Peteru yi.
1: This Peter.
0: Ni akoko ye.
1: At that time.
0: O ti wa stranded.
1: He was stranded already.
0: O ti labor labor.
1: He had labored and labored.
0: Awon ti won ran mi sile ni.
1: Those that I've sent to today.
0: Awon to ti sise sise.
1: Those that have really labored.
0: Ti ise won o yo.
1: And it's not showing.
0: Won ti lagun lagun.
1: They sweated a lot.
0: Ilagun won o yo.
1: But it's not showing.
0: Gbogbo eyan.
1: Everybody.
0: Ojo keta.
1: Day 3.
0: Ti ma fi oyin gbadua.
1: That I'll be praying with honey.
0: O ni ni.
1: It's today.
0: Ojo keta.
1: The third day.
0: Adle oni.
1: This night.
0: Ni Abuja.
1: At Abuja.
0: O ba ni enikan ni Abuja.
1: If you have anyone there in Abuja.
0: Ba mi pe won.
1: Please invite them.
0: Isoru ale.
1: Tonight's vigil.
0: Awon geli to ma wa si crossover.
1: The agents that attend our crossover program.
0: Ni asejire ba.
1: Asejire ni ba.
0: Mo fisi ti wa lare.
1: They are visiting us tonight.
0: Gbogbo ise ti oba orun ba feran.
1: Anything the king of heaven wants to say.
0: Awon geli lo ma firan.
1: He will send an agent.
0: So ale yi.
1: So tonight.
0: O meta la ma se.
1: Three things we are going to do.
0: Mo padabo lori e.
1: I'll be coming back to that.
0: So pe ise mi o.
1: Say my work.
0: Ba le do go.
1: Receive host of glory.
0: Ise mi.
1: My work.
0: Di de ma
1: ta. Arise and shine.
0: Ise mi.
1: My work.
0: Di de ma
1: ta. Arise and shine.
0: Ise mi.
1: My work.
0: Di de.
1: Arise.
0: Ma ta.
1: Shine.
0: Lori eto ilola.
1: What is program tomorrow?
0: Mo ma gbadu asirise.
1: I'll be praying on your working tools.
0: Mo fe ko mu rise re
1: dada. Come with one of your working tools.
0: Pade mi lori eto ilola.
1: On this program tomorrow.
0: Mo de to ma pray.
1: Also I'll be praying.
0: Pelu oyin.
1: With honey.
0: Je ko wa nile.
1: Make sure you have it.
0: Eyin te ba ni oyin
1: lodo. You can have honey at home.
0: E tun ba mi ta si omi le.
1: Put a bit in water again.
0: Awon kan dadi ana.
1: So say that yesterday.
0: Ani ka ta ori sinu omi.
1: You don't suppose to be water.
0: E so ba se ma lo.
1: You didn't tell us that to you.
0: A ma mu ni.
1: You be drinking it now.
0: E ni yato gasa.
1: Today is different.
0: Anti kan ti yo mi lenu.
1: It is that the problem.
0: O ni mo wa sori oke.
1: That day I came to mountain.
0: Eyan ti poju.
1: A lot of people were there.
0: Wa ya so eri.
1: We go to testify. O
0: ba resi send the voice
1: note. She not gonna send the voice
0: note. O send the church.
1: She send the people to the church number.
0: O tun wa sori da number.
1: I go my own personal
0: number. O lo si Facebook.
1: She send
0: my personal number. O lo web temi.
1: Ah, she pick my dear number.
0: 3, 2, 8, 5, 4, 2, 4, 7. Oh Lord, to send the testimony.
1: She sent the testimony there again.
0: Mo gbọ pe bo ba je testimony ni e ma ngbo.
1: That if it is testimony that you do here it.
0: Mo so ma gbe testimony en
1: si. I will bring up a testimony now.
0: Tori oni salary to ngba tele.
1: It is salary you used to see before.
0: O nde wa sori oke.
1: She don't come to the party.
0: O da se ku.
1: And at that she left.
0: O da times 3.
1: It became times 3. Hey!
0: Iyanu de ni.
1: Hallelujah.
0: So ba mi gbe ere anti.
1: So bring up that sister testimony.
0: Toro to nbe mi pe dadi e gbe eri mi o.
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0: Gbe eri mi o.
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0: 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Iwo na laipe.
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0: Wa so be.
1: Hey! 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
1: Let's get this sister testimony.
3: Praise the Lord. Hallelujah. 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So, o wa fun pe ni March, mommy mi so fun ni pa program ori oke ogun ki won fe se ni ending of March. So, and she also even asked me to listen to the program before even going to the mountain. So we down low. We know our blessing we bought program here. So we blessing we bought program here. We follow our program. Kotoripe. Our last okay. The ending of down march. The crossover. If you want April. So we there during comedy low low. We so far low. Money is just necessary. We call low. We go. 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And then your body is for performance training. O likely ki oruko yi o lo appear ni termination list. 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

0: servant, Professor Adebayo Ojo, Papa Authority. 2 days Abuja Authority Power. 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Friday 19 and Saturday 20 June 2026. 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This program na the thing where your life they wait for. Professor Adebayo Ojo, Papa Authority. 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Wonders and miracle go the shelly. On Friday 19 and Saturday 20 June 2026. 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
1: Say today,
2: aye, make by sorry.
1: My life is in peace.
2: Learning.
1: Today.
2: Aye, me bere sini fo.
1: My life begin to fly.
2: Learning.
1: Today.
2: Ona me bere sini si.
1: My way begin to open.
2: Learning.
1: Today.
2: Ona me bere sila.
1: My way become clear.
2: Learning.
1: Today.
2: Iran lawa de fun mi.
1: Help come unto me.
2: Learning.
1: Today.
2: I want pepper okunkun.
1: All those altar of darkness.
2: Don't do the ogun see me.
1: That rise against me.
2: Oh, the way we lule.
1: Shall be put down.
2: Learning.
1: Today.
2: I say, oh, the tire lule
1: me. Negative authority being used over me.
2: Oh, we not done.
1: It's catching fire.
2: Learning.
1: Today.
2: Favor
1: and mercy shall be my portion.
2: Learning
1: today,
2: it be with Boti Mobaya.
1: Help we come unto me.
2: Favor
1: we come unto me. Mercy we come unto me. I decree, God of elevation, elevate my destiny.
2: Alone to find soke.
1: God that elevate.
2: Mommy, so
1: elevate my destiny. I decree today. Anything stagnant
2: in my life.
1: Come
2: fire.
1: Everyone in the name of Jesus.
2: And your mommy.
1: My destiny.
2: By support.
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2: 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And let's see part two.
1: We are going to part two.
2: The most powerful prayer is the one that you pray for yourself.
1: No
2: one by Batoba Sile Soro.
1: In as much as you can see, talk.
2: Iwala ma bikwe kilofe.
1: You are the one that will ask, what do you want?
2: And let's see Abala Keji.
1: We are going to part two.
2: Elo ilagbara die.
1: This one is a bit more powerful.
2: Onti oju o le ri
1: what eyes cannot see
2: ti aye fi da mi duro
1: that be used to stagnate me
2: ina ma jo lara so pe onti oju o le ri
1: what eyes cannot see
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1: amen.
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2: Your family lodging. And your fight that war. The fight was a jada. Body was jada la major. Everybody was telling me, baby. Aransi asasi jade lara papa yama yes I love that oluwa mo gbo pe iwo in Jesus name we pray.
1: Lift up your hands.
2: One of me, sir.
1: I am sent to you.
2: Anyone
1: that
2: tests
1: your life with a spare.
2: Amen.
1: His spare is unto them. The Lord
2: said
1: I should tell somebody.
2: Ilakakare.
1: All your efforts.
2: Abresi muiriwa.
1: Amen. We begin to bring results.
2: Bokwento wa lori okini adua ikon.
1: Everybody on this mountain, this prayer concise
2: is. Yeah, what's okay, right?
1: Lift up your hands.
2: Esope agbara to nba nkan re je lara mi.
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1: 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You will have money back to back.
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2: Wo pada leyin re.
1: They depart from you.
2: Sit down.
1: Ejoko.
2: I lost your second to le.
1: We are going to a very hard task.
2: Like pay.
1: Very soon.
2: Montra lati se gbogbo assignment fun mi lori lori oro yin.
1: I'm trying to complete all the assignment was given overnight.
2: Now. You
1: will decree this one seven times.
2: Well, that
1: from today, no more wasted.
2: One, two, seven, God!
1: Latio Nilo, Leo Nishisha Shedanumo, Latio Nilo, Leo Nishisha Shedanumo, Latio Nilo, Leo Nishisha Shedanumo, Latio Nilo, Leo Nishisha Shedanumo.
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0: 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So ojo yen Pastor Raymond ni kada for 500. 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Then as that the second testimony. 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
1: That battle say when it comes.
0: Beyan ki bo lowo.
1: You can never escape it again.
0: To ti ja awon kan le wa.
1: That was something by home before.
0: Ogun ko lero.
1: That battle without solution.
0: Ti ja awon kan nu
1: ti mo. That was something among those I know.
0: Si won ni ki eyan ibo lowo.
1: That nobody ever escape
0: it. Satan ni ki bo.
1: That sickness that says in challenge.
0: Se won le laye.
1: That completely my life.
0: Egba riwa ni
1: fe. You hear somebody shout your prayer.
0: Na le abo ya du.
2: Oh,
0: God,
2: oh, God, oh, God, oh, God, oh, God, oh, God, oh, God, oh, God, oh, God, oh, God, oh, God, oh, God, oh, God, oh, God, oh, God, oh, God, oh, God, oh, God, oh, God, oh, God, oh, God, oh, God, oh, God, oh, God, oh, God, oh, God, oh, God, oh, God, oh, God, oh, God, oh, God, oh, God, oh, God, oh, God, oh, God, oh, God, oh, God, oh, God, oh, God, oh, God, oh, God, oh, God, oh, God, oh, God, oh, God, oh, God, oh, God, oh, God, oh, God, oh, God, oh, God, oh, God, oh, God, oh, God, oh, God, oh, God, oh, God, oh, God, oh, God, oh, God, oh, God, oh, God, oh, God, oh, God, oh, God, oh, God, oh, God, 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
0: Oh lo ma reyin.
1: That they must see my head.
0: Wa ni ile gbe mi.
1: O swallow them.
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1: That the table of God.
0: Pe awon ma reyin.
1: That they must see my head.
0: Wa ni emi mi.
1: Holy Ghost.
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1: Before they forbid their plan.
0: Wa ni ki o to di pe owo Goliath kan da fi.
1: Before Goliath to talk David at all.
0: O ku ta ti ba.
1: The stone met him.
0: Ile mu won.
1: Let the swallow them.
0: Of I could ba.
1: Let all of this night.
0: Awon to pinu ibi lo mi lo.
1: Let me go ba mi.
0: Ki won to mu ile
1: mi. From that glory that the church will out.
0: Anu gbe mi wole.
1: Mercy push me there again.
0: Oh my God.
1: Mercy push me there.
0: Inu ogo nla ta ti
1: le mi jade. From that glory that the church will out.
0: Wa ni anu gbe mi wole.
1: Mercy push me there again.
0: Ni o.
1: Yes o.
0: Lori ogo ile ikeyin.
1: Because the glory of the latter house.
0: Yo ju ti saju.
1: Shall be greater than the former.
0: The fellow that we pray.
1: And the Bible says.
0: Ba tolu ada ikolo
1: son.
0: Lo da bi eni to
1: wa la dem that
0: inu ogo ta ti le mi.
1: From that glory that the church will out.
0: Mo pada
1: be. I go back again.
0: Mi o ni dologo
1: anu. I love you yes ta glory mercy.
0: Ati da mi pada sinu ogo
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0: Thank you for
1: Let me talk to you.

0: This is urgent. Friday 19 and Saturday 20 June 2026. Papa God don't say it. He won't treat your prayer fire and break every bondage where they block you from reaching your promised land. This program, not the thing where your life they wait for. Professor Adebayo, your papa authority, who the professor, wonders and miracles they shell it. On Friday 19 and Saturday 20 June 2026, time at 10 p.m. Venue, Trinity Garden, Area 1, Garanti Abuja. Come, Papa God, go answer your prayer.
1: Hey! Hallelujah.
2: Badua.
1: I pray.
2: He down less seconds.
1: Instant answer.
2: You want to buy that?
1: Yes. That you will receive.
2: All of my testimony.
1: She held out to someone as his testimony. Bible says,
2: one second, dragon.
1: They overcame the dragon.
2: By your dragon.
1: By the blood of the Lamb. And by the word of that testimony. To overcome battle.
2: I won't come back to one of my shield.
1: There are some things you need to do.
2: Number one, in where?
1: Number one?
2: You must overcome the spirit of doubt. Spirit of doubt. And looking down on everything.
1: You begin to believe two things. Everything is a lie to you.
2: You'll
1: be telling you the spirit of
2: doubt.
1: You will say it's a lie. What are they saying? And you'll be enjoying your problem.
2: Sorry, I lie.
1: Tonight, sir. Anywhere you may be.
2: Near lie.
1: Tonight. Anywhere you may be.
2: Gaga Bioluwa se so.
1: As the Lord has directed.
2: Timoda, message Bogboy.
1: Send you messages.
2: To the Bolana.
1: I know you had yesterday.
2: I'm a padelale.
1: We are meeting tonight.
2: This raw prophetic night.
1: Woli,
2: Malakata Barusia.
1: And maybe I'll share here yesterday. But you hear me now. Bible says. Hearing the word of God.
2: Area 1.
1: Area 1 is where I'm meeting.
2: Oh my God.
1: And maybe I'll share. God is
2: not
1: to provide money for you. You will have money. You will have distracted.
2: In the name of Jesus.
1: Amen.
2: Rock book by 20 dollars. Okay, Harry.
1: I play with everyone that's been to that party before. Although that I'm here with you. That tonight, God has sent Prophet Samuel. Tonight, I'm going to give out our oil.
2: It's a night of thousands of people.
1: That glory you are created
2: with. See, I want candy gaga.
1: That's why I'm blocking the way. It's a lie.
2: I link it about.
1: It's a lie.
2: And that be
1: no man can hate that work of God.
2: Just renew your mind.
1: What's that true correction?
2: It was a solid.
1: I have told you before.
2: Number two,
1: Ikeji.
2: Make quality decision.
1: Man, I need to that I want to be free. I want to prosper.
2: By your
1: right now,
2: I, mean, go.
1: I want to get to the top. I've been suffering for long. Now I want to prosper. I've been a slave before. And now nobody's
2: placed.
1: I want to use my glory.
2: Make
1: you need to make that decision.
2: Life is all about decision.
1: What you are not decided, you cannot go far.
2: Story number three.
1: Ikata. Everyone that is praying.
2: Testimony at the end.
1: That testimony at the end. She said, when you told us to make sacrifice on our prayer, that from the time God with her, she did her.
2: Sorry, Timbas of
1: when I tell you that after prayers,
2: Lord, sink,
1: go and do something.
2: Now, until I'm on fish, into special,
1: why what we use as a special one every month is this.
2: I want your register.
1: People do register at that time.
2: Walara, near you.
1: That Lord, I'm about just 35 for this month. And the stress of the power of
2: victory,
1: and the power of victory, with that shedding of blood, there is no remission of sin. Whenever you sow, you are dropping your sweat.
2: So,
1: those psalms are giving us that working. Everybody today, that psalm of victory,
2: Psalm 69. Hello,
1: use it, please. With Psalm 99,
2: at Psalm 20,
1: and Psalm 20.
2: I want to say,
1: let's see what we follow.
2: Thank
1: you, Father. Amen. 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
2: Freedom Apostolic Revival International Ministry is the name of that account. I can use the First Bank account. First Bank account is 20146519 06. Again, First Bank account 20146519 06. O Joseph Omoloju Jesu is the name of the account. Request that details call us on 081-123-2 in five places. Or you can use 070-81-16-4090. God bless you.
1: Yeah,
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1: And it on Niolara.
2: That person that pressing you. By God, your back, I'll meet you.
1: In the
2: video tonight.
1: Don't
2: have your line.
1: Join
2: Soru. Make sure I tell the video. By
1: that.
2: Give that governor seat.
1: It's all about for any politician.
2: 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And you shall use your glory. And what you see, tell them, why we use my glory.
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10: 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Welcome to the Jordan Breakfast Show. And today,
11: hey everybody, this is The Sweets, and it's about to get all funky today. 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